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2: You know, a few years ago, I had the privilege to go out to the old folk home, there in my hometown, and I decided that day that I'd take my Bible with me because I realized that many people

children do you have? Where are your sons? Where are your daughters? And they never told me that day. My children put me in this place a long time ago. They haven't been back to see about me. And you're just thinking about that, I'm reminded today of a little story that I heard a lady tell me. And I heard this story. She said that there was a mother that had two sons. One of the sons was interested in himself. That son loved his mama so much. Conscientious about himself. He was no good. Stayed in trouble all the time. That mama had to always

0: that son came home.
1: Oh, yes.
0: He said, Mama, Mama, I'm a doctor now. Yeah. I got MD behind my name. Yeah. I want you to meet my wife. Yeah. I met her while I was in college. Yeah. She's a school teacher. Yeah. Yeah. I'm told tonight. They told that Mama, we want you to come and live with us. Yeah. Help us to take care of our children. Oh, yeah. As the years went on by, and their children grew up.
1: Yeah.
0: I'm told tonight, even though they were at school age, that school teacher went to her husband and said, honey, your mama's in the way now. I think you ought to get rid of her. We can get somebody else to do this job. There are other young girls in college that can work their way through school on this very job. Your mama uses bad English. She uses this and that and ain't and it.
1: Baby Spurs.
0: I'm trying to teach my children
1: Baby Spurs.
0: To use good language. Yeah.
1: Yeah.
0: Oh, hallelujah.
2: Cardi B on the HD Radio.
0: That son went to his mama. Said, Mama. Yeah. I was talking with my wife. And she seemed to feel now that you're getting in the way around the house. We don't have anything else for you. You're using bad English. We don't want this to rub off on our children.
1: Yeah.
0: I'm gonna take you to an old folk home.
1: Yeah.
0: I'm told tonight that Mama began to cry. She looked at her hands. They were all worn and wrinkled. She worked her fingers for that child. Sound good. He said, Mama, in your room out there, I'm gonna have you call television.

said, Mama, don't cry. Everything is gonna be all right. Glory be to God. I'm gonna come and visit you every day. I'm gonna bring the children by every night. But then Mama just kept on crying.

0: children do you have? Where are your sons? Where are your daughters? And that mother told me that day. My children put me in this place a long time ago. They haven't been back to see about me. And you're just thinking about that, I'm reminded today of a little story that I heard a lady tell me. And I heard this story. She said that there was a mother.
1: I just need y'all to listen, listen, listen.
0: That son loved his mama so much. He said, Mama, one day I'm going to grow up. I'm going to college. I want to be somebody. I want to take care of you like you've been taking care of me. But that other brother was not conscientious about himself. He was no good. Stayed in trouble all the time. That mama had to always

0: Remember them days of Mama Lola?
1: Yes, she did. Working her fingers to the bone. I want my son to be somebody. After about 8 long years.
0: Different farm, different farmers, right?
1: Oh, yeah. He said, Mama, I'm a doctor now. I got a little G behind my name.
0: Listen, listen.
1: She's a school teacher. Yeah. Yeah. I'm told at night. They told that mama, we want you to come and live with us. Help us to take care of our children. As the years went on by, and their children grew up. I'm told at night. Even though they were at school age, that school teacher went to her husband and said, honey, your mama's in the way now. I think you ought to get rid of her. We can get somebody else to do this job.
0: Never, never, never.
1: They can work their way through school on this very job. Your mama uses bad English. She uses this and that and ain't and it. I'm trying to teach my children.
0: Carla, please listen. Please listen, Carla. Imagine Mama Lola ball. Imagine your mother. Fear your grandmama. Fear your mother ball.
1: The devil came and whispered in her ear. See that old lady cat? It hasn't been worth it.
0: When Satan lose a circle, man. When him lose a circle. Watch how we're going with him.
1: Tears streaming down. Good God Almighty. That son came back to a choir and tried to make things sound good. He said, Mama, in your room out there.
0: Be a sweet talk.
1: You're going to have nurses.
0: Devil talk.
1: Look at him trying to make it sound good. You're going to have everything that you want. That Mama just kept on packing. She just kept on crying.
0: Ready, ready, ready, Mama. Get up, Mama. A damn argument there.

0: just kept on crying. That son tried to fix it up. He said, Mama, don't cry. Everything is gonna be all right. Glory be to God. I'm gonna come and visit you every day. I'm gonna bring the children by every night. But that mama just kept on crying.
1: Folks, listeners all over the world, hey, it's 8:15 p.m., 8:15 on the downside. We're 8:15 on the downside. This is 50 minutes on the downside of 8 p.m. right here on Caribbean Radio HD. Hey, and this is the Vibes Boss here, the Vibes Boss here, the Spiritual Vibe Show. Yes, where my motto is changing the way how we do things positively. Is that like we just continue the thing here? Look at you out. Papa Wayne G and team. Big topic. See, me I tell you, say, me, yeah. Chow, listen. So tired, talk to me.
0: Yeah. And I'm in the mid society, boy. Lord Jesus. I'm taking mama to the old folk home. Yeah.
1: 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Listen, no, man, I don't know where I'm going, you know.
0: Listen, I don't know good son. Look over at his mama. My car's no good. The tires are all worn out. But come on and go home and feel. Yeah. Mama, look at me. I've been a failure all of my life. I gave you a lot of trouble.
1: Sure.
0: Yeah.
1: They said the amount are sitting on me going out, you know. The amount are sitting, yo, look here, no man. Look, Joe, listen.
0: I don't need a better fireplace. I don't have the 2 rooms. And the rent is too on those rooms. But if you don't mind sleeping on the clock with me, come on and go home.
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2: Yeah.

0: Good afternoon, good afternoon, good evening, good morning. This is the Out of Jamaica. It's a good afternoon, good night. Blessings.
1: Mr. Baz.
0: Yes, sir.
1: You know, thing you fall in another bracket. You know, only son.
0: No, for my mom, but we have two more brother, man. We have a bigger brother, you know, Rasta, you know. Rasta, me have a smaller brother.
1: Feel mother.
0: No, me only son. See, I mean, I'm pleased just for me.
1: You're not the only son.
0: I'm the only son for my mom. No, man. Me have a little sister, man.
1: You
0: don't
1: wash belly?
0: No, sir. I'm a big one for my mother, man. I have one little sister. Get one little sister to she know I come out for her. Because the pressure. It's not pressure, yeah.
1: But I know you're a doctor, though.
0: Yo, we're not love, star.
1: Blessings.
0: Thanks much. Yeah, thanks for calling, man. Yeah, man. Blessings.
1: Yeah, man.
0: I could just, it has done, you know. It has all done now, people. Yes. See, that's out of Jamaica, brother. A Clifton. I don't, yeah, something, yeah.

0: me a begging them, me a begging the star, me a begging the star, me a plead to understand. Yo, Brother Palmer, I really can't have that. Are you kind of, yo, the voice, the brother Jamaica, the person who called? Yes, yes, and he's a regular, yeah, the man, the prayer, I pray a general that, right? Yeah, man. So, you know, listen, man, listen, listen. For me, them songs, yeah, when we listen more time, man, it make me, it keep me grounded. See? Yeah, man. Good afternoon again. Good evening. Good day. Good night. Good. Caribbean Radio HD is here to stay. It's the Spiritual Vibe Show with the Vibes Boss right here on Caribbean Radio HD. Yes, yes. Home of the Bro Geary Radio Show. And, you know, we just, you know, continue the reason that we're kind of big reason, you know, man. You know, big reason, you know. Yeah, man. Central 96.3. Yeah, big reason, Brother Wayne G. See? And the lady that who, did a explain to me how this dementia thing goes. She's on point. Yeah, man, she's on point. See, when I just came here, when I just drop a fire in here, understand, I said, I go on some never right. See, but then after a while, now, I see, yo, my mother, go on good, you know. Go on good, man. And I say, he's like, pressure take her. I said, no, don't do that. Let me work. I stop her from work. I said, stay home. See? Good afternoon, Caribbean Radio HD. What's the name of where you're calling from?
1: We are trying to call when you met a while ago, telling about the Alzheimer's people, the neighbor, what's like that.
0: Okay.
1: Yeah, they want to take my shoes.
0: Oh.
1: Mm-hmm. He run with all the nice socks.
0: Okay. Yeah.
1: He run with all the nice socks. I'm going.
0: Yeah, so go on, and you know, me, I get to the point where me can't tell you, say, the Alzheimer's thing is not only one nice thing, because me don't know my mother.
1: It's not a nice thing.
0: So, when...
1: And it's violent.
0: What?
1: It's very violent, too.
0: Yeah, man.
1: And if it's not your in your field, and the happy and the epic, then
0: it's... I chew your talk, man. I chew your talk. So, bless the man. Thanks so much.
1: You know what I'm saying? Every time
0: we
1: run on me,
0: find
1: out
0: where
1: I run.
0: That's
1: where I
0: attack.
1: So, when they're here, so. They're leaving by 10 o'clock.
0: Okay.
1: They never have 24
0: hours. I got jumping at it, Brother Herbie. Thanks for the input. Every time now, big up yourself. See you, Brother. Manners.
1: Every time we run away, me, find
0: out. All right, sir. Bless up here, sir. And keep it, yeah, just keep it and watch Alzheimer people, them like me, I watch my mother. Yeah, so, I tell you, so when me found them, me never did get the fullness of what I go on. I pre-mommy, I say, yo, me don't know this, me don't know my mother, me don't know the type of mother yeah, what I go on. See, and then I start rally around people who I tell me about it, and me I say, all right, we can't deal with it. Can't my mother that. See, and me have to say it's wicked, it's rough. Me have to remember. Me have to go as far as. Me have to go as far as remembering my cousin, Clive, him living in New York, somewhere in New York. Remember when him did have to leave Jamaica, come take care of mother. Seeing that gives me some strength. And me have some people around where I do the work with them type of people, and I tell them about it. Seeing and I saw. Me, I get to know off a deal with mommy. Seeing. I reached the stage of where man, mommy last, me get up in the morning there, you know, about 3 o'clock, you know, I listen to Pastor Angela, in the early morning there, and then me start listening to the next person, and then, you know, me and the general start, I will have reason about early the man. And me remember, I saw mommy in our room, see, so me and the general start reasoning, so I keep back in my room and close the door. I will reason till about 5:45, see, and then we up. And me, I say, all right, now go clean up the place, you know. You know, fresh up the place and take the place. You know? Yeah, because that's how you think dealing. And we go so and check mommy door. Mommy not there. Mommy not inside, star. Me say, me walk down the whole place, call security, them and say, Ray, and me and them are doing the thing. And we not see no mother. After 7, me say, yo, me call the police, you know. And so me call the police, and them swarm the place, and they find mommy way up at one place up, so. On the compound still enough, she never get off. See, and me, I said, whoa. See, same day, took her to her, she got to the dialysis that day, and then take her down there for the dialysis, and after 12, the people them call me, where's Miss Lola? I said, the bus to car up and carry her there. She's supposed to go, leave there for go her eye. Go check her eye doctor. I'm so she's not there. So I call me, I call the nurse 8 star, and the nurse 8 follow down there and find her. See, so I want danger or something. Alzheimer not easy, you know, easy. See, and me I say, yo, whether Alzheimer or no Alzheimer, man, show the parents love, man, mother, father, show the elders them love, man. See, show them love, car. My mother, you know, a long time, mommy, I said, I'm for father, and I said, no, car. To be frank, me did nice. Me did nice at Jamaica. And I went to come here, so me said, the nicest one me have at Jamaica, and nothing that was nothing. See, so, youth and youth, elders, show them love, man. Show them love, show them love. I have some of them, you know, right, some of them. I go and all our vibes straight up until, let me say, 8:30, 8:30. See, now 8:25. England, hold on, Sister Bobby, Brother Lee Croft, Palmer. Hey, Sister Norma, hey, Sister Louise. Sister Overcomer, take me to see her. Me see your Sister Overcomer. Hold on, let me see what I go around, around, around, around, around, around, around, around. Peace be still. Yes, up there, that I just mentioned. You know, she's here every Fridays. Every Fridays, 10 to 12, 10 to 12, 10 to 12, that's 10 a.m. to 12 p.m. That's Miss Minchard. Yeah, the fastest rising gospel artist in New York. Let me go on. Tribute to Mama. Mama Lola, big up yourself. She in there listening now. Yeah, man.
2: Oh, yeah.
0: Sir, we in here.
2: Mama dearest.
0: Hey, Pastor. Pastor Al. You know you can't fall.
2: Oh,
0: so we in G, July, no? July, hey people, July, the meeting of the G's. God, Brother G, we in G, we're getting a celebrity feat, yeah?

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0: Well, hang up and call me forward, Coca-Cola. 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Yeah, man, that's Coca-Cola Smith. I'm confident in a ramp for them.
1: Oh, yes. Mama dear.
0: Sister Marvin, good night. Costa Rica. Cuba. 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Long Island family. Hey, Jersey. Bombay. Listen.

0: Portland, Zentans, up in the hills, hey, 40 flats. Shelly, good afternoon. Mama,
1: you stand my side so close.
0: DJ Real, good afternoon, sir.
1: Trouble time yesterday when my world was falling apart.
0: One man shall respect.
1: Oh, my Lord.
0: Sister Grace, good afternoon.

0: 8:30, I'm off to tell Mama Lola. Respect, you know. Respect my mother. See, I'm far, me I come from enough people. Hey, you never want. Who's this again? Yo, brother Herb, what go on? Brother Herb,
1: what go on?
0: So here we go on now, brother Herbie. That same day when mommy did walk away out of the place, the police come to the okay, them say statement and where. Them give me a thing for you know get the chucker. Pon arm.
1: Yeah.
0: See? But here
1: why the chucker pon arm. Anyway today, they go on with the chucker.
0: Right. And that them said to me. See? So in a myself, yeah. Me I say, them people. I know mommy alone never watch out.
1: She always have a runway.
0: Yeah.
1: And they're very fast enough.
0: Hey. When we find mommy the morning, mommy I smile and I say, I want
1: where you look for me for?
0: Mommy say, where you look for me for? Me alright. And I smile, you know. And she
1: very fast because you don't turn your back. And when you look at that, then we don't do it.
0: I tell you star, far from mommy.
1: They move fast.
0: Far. See? So, we're there. So, look at my brother Herbie. I come and could deal with the show, yeah? Blessings. Thanks for your input, yeah?
1: Yeah, man,
0: that's brother Herbie, star. See? Brother Herbie, that's in. So, just take care on a loved one. See? You don't have to be a mother. Sharika, good afternoon. Yeah. Whitney, OST, everything all right? Yeah, Sister Miller, good afternoon. Gotta say respect and manners to Friday. Oh, okay, I see why. Let me tell you why, let me show you why. Thanks. That's why we have to have these people on the outside. You know, the producers. I'm up and running now, don't. Modern sound clean.

please respond to me. Thank you. Yeah, man. Yeah, man. So, this weekend was fun and luscious. Yes. Yes. Aya. Reverend sent to open my mother place that we go up, so. Brother G. Yo, may I forget you? The love where you show for this radio station, brother. See, me after you run out the money, you know. Give me a chance, I'm doing more at the start. See, Reverend sent to blessings. I offer respect to Inspire Drama Ministry, you know. Let God reign, star. Let God reign. Love God and make him do him thing. See, people go watch one nice play up there, performing. Lord of Hill Performing Center.

me just see it, me see where I go on and go on, and me just know where I go on, because yo, that's where thing go. See? And it show for say people know now do. Both man and woman. When I get in a relationship, know now do. See, that's why I may have this thing I name spiritual vibes, with the motto changing the way how we do things. Yo, positively. When you got woman bank account, find out if the bank alright, who own the bank and all them things there. Find out what you can do in the bank for get benefits. 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You know, the problem with our gear and all them sitting there. Seeing? Yeah, man. So when I look at man or a woman, find out them background to go, yo, you can go online, go check them records too and see what go on. Seeing? Get somebody with good credit. Them thing, yo, Sister Vanessa, good afternoon, good afternoon. Good afternoon, Sister Vanessa Richards. Yeah, man. Yeah, man. In the meantime, you know, people, you guys over here, look here, man. 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
1: Sister all in one. 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Always strong. 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

Yo, look here, man. 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

0: 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Good night.
1: Jesus name, so sweet.
0: Lord, it's beautiful.

Yo, what's that? Nice. Yo, Martha said, yeah. Long life. Good afternoon, everyone again. Hey, it's Caribbean Radio HD4. Hey, that's our website. Our website, it's booming. And the app is Caribbean Radio HD. Hey, you want to follow me? Tell me if you don't want to follow me. Tell me if you want to. It's a special vibe show with a voice boss right here. And on the big, bad station. And, yo, you know, we're not stop it, you know. Because I deal with thing. See you, so. Nice and easy. See? So it's 8:46. And I could just go and skank, my man. I could go and skank.

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Yo, you know, it's a Caribbean radio. Really Caribbean radio. Put a, what is it now? Put one something for pull up for the fathers them. Yeah. Yeah man, fathers them never like get no feature. See? No, we never like get no feature star. Yeah. And come this Father's Day, we are deal with it. We're gonna deal with it where the fathers them all get I go get. Yo, we are get something power shoulder, maybe power, you know. See what I say? So it's gonna be June 21st, and ladies and gentlemen, listeners, hey guys, Port St. Lucie comes alive. And I would love for like the people who are go to this church service on a link. No, don't link me up. 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You're gonna link up 305-305-6494 if you don't want to ride to this massive church. It's a church service for the fathers them. See, it's gonna be held at the Church of Course, Church of God, over there in Port St. Lucie. Right? And I think a Sunday morning. And the church, the service that will kick off about 10:30. See? So if you want to ride over that day for the church service, link up 305-6494. Yeah, man. Just call customer service and get your thing sorted out. You know, West Palm Beach, Fort Lauderdale, Miami, Palm Bay, wherever anyone of them are. See? It's going to be Church of Course, Church of God. And we're going to be celebrating the fathers. See? Yeah. We're going to be celebrating the fathers. We could also go on bunks, no man. We could go on bunks. You know, we have our next big event account. Yo, June and July, I feel we month them again.

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Yes, I am. Father God, thanks for the energy, thanks for the strength, thanks for this platform here. You know, if we can there and minister to people, you know, my way. And we get an overstanding their way. Put it together our way. See? Yeah. God told family, good afternoon, good morning, good night. Anyone today, no man. See, Sister Howard, Christine, good night. Sister Simone, good night, good night, good night, good night, good night. Long life, good night. Look here, no man. It's a spiritual vibe show. Heard here every Mondays, 8 to 10 p.m. Right here on Caribbean Radio HD4.com. 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And Caribbean Radio HD, that's our app. Yes, we're at that one. I've scratched it. We're at that one. We're going to go up on your iPhone. And you go up on your Apple device. 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Hey, Fort Lauderdale, Miami, Port St. Lucie, West Palm Beach, it's 103.1 HD3. 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Yes, Central 96.3 in Jamaica. Respect. Hey, Mr. David Campbell, what go on? Look here, man. Giant thing, man, people. Sister Christine and David, look here, not giant thing. 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And we're worldwide. We got the great Billy Slaughter. He's here. Yeah. Yeah, man. We got the great Marvin Sapp. He's here every Saturday mornings. Yes, 6 to 8 a.m. Yeah. Not a joke thing. Scary to little boy and the number one artist from outer and in there too. Seeing Peace Be Still, Miss Mention. She's here, she there. The number one rising gospel female artist in a which part she up on New Yard. Yeah man, bad yeah. I'm if you tell her now. See? So look here. Today me get this overstanding here. Seeing? Yeah man, today me get that overstanding here. This brother a ton, not even ton. Terry Linen, I got you for a long time. But the man finally give him life to Jesus. See, going at the water. Yes. See, I said like him a Christian, like him a... Yes! See, yes. So we have some respect in our youth. Respect every time. See, yeah man. Grams Morgan, anyway there. Big ups. See, and listeners, just as I told you about June 21st, Father's Day thing, don't post and lose that. Yeah, look here, no man, we want to get serious. Anytime here we have an event, on a walk out, ride out, drive out, and we have bus for it too. See? So, army needed for the Clyde. Man has some respect, no man. Yes, we love that. We love what we have see. See? And simple. You guys, you're there, so look here, no man. Put it in your phone. Put it in your Apple device. Caribbean Radio HD4. Caribbean Radio HD4. Yeah. Caribbean Radio HD. That's the app. See, you can't last. Nothing here though. Now go job. What is the spiritual vibe show device was here on Caribbean Radio HD? So look here. As I said, the 21st of June, we have some bus leave from Miami, Fort Lauderdale, West Palm Beach. Anyway, don't know if you don't want bus, just talk. See? Yeah. And it's we got big up. Uno, I got big way up. The ladies, them, Uno, I got big way up. Father's Day, yeah? Father's Day, Sunday, come. This Sunday, come. Place to be, Church of Coast, Church of God. 4050 Southwest. Savona. At Savona, right? Savona Boulevard.

0: 10:30 a.m. in the morning. So me, I drive out from early. You see? So drive out and come be a part of the thing. See? And also, Saturday, June 27th, we will be at the Caribbean Style Block Party at the over in Port St. Lucie again. See, in place to be Fred Pope Regional Park, and it's 1951 Malabar Road, Malabar Road. Brother Gary got dead, I'm gonna drop some hell. The way the man bad. The last time we go there, I'll police the man out. Police put on there sitting and start dance up a storm. See, yeah, see. Music I got there, food I got there, kid activities for the kids gonna be there, whole heap of things, people, and you know what, where you come from, you're invited. See, just wear your color. You're from Antigua, you're from Sapase, you're from Venezuela, you're from UK, you're from Jamaica, anywhere you're from, just wear any country you're from, just wear your colors, carry your flag. See, we're gonna nice it up. See, I'm gonna be there. Reverend said we're gonna be there. Brother Shaw is going to be there. A host of Caribbean Radio HD listeners going to be there. Seeing? Palm Bay. Remember, we're now play. We're going to be there. Seeing? So look here, man. We're going to change up a thing. And just hardcore it out. Seeing it? Hardcore it out. Gospel style. Remember. Hey, it's a Caribbean Radio HD. It's a spiritual vibe show, the vibes boss right here. Hey, Coca-Cola Smith. Do a thing, now, man.
1: What are vibes? What a vibes!
0: Yes, sir.
2: Thank you, Lord.
0: Hey, brother, to the chair.
2: Right.
0: Thanks much, man. Thanks much. Respect, manners.
3: Yeah. I must tell Jesus.

0: can't care. Just hold on. 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
1: I need you, Lord. Right now. Yeah, yeah.
0: Central 96.3. I must tell Jesus. Hey, Miss Sharon, Miss Sharon. All of my trials. 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

0: appearance. 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
1: And compassionate friend.
0: Can't know what I come, you know what I forward from.

I don't joke, not brother attack, you know. I'm not joke to him attack. Look here, man. It's a spiritual vibe show. It's 8:16. No, 9:16. I went. Hey. Yo. 9:16. 9:16 on the. It's on 16 on the downside of 9. And it's 9 p.m. I'm talking about, right? Yes. Talk love. Good night. Who this again? Juicy Maxine. I'm a cousin that Maxine. Tell me if I you that Maxine. Let me know. Mama Lola. Good night again. Brother G, I love that style. Yo. Boy, our general ramping up. Teach and yo, that man in a ramp fit, yo. Beat and teach. And we just deal with it. See? Yeah, we just deal with it. Cause we are representing the big bad Caribbean Radio HD. Righteous. Every Wednesdays, 8 to 10 p.m. It's spiritual vibes with a vice boss right here. Where my motto is change the way how we do things. Positively. Yes. Chambano, mind your business. Yo, some people are rocking, saying, I'm on a rocking to Caribbean Radio HD4.com. Right? Can I have someone type it in for me? You know, yo, we need some help from one of the people. I want to deal it. Look here, man. Yeah, man. Anyone can type it in for me. DJ Tilly, big up yourself anywhere there. Seeing you and what a brother name again? No, ex Jolie. I can't invite no one because I'm live on the radio, so you know we don't really have time for that. Thanks much. Can you follow? Please follow. Yeah. Thank you, sister. Respect that. Seeing, yeah, beautiful. Respect our manners. You know what? We are continuing the thing. I'm gonna say dollar to the a long time. You see that money tree, you know. I'm going to water you some more, see, and pick some dollars out for you. Big ups all Dollar Tree family. See? Yeah, man. Sister over CT there. See? Bennett family, where are going? One of there. Sister just out of Germany. Respect and manners. We need an ear now. Every Mondays, 8 to 9 p.m. Because we're going to beat up Satan because we're not friends. See? Check this. Terry Lennon,

brother, yeah. Come on, take up the thing. Take it up. And we are going to run with it and thing I say. Addis Simpson. Yeah, I said, yo, what a change. But I know I could have said God in other youth a long, long time. I mean, God side of him. Right, I said, God with me now. God has power with me.

saying? And me are telling the people in you know, West Palm Beach, anytime we have a problem, call customer service and he will give me a call, or she will give me a call, and they will give me a call. If you have my number, shout me, man. See, Mama Mark, where you stay? Your thing set up yet? You know, you did their yard, so you know you never have time for deals. So you when you fall, just shout me. Saying, all residents of Central Village, good afternoon, good night. Security, all security officers at the security post at Central Village, good night. The family, the rest are on the beach.

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Yeah, all this look, you know, guys, get it, please get it. 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I bet you will never know, sir. And that brother, do that song. Listen to the song.

0: Chantilly. And if you wanna go to heaven, got to be rooted and grounded. It's 9:34, and it's Caribbean Radio HD, and it's a spiritual vibe show with a vibes boss right here. Hey, listen, man, my motto is changing the way all we do things positively. So any wrongs on it, I do, change it and do right. See, Father God, change some people heart, change them thought, change even all them work. Father God, change them, change me too. See, a whole heap of things will drop, you know. A whole heap of sitting on me, so they'll drop, star, because I realize that the wrong road be the walk, man. See? You know what? Yo, me say, yo, me ear when the cutlass goes super off on my back, me feel the breeze, you know. Run left the man, them in a star. Run left the man, them higher. See? TJ, that's my son, my grandson. See? TJ, respect. See? Well, they always support me, man. Always support me. Can't join though, TJ. See? Yeah. See? Gary or Gary. Respect our manners. Yeah, man. See? So, you see through all them goings there and goings there. Yo, I said, I see you. See? Me and my brethren just afoured from work, you know. We work at ESO them time there. ESO referring to down Marcus Garvey Drive. See? And we are waiting for a specific bus. Kimmy, respect, Kimmy, respect. See? Yeah, I find the people, man, this thing I really work. It work. Vibes Riders family, big ups. New York, all over, Jamaica, see, all over. So, me tell them, say, me take the bus. Yeah, we are waiting for a specific bus for go home the evening. See? Me have a virgin name, Perry. There they are now. See? And when we jump on the bus, and the bus forward, because I watched on it pass, going to town. I enter forward, so we go out and jump on the bus. They say, when you look on the bus, your people attack. Say, big things are going to save you, you know, this and that, you know, politics thing. And it's like, when we go around, the bus go around to phase two, we live. And me tell the driver, say, yo, when I go phase one enough, just go phase two first. I mean, me not take no check. I tell you that. I mean, I tell you, say, yo, people, I mean, I'm a bridge in a forward home. And before the bus even reach the bus stop away for forward off, the man jump off the bus and gone left me, you know. Can't hear say war go on and he want get peace of war too. Gone left me. See? Anyway, I'm not watch done. See? Jump off and walk along my yard and think I want to hear where I go on too. And I tell us up on the front line, the man gone start. Jump off the bus and gone up on the front line. See? And the man them on the next side, he say, the man that they bought. Okay, I have a big cut in them face, you know. So I know he was a bad man. Okay, a real bad man. You know, when I take scare. See, no, when I take them scared. No, never. See, I mean, I tell you, say, yo, the man jump off and the man them ears in the boat. And all them identify him, how the scare in them face. See, and it's like, the man them on my side, them have me away. Me, I tell you, I'm just easy. I'm just easy, because I know, say, me different. But the man that were that fight that come against my side, them that power bus, and we never know that. The bus stop about 50 feet away from my yard. Bus stop on the bus now, move. So I said, Something wrong here, someone. Someone goes, boom, and take myself and go into my house. And the man, them, like them watch me and them scatter. I want to check it out. The opposing set of man, them upon the bus, jump off and run in a star. Run in. And me after say, the man him come and kick off my door, car. Them she say, I ain't never go. And I say, where the man them there? And I say, yo, no man in here. The man in here star. I say, man, me know one thing. And me say, really? And I say, yo, where the man them there? Say, me don't know. See, them time there now, one man under my bed, you know. And one man in the bathroom, you know. My cousin in the bathroom, you know. See, and me, I say, yo, please, God, make no noise. I make them look under the bed. And I said, I look through my, when the man them say, all right, Father B, I'm gone. When we look through the back window, my virgin Perry, me say, I run on the man, them, I run him down. People, I tell you, man, I run him down. And he can't run, because I have nothing, he said, I can't run fast. See, I'm not telling you the history, man, because I write this out. When the man them run him down, they run down from the play field, from the playing field, I just said, everything done. See? I want something come pick him up dead. See, and me I say I got up on my side, cause look here, me could I get caught up in a that. See, the man for just chill and easy. See, and me I tell you the truth, all the funeral me never go because me I say yo, an idiot thing no man do. See, just chill. See, so me I forgive God, thanks and praise every time start from there, and I do this thing right now. Yeah man. So watch it, man. We are just going to bounce it same way. We are go up there, see. We are go up there same way, man. See? Yeah man, we are go up there same way. DJ Ren, my friend, how you stay? How you stay, DJ Ren? Watch it. May I go and travel. It's 9:39. Hey. We're not playing with it.
1: Sometimes change. 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

0: by your shoulder. 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
0: all medical,
1: guide over Ryan,
0: all RNA, CNA.
1: El Shaddai, believe.
2: Yeah.
0: In a prison, they're driving a taxi. 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
1: Please protect Jamaica
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0: Cena Killer. It's a one hour DJ from Seaview Gardens. See? Yeah, man. Pray out, my dog. See? Pray out. See your family. Respect our manners. UK, Canada, United States of America. 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
1: Sometimes.

0: R.I.P. 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
1: I answer call panay and I.
0: And when I'm on a roll clear, you know.
1: I
0: make figure, you know. Yes, I am. Beanie Man Charles. Hey, Gary.
2: Believe. Yeah.
0: Sister Empress MJ, Canada. Toronto family. Hey, Daddy Roy. Black John, good afternoon. 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

0: I found Kentire. God told family.
1: Into my heart.
0: Sister Miller.
1: Into my heart.
0: Sister Paula Miller, respects.
1: Into my heart.
0: Thank you, sister.
1: Oh,
0: hey, Lara. Oh, some people there.

You see what me? I'm medicine. Yo, people are blame this. I epi this. Saying a father be this. How fire? Yo, I mean, man. Yo, follow me. Do what me I do, Lara. Look here, man. I'm telling you this, man. The last time me follow Jamaica, me see one thing happen, you know. That was before. What is the sickness that in, man? The big sickness that were a lot longer place. I'm going to say one thing. And my intention was to follow to Jamaica in a different style. But God said, I'm not ready for you to do that yet. See, but it's there. See, Donovan, anywhere there. See, Headline Entertainment, respect, man. See, yeah, man, Sean Paul, big ups, man. See, we're going to deal with it, man. See, we're going to deal with it. But that's easy. See, and easy, and learn from, yo, this is from a job, not a family of people. I want different me. See, I want different me. Me, I listen one conversation this morning, man, and me really say, you know, we have to know where to. When it comes to promotions, we have to know where to. Brother G, big ups, man. Big ups, star. See, because some things where, yo, star, me don't want you to go to say. Now, Winston, big ups every time. See, Sister Annie, big ups, man. Yeah, man, Lara, me say, Crystal, this is some mummy dog. This is some promoter, I think, yeah. See, when me, you think, boy, you know. Can't say that name there. When me I think about, you see, like all we see people that dance with liquor in them and spliff, you know, and a man over there say, watch a girl, and I say, yo, I got a job with that tonight. Yo, we need to see. We are go a stage show, go events, and we have in book and Bible in the hand. Seeing, and we have a wife. Seeing, if you know your wife, you have your real significant one. We don't talk about run car. Let me tell you this, man. It's not change up something there. With the female and the male, it kill energy. Sometimes all that dope you go lie down, we don't even realize. Me, I tell you. See, all that dope you don't stop. Follow you. Yo, look here, man. It's a spiritual vibe show. And my motto is changing the way how we do things positively. Seeing a killer, cry out for him. He know me, I talk about you, you know. Seeing. Yeah, man. So youth, change the ways from now, man. Find a significant one from now and build. See? Now time where you don't have to sit down and wait for one to see if them real to you. You can't just look for one and see if they're right or no. A different time we are living in. See? Yeah. See? So, make a little thing, man. Make a little thing, man. See? Remember, I'm here every Monday.

Lisa, Liz Black. We got Liz Black here from Mondays to Fridays. It's 10 to 12 a.m. Mondays to Thursdays, right? Something like so, something like that. See, I think Miss mentioned the Friday thing, right? Yeah. See, and upon a Saturday morning, 6 to 8, we have Marvin Sapp. See, so be a part of it, man. 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

Corner Boulevard in Florida, and that's in Port St. Lucie, right? And that's a Father's Day church service. Step out, man. Church start 10:30. Step out. See, we are bringing what the fathers them right thing. Carry on, you know, HD said, that we are done. See, anyway, make we go and travel, man. Make we go and travel, make we go and travel. Remember now, December 4th, that's going to be my birthday celebration. Red and green. Yo, people, our gospel may I do in a red and green now. Remember, we used to mash up Jamaica with a red and green sitting there. And my business still name, I still Vibes Friday is my business name. Registered business, me not, yeah, me not change. See? Yeah, so once and once identify, make the change, fall over, and we could deal with love, honesty, and be spiritual in your movements. See? Yeah, man, you can't run, can't run, can't run, can't run. July? Yo, July. Your name, Clash of the G's. Clash of the G's. We're talking about God Himself, Brother G. And we're talking about Wayne G. Port St. Lucie. What we say?

Hey, DSNs. Respects among us. Over there in St. Mary, Portland, to be exact. Sister DJ. What an angel.

to say if you don't have a problem. Sister Shanice, good night, good night. Sister, what me ask his name again, man? Shan, Wagwan, Shan, where your mom there? Where's mom? Hey, DJ DM, good afternoon, good night. Next, we could just bust one sitting and just show, yo, all kind of songs. This area, switch up the thing and change up the thing and I say all gospel. And the amount of songs, the amount of gospel children out there, look.

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0: 45th Street. Australian Avenue, West Palm Beach. 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

It's like something where you just can't define, can't explain it. 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

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Thank you, Lord.

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0: 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Where are you heading to now?
1: Well, I'm heading to Church Without Walls. Have you ever heard about Church Without Walls?
0: Church Without Walls? 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
1: 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A place to give thanks unto the Lord. A place to be exalted, where you can be lifted up.
0: Really? 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
0: Well, I think I might take that opportunity and listen to Church Without Walls this Sunday. 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

0: 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Me I tell us about a generation. 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
1: 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Wayne G, them say a them a lot the city, but you are on the world. 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

0: Ladies and gentlemen, the captain has switched the fasten seatbelt sign off. You may now move around the cabin if you so desire. We do recommend, however, that while seated, you keep your seatbelts comfortably fastened in the ward in the event that we may encounter any unexpected turbulence. Thank you.
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afternoon, good afternoon, good afternoon to you. It is another Monday, the middle of the month. And I say good afternoon to everyone joining us. We are at the 15th day in the sixth month in the year 2026. Thank you so much for joining us. 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And it is great to have you joining us today. 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
0: Good evening, good evening. And just in case you're joining us for the first time, we say welcome and good evening to you. Top of the afternoon going out to you, the Essence. Top of the afternoon to you, Miss Crossley. Top of the afternoon to you, DJ Robert. Brother Gary, top of the afternoon to you, sir. Hey, my name is Uncle Wayne G. I'm going to be taking you all the way up until 7 o'clock tonight in Jamaica. 8 o'clock here in New York City. You can do the maths around the world. Hey, great is thy faithfulness, O Lord, my Father.

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How are you doing? How everybody doing? Everybody is okay? Everybody doing great? Let me get some of this. Okay, good. Well, the World Cup is on the way. World Cup is moving. We're like a month and 2 days from the final. I was having a conversation with my mother yesterday. Well, her team is Holland.

Brazil won't bring it home. Brother Leonard, which team you bringing in? I am carrying Brazil.

Reggae Boys was involved, whether they're a winner or not, that would be my team. Yeah, man. But they are not there, so I have to just work with a team that is already there. And did you know that Jamaicans love Brazil, though? Yeah, you hear your team say Germany and different team, but in all honesty, when it comes down to Jamaicans around the world, we just have a love for Brazil. I don't know if it's the gear or the skillfulness of the ballers, but Jamaicans around the world, man, love Brazil team. No joke about that. Huh? Let me say good evening going out to Sister Maxwell. Good evening to you, Sister Maxwell. How are you? Steam a carrying, man.

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0: Bishop Derrick Douglas. Yes. This is the way I kick it off this evening.
1: Right here. Somebody who has been through.
0: And just in case you're in the hustling and bustling trying to get home,
1: to the body,
0: you're in the taxi.
1: I know what it is to some
0: traveling minibus.
1: If I could get
0: drivers, good evening.
1: Said neighbor,
0: are you home?
1: I may.
0: Good evening.
1: I gotta testify tonight.

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1: Dr. Will G, pull it again, pull it up. The one that got me moving.
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2: Hi, this is Nemi.
3: There are three books in the Bible known as the wisdom literature: Proverbs, Ecclesiastes, and Job. The first, Proverbs, showed us that God is wise and just.
4: Yeah, we learned that God has ordered the world so that it's fair. The righteous are rewarded, the wicked are punished. In other words, you get what you deserve.
3: But then we meet Ecclesiastes, who observes, people don't always get what they deserve.
4: He said the world isn't always fair, that life is unpredictable and hard to comprehend, just like smoke.
3: And this makes you wonder, okay, well, is God wise and just?
4: Exactly. And so it's that question that is being explored in the final book of wisdom, Job.
3: All right, let's dive in.
4: So Job begins with a strange story that takes place up in the heavens, which are described something like a heavenly command center. So God is there with these angelic creatures called the sons of God, and they're all there reporting for duty.
3: And God points out this guy Job, his servant, showing how righteous and good he is.
4: And then one of these angelic creatures approaches. He's referred to in Hebrew as the Satan.
3: The Satan? Who is this?
4: Well, this word is actually a title, which literally means the one who is opposed. So out of this whole crew, he is the one questioning how God is running the world. And he proposes that Job might not actually love God, that he's only a good person because God rewards him. If God were to take away all of the good things he gave to Job, then we would see his true colors.
3: So he thinks Job is just working the system?
4: That's exactly right. Maybe he's obeying just to get what he wants.
3: So God agrees to this experiment and allows the Satan to inflict suffering on Job.

0: But then in chapter 3, we find out how he's really feeling inside. He unleashes this poem that reveals this devastation. It's a long, elaborate curse on the day that he was born.
1: After this, some of Job's friends come to visit him to offer their help. And all of them are like, Job, you must have done something horribly wrong to deserve this. After all, we know God is just, and we know the world is ordered by God's justice and fairness, so you must be getting what you deserve.
0: And for the next 34 chapters, the friends and Job go back and forth in very dense Hebrew poetry. His friends keep speculating about why God might have sent such suffering, and they even start making up lists of hypothetical sins that Job must have committed. But after each accusation, Job defends his innocence.
1: And Job is innocent.
0: He is. He's also on an emotional roller coaster. At some moments, he's very confident that God is still wise and just.
1: Yeah, in other moments, he's doubting God's goodness.
0: He even comes to accuse God of being reckless, unfair, and corrupt. So by the end of the dialogue, Job demands that God come and explain himself in person. And God does so. He comes in the form of a great storm cloud.
1: Now, God doesn't give Job a direct answer. He doesn't tell Job about the conversation with the Satan.
0: Yeah, he does something very different. He takes Job on a virtual tour of the universe. He shows Job how grand the world is, and he asks him if he's even capable of running it or understanding it, just for a day. He shows Job how much detail there is in the world, things that we might see every day, but really don't understand at all. But God does. He knows it all intimately. He pays attention to the beauty and operations of the universe in ways that we haven't even imagined and in places that we will never see.
1: Then to conclude, God shows Job two wondrous beasts and brags about how great they are.
0: Yeah, they are dangerous. I mean, they would kill you without even thinking about it. And God says they're not evil. They're actually a part of his good world.
1: And then that's it. That's God's whole defense.

0: he's dynamically interacting with a whole universe of complexity when he makes decisions. And this is what God calls his wisdom.
1: So Job asking God to defend himself is actually kind of absurd.
0: He couldn't comprehend this kind of complexity even if he wanted to.
1: So where does this leave us?
0: Well,

0: because after this, God restores to Job double everything he had lost. And this, again, is surprising. I mean, is this a reward? Is God saying, congratulations, Job, you passed this elaborate test?
1: No. I mean, the whole book just made the point that Job losing everything was not a punishment, and so now getting it back isn't a reward.
0: So why does he get it back?
1: Well, apparently, God, in his wisdom, decided to give Job a gift. We don't know why. But what we do know is that Job is now the kind of person who, no matter what comes, good or bad, he can trust God's wisdom.
0: And that's the book of Job and the end of our wisdom series.
1: These biblical books of wisdom are amazing. Each one offers a unique perspective on the good life, and you need to hear all of them together as you learn to live with wisdom and in the fear of the Lord.
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is known in community A. I'm not going to call any community. But let's say Jam Tom is known in community A. And everybody in community A knows John Tom. So if anyone

0: deal with, respond about his situation.
1: How have you just your emotions this morning?
2: First of all, I'm feeling pretty good for a 76-year-old who has Alzheimer's. But I would say that this last 4 days, 3 days, that when we started this, I'm on an emotional high. The only way to describe this, I have my notes here because that's what I do now. Mm-hmm. There was just such an outpouring this weekend of love and support. I have heard from hundreds and hundreds and hundreds of people who are sending out notes and everything else and posting everywhere and sending me emails. Many of them have been touched by Alzheimer's. And it's so beautiful is what it is, because people want to connect, I think, in some ways with something on a human level. Mm-hmm. I think we're seeing that in a lot of places. With the basketball team, the same thing is happening. This is our team, and it happened this weekend, and Friday really started, and it was just something incredible. I've also heard from Mr. Politics, people who have been elected to office, mm-hmm. Democrats and Republicans, and they all want to talk about this. This disease obviously doesn't care what your politics are, because we're all in this together, and that's been really, really incredible too.
3: Well, when did you first sense something was off? What were the first signs that you noticed?
2: I think the first was about 2 years ago, and I realized I was forgetting people, names, and places. Didn't know why that was happening. My wife also noticed it, and no one else noticed it. Us did, and so that was good, I think. Mm-hmm. My wife noticed it, and we thought, okay, well, maybe I'm working too hard. So I scaled back. I stopped doing the 11 o'clock last year, and then I stopped doing the 5 o'clock and just doing the 6 o'clock. And I was sleeping for the first time at night. For the first time in 25 years, I was doing the 11 o'clock. Finally, though, getting a decent night's sleep, and it wasn't getting better. And so it was at that moment, just like that, we said, you know what, I got to get tested. And that's what we did. And that was really an important thing, because a lot of people just say, oh, I'm fine, don't worry about it, baby, I'm really fine. No, you got to go do this. You got to go do
4: this. And your father had Lewy body, which is another form. Talk about what this has meant to your family and how they've handled the news and how you've come together over this.
2: Well, it's an interesting story. It was not that long ago, and then it all of a sudden came up to what we did this last Friday, and this last weekend was amazing. My first reaction was I thought about my dad. That was immediate. He just popped into my head. And then a couple seconds later, I was scared. I don't mind saying that. It was scary because I thought, wait a minute, my life's supposed to be doing this and this, and all of a sudden, what's going on here? I quickly, I think, moved into husband/dad place. That really took over, because Alzheimer's really affects the family most. And I, as a dad and a husband, I said, this, I got to deal with this. This is my family, and that's what I'm really worried about. Much more worried about everything else than this. And this was most important. Alzheimer's is a place, a thing that families gobble up. Families. And they're the real tough ones in this. My kids. My kids say, "Dad, you're so brave about all this," and I'm not the one that's brave. It's my kids and my wife who are the brave ones. That's really the real case here.
1: Yeah. Well, wow, Bill. As always, the way you're able to express yourself, and you have, thank goodness, you have your family at home, a beautiful family. You have a family here, some members of the WABC family.
2: Yep, they're here.
1: Are here. 25 years we've watched you at the anchor desk. What went into the decision for it to be Friday, to be your last day?
2: Thank
1: you. Sorry.
2: I remember when we were together, your first appearance on Good Morning America Sunday.
1: Yeah.
2: And you were awesome. Immediately we thought, oh, okay, she's got it. This is her first time. She's not a sports person here on this. We're talking about news, and you were awesome. And everyone knew right away that
1: Bill always makes it about everybody else. No, we're talking about you, Bill.
2: It was a lot easier to talk about other people.
1: We're talking about why Friday. Why Friday was the...
5: Yeah, I'm just how it was for you.
2: You know, yeah. I my job as a journalist is to speak honestly to the public. And that is what drove me about this. Very few people knew about it. We figured out a way to do this, and we started it on Friday. And all the people that I wanted to talk to, my friends for 25 years, 30 years, I couldn't talk to them about it because we wanted it to be one big group. And my very good bosses figured out a way to do this, and we did it. And we had an incredible time at this. But truth and facts is what we deal with, right? That's what you deal with. That's what everyone at ABC deals with, and that's what we want. I felt I owed it to the viewers to be honest about this. And so we did that.
5: Generous of you and so yes. brave of you, because you're going to help so many people. I was saying to you off camera, you know, you are such a warrior, and we're so grateful that you're doing this. We wish you didn't have to do this.
2: Me too. Mm-hmm. Me too. But you know, I think we have an opportunity. And I wasn't aware of the opportunity so much until this weekend happened. And we were just inundated with information and people saying, help us and everything else. And so we're going to do that.
5: Well, that's what I want to ask you about. Because you're always going to be such a huge part of the ABC family. I mean, you just are.
2: Well, you and I have quite a story to tell,
5: back.
2: Right?
5: Yes. Yep, yeah. We go way, way back. And it's not over yet. As you just said, you're still going to be here. How do you envision the next chapter?
2: Oh, gosh. I wish I had an answer to that. God, I wish I had an answer to that. You know, the truth is, I can tell you after this interview, I'm going to go to our Monday morning meeting at 9:00. And then I'm going to go do other things. I'm going to go to my desk and have day one of my first day of the new job. And that will be to bring people into the tent, because I think that's what we want.
4: Well, Bill, you know, your kids are right. You are brave. Mm-hmm. And you've shared a lot with a lot of people for so many years. Thank you for coming in. Thank you for sharing.
2: Yeah. Thank you for having me. You know, I love

0: line and say, good evening, caller, you're live.
1: Good evening, Uncle NG.
0: Sound like Sister Parchment, right. Daughter Blackwood.
1: Yes.
0: I catch your voice now, man. I catch all of the voice. Nice.
1: Yes. Right. I'm enjoying

0: sharp preacher.
1: Yes.
0: You must have a sharp preacher.
1: That is so true.
0: Oh my God, it's a drop.
1: No man, I'm here, I am hearing you, man. I'm here.

0: you know that something.
1: Something.
0: I want to knock her down.
1: Oh God.
0: Rico killer.
1: You see?
0: Yeah, Rico killer. Rico killer. You understand? Rishnahav. You understand? If in the community,

0: Because
1: Chushi usually like go pick her coffee and pick her chocolate.
0: So she used that to that, so she will think, exactly. Say it's okay, yes.
1: Yes, because sometimes

0: if somebody in the community is troubled with Alzheimer's disease, you don't think they should be just, don't worry, take
1: exactly.
0: that now, in the,
1: exactly.
0: especially in today's days, where people are kill people,
1: this,
0: people don't care.
1: Exactly.
0: Let people know that, look, my mother is troubled with Alzheimer's, so if you see her on the street, let the community know.
1: Each one take care of each other.
0: Yes.
1: Because that's what we are here for. And especially
0: right.
1: when we change our life.
0: Yes.
1: When we change our life,
0: yes.
1: we should one another keep.
0: Yes. That's
1: yes.
0: so right.
1: You should be, you know, Uncle Wingy,
0: yes.
1: I have this idea. At times gone,

0: the kitchen leaning, and you just say, so what you have? Mm-hmm. You just say, me have piece of bread.
1: Right.
0: And me say, me have little sugar.
1: Right.
0: And you share the bread with me.

0: say you're fasting at them business.
1: Yes. And I don't know why. I don't know when we get to that stage where we think that is
0: exactly
1: not to help each other.
0: You know, Uncle, I tell you, it is so sad. But we all have to leave it with Jesus. Only Him one can take care of it.
1: Mm-hmm.
0: And since that's you, they're satisfied with it. We have to satisfy with it.
1: Amen.
0: But as the examiner, I feel, Bishop, that you should tell. They should
1: tell each other in the community.
0: Tell it to the community.
1: Yes.
0: Yeah. If look here, where's a sickness and that they might tell to the community.
1: Thank you. Thank you, Sister Parchment. Exactly. Exactly.
0: Where's a sickness and the community know.
1: Yes. If somebody have AIDS in the community, everybody up find, hey, that one have AIDS or something. Yes, but something to take care of our elders.
0: Exactly.
1: We refuse.
0: You know, it's so sad, but we just have to tell it to God.
1: Yes.
0: And He can take care.
1: Yes, sir.
0: I'm enjoying your program.
1: Thank you,
0: so
1: much.
0: Sunday morning time, I have to run or ride out sometime.
1: Yes.
0: Push out, drive out sometime. But I get it in the night sometime. Last night, we don't sleep. We never get before we go to church.
1: Yes.
0: You
1: catch it back.
0: All with the baptism. Oh my God.
1: Yes.
0: Jesus. I get everything, Bishop.
1: Bless God.
0: And you just continue.
1: Thank you so much.
0: Continue, Bishop.
1: Thank you, man.
0: Continue, Bishop.
1: Thank you.
0: We is behind you.
1: Yes.
0: I am behind you with my prayer.
1: Thank you so much.
0: That God will, carry you through.
1: Thank you, ma'am.
0: Blackwood.
1: God bless you.
0: Blackwood. Bishop, this morning, Mr. Panvik, Mr. one good friend of ours, stop, and in radio high. Hear me to him.
1: Hey.
0: Mr. Will you radio depot?
1: Hey.
0: He say, listen me, take it off of it.
1: Hey.
0: And put it on the station. He say, Sister Parchment, why your station?
1: Hey.
0: Me say 96 point, and same as I'm. Click on.
1: Yes.
0: Uncle
1: Gary.
0: Gary, Uncle Gary.
1: Yes.
0: Let me say, see, I don't take
1: keep
0: it
1: on it. Yes. Keep it on it.
0: No, he said, no, Sister Parchment.

0: go fine. Me, I feel fine. Me have to find it.
1: Yes.
0: Me have to find it.
1: Thank God.
0: Yes. It's good.
1: Thank you so
0: nice
1: much.
0: Nice again. No.
1: Thank
0: yeah,
1: you.
0: Good talking to you.
1: Same
0: continue
1: here.
0: Work.
1: Thank
0: we
1: you.
0: Continue work.
1: Thank
0: yes.
1: you. God bless you, Sister Parchment. Thank you for calling.
0: Yes.
1: All right. Yes. Good.

0: Hi, good evening. How you do?
1: I'm all right, Uncle Windy. This is a good time to ever talk to you.
0: Who is this?
1: Inez.
0: Sister Inez, Jesus of mercy. Yes. Sister Inez, from St. Elizabeth.
1: Yes.
0: No, you're not serious.
1: Me listen, you are the worry now.
0: So what, lad? So what? Why you don't call me?
1: Me listen, you man, but you know sometimes my phone not working so good.
0: Okay. How you doing?
1: I'm going to get to you.

0: just like our sister Parchment just said, you know.
1: Because I wonder if, the thing is, maybe they're looking back for something that was familiar.
0: Mm-hmm.
1: You understand?
0: Mm-hmm.
1: So maybe, just like I said, the lady.

0: I don't see where. I know once upon a time in Kingston, they came in with citizens' watch, where this idea,
1: yeah,
0: right?

0: grandmother, knowing that she's a woman that used to go by herself up and down the street, and nobody not gonna really pay any attention to her.
1: No.
0: And
1: nobody
0: that knows.

0: bit about
1: help us.
0: Where we think of ourselves, it's me.

0: You understand? So it might pass off this side and nobody else see, but somebody else down the road see. And because we have communicated that
1: information
0: illness or that hard information, yes. So you know, persons are looking

grandmother in Clarendon, in Manchester, in Trelawney, in Kingston, St. Andrew, wherever, they will have this son or this daughter will have their mom back home in Jamaica or elsewhere.

0: as a community?
1: Well, first, we will have to be educated. Get educated.
0: Hold on. Take your time with me. Educated about the Alzheimer's disease?
1: Yes.
0: Okay.
1: Sir. Yes.
0: Okay.
1: Sir.
0: Okay.
1: So remember, we are laymen out here. So by laymen, I mean we are not quote unquote professionals. You understand?
0: I understand.

0: if you understand what I'm saying.
1: All right. So I do understand you. I see where you're going. Go ahead.
0: Yes. So I'm talking not only you alone, you know, the everybody listening to me around the world.
1: Yes.
0: So we use Sundays or Saturdays for worshiping, the day of worship, all
1: right? Right.
0: Find another day out of the other five to get somebody who is in that field, because I can go

0: and
1: who is it? Brother Taylor?
0: Brother Leonard.
1: Oh, Brother Leonard. Yes. You really care about this?
0: Yes, sir, because there was something so profound that I wanted to say before.
1: No problem.
0: Okay, so when you get pregnant, you're supposed to dedicate.
1: Hey, no, I'm not like what you said.

0: Cheddar every now and then.
1: Me know, say, me
0: about
1: me.
0: At least,
1: you know, me
0: at least, no,
1: you give me the
0: ride,
1: you know.
0: No, man, me not do that, man. We just know, say, me happy for hear your voice. That's all. Good, man, we good. Not doing that at all.
1: Yeah.
0: Yes.
1: Yeah, yeah.

0: Yes, Rev.
1: You never hear Mr. Figu and talk me. I take this call. I had was to take that call, but Mr. Figu and talk. And you hear me. You don't know, so I'm still there with your man. You think you'll be attacked? No, but go ahead. As you were saying,
0: okay,
1: though.
0: Okay, yeah, man.
1: Hey, go ahead.

0: Is it, hold on, you have a good person to ask this question. Is it that they will remember things from way, way back, but don't remember something that happened yesterday?
1: The brain is like jello, so it goes on up.
0: Okay. Wow.
1: Because even within

0: They say, come here, come help me change the mother. Them strong, you know. Them strong for things.
1: Mm-hmm.
0: Never put her in a nursing home because him as a man, he couldn't do her.
1: Wow.
0: And I was like, really? Yeah, so that might look a two cent. You got both.
1: No, man,

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0: Like brother Gary, you know, when he come on to talking parody, we talk,
1: yes. Yes.

John 3 verse 16 says, "For God so loved the world that he gave his only begotten Son, that whosoever believeth in him should not perish, but have eternal life." 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Whatever the situation is, remember,

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Good morning, it's Brother Tony here. Hello, good morning.

0: Good morning, Brother Tony. Hello.
1: Brother Tony, good morning. How are you, sir? Could you repeat that song?
0: Yeah, I can do that, brother. Who am I speaking with?
1: Brother John.
0: Brother John. How are you doing, brother? God bless you. I'll do that, all right?
1: Yeah, right. Sir.
0: All
1: right. Thanks.
0: All the best.
1: Pastor Angela already finished and gone home, right?
0: Yes, she just finished.
1: I was trying to get her, but I couldn't get her.
0: No, you're caught up 5 minutes too late, all right?
1: Right, I'll be blessed.
0: All right, blessings.

You know, my brethren, good morning to you all, you know. It's about time that we all understand we need to be like Brother John. Yes, and decide that, listen, I must have the Savior with me. You know, I really don't care what your belief system is as it relates to the Lord. Because it's going to be a personal decision. A personal decision. But think of where you'd like to go. Who would you like to be? Who would you like to be?

Heaven is for real, never been there yet. Hell is for real, I've never been there yet. The Bible talks about it. And all our actions here seems to tell us that there is better ahead. But we have to avoid the pits of hell. I am doing my very best to avoid and trust God that you'll avoid it too. Now let me say good morning, good morning, good morning to you all. And welcome to Caribbean Radio HD, the home of the Brother Gary Radio Show. And this is your friend, Brother Tony Smith. Good morning, good morning, good morning. A bit late, but it's all right. Better to be late than ever. Let me say a pleasant good morning to all my Caribbean radio friends at HD4 103.1 in South Florida. Nice to be with you. God bless you. And all my friends in New Jersey and Pennsylvania who's on Caribbean Radio HD3 103.3. Nice to be with you. May God bless you, of course, have a smile on you. Have a wonderful day. And all my friends on Caribbean Radio HD4 and 7.9 South Florida, God bless you. God bless this brother Tony saying to you all, welcome to our Wake Up and Pray morning show. Yes, and to our friends on Central FM 96.3 down there in Jamaica, a pleasant good afternoon, and God bless you. God bless you. It's nice to be with you. Hey, Brother Vinci, much respect and blessing, sir, and thanks a lot again. God bless you. Now listen, our Wake Up and Pray morning show, you don't have to be a prayer warrior to be with me. Just stay with me. That's enough. I'm going to do the praying. And yes, and if you are spirit-filled, filled with your Holy Ghost, that is, yes, speak in tongues as much as you can. And ask God to continue to guide me and guard me as I continue. Again, good morning to you all. On whatever platform you're listening on, a pleasant good morning to you. A pleasant good morning. Don't know where you're listening from, but it's okay. What platform you're on, it's okay. Once you're on the sound of Brother Tony's voice, you are welcome, welcome to our Wake Up and Pray morning show. Amen. And let us start right here. Most righteous God, we thank you, we bless your name, we magnify your name. Yes, God, we give you all the praise. We give you all the honor and the glory because you are our Lord. You are our God and you are our King. There was none, there is none, and there will be none like you because you are the Almighty God, the All-Knowing God, the All-Powerful God, the All-Seeing, the All-Knowing God. You are God of all gods. And we magnify and we praise your name. And we say thanks for everything. I'm thanking the Lord in particular, Lord, for waking me this morning. Thank you for that privilege. I'm thanking the Lord that you brought me to this radio station, Lord, and using me at this moment. And I thank you, Lord, and pray that you'll help me, oh God, to do the things you want me to do, to say the things you want me to say, that the things you want to be accomplished will be accomplished. But you promised me also, Lord, that you will grant unto me the desires of my heart. And I'm coming to you this morning, Lord, with many desires of my heart. And I ask you, Lord, to grant them unto me this day in the mighty name of Jesus. Thank you, Lord, for your love. Thank you for your protection. Thank you for your keeping and for your tender mercies, Lord. I would like to start off, God, asking you, Lord, to be with the parents and the parent colleagues, Lord. I ask, Lord, that you'll be with them in a very special way. Because I believe that there are some parents on the sound of my voice right now, God, who's unable to produce or prepare what they would like to prepare for their children. I pray, oh God, that they'll be with them, Lord. Whether it be food, clothing, housing,
whatever it might be, Lord. You know their needs. And I pray this morning that you'll be with these parents and parent colleagues and help them, God. Help them, I pray to God, to be able to do that which they want to do for their children. Let their children don't feel any less going on to school or going to work, but let them feel pleased with themselves. To you be all the praise, Lord. To you be all the honor and all the glory. I pray for these parents, colleagues, Lord. May they know you as Lord and Savior of their lives. May they repent of their sins. May they turn from their evil ways and worship you as Lord, as God, as King. We give you all the praise. We give you all the honor. Give you all the glory. We pray for these children, Lord, that as they go to school, to work, to play, wherever they shall go this day, Lord, I pray that they would instill in them, Lord, that love of God, and that peace of God, that awareness of God. Instill it in them, Lord, that as they speak to their friends, as they speak to their teachers, as they speak to their supervisors, their managers, that, oh God, they'll be an example of thy love. They'll be an example of you, Lord, of how precious you are to us. I pray you'll touch them, God, and invest something more in them, I beseech you, in the mighty name of Jesus. And yes, God, be with them, whatever they shall do. Let them not be afraid to say Jesus Christ is Lord. We give you the praise, Lord. We give you the honor. We give you the glory. And we just want to say thanks for this session in Jesus' mighty name. Hallelujah. Hallelujah.

0: Good morning, this is Brother Tony.
1: Good morning, Brother Tony.
0: Hey, young brother. You sound like Brother Tony, eh?
1: Yes, sir.
0: I know, man. So
1: all Brother Tony.
0: Oh, the family came.
1: Give God thanks that way, Creole.
0: Yes.
1: I hope you're listening now.
0: All right.
1: Yes, sir.
0: All right. Well,
1: some nice music. My morning here. Encouragement.
0: We give thanks.
1: Give thanks.
0: So I know the drill. All right. Most righteous God, I come before you one more time. And I bless, adore, and magnify your name. I ask you, Lord, that even though you touch Brother Tony and his entire family, I ask for that special blessing, that special touch, that special rearrangement in their lives, God, that you will bless them and keep, God, and protect them and use them to the honor and glory of your name. God, we know that there is better in life for everyone. So we are asking the Lord to extend your hand of mercy and give him the better part of his life that you want to give him now. Have your own way, Lord. Bless and keep up the tolerance from their prayer. And I say thank for everything in Jesus' name. Amen. Amen.
1: Amen. God bless you, sir. Thank you for the prayer.
0: Respect and blessing, brother. We'll talk, all right?
1: Yes, sir. All right. Enjoy. All right.
0: Thanks.

0: Hello, good morning. This is Brother Tony.
1: Bless the Lord, Brother Tony. How are you?
0: I am doing very good. How are you doing?
1: I am blessed myself. I am blessed.
0: Who am I speaking with?
1: Just God to bless you up. This is nobody but Mama Boom.
0: Oh, Mama Boom, Mama Boom. God bless you, man. How are you doing?
1: I'm fine, Daddy. I am fine.
0: You sound like a young girl this morning. What happened?
1: Oh, is my hungry?
0: I'm saying you sound like a young girl this morning.
1: Oh, we get upon our word. Tell mother, my mama Ivan this morning, yeah?
0: I'll do that for sure. And say hello to Daddy Boom for me.
1: Sure,
0: all right?
1: What you said, sir?
0: Say hello to Daddy Boom for me.
2: Good morning.
0: Respect and blessing. Respect and blessing. Yes.
1: Okay, beloved. God bless you. Have a blessed day now.
0: And thank you for calling, all right?
1: You're welcome. Anytime, sir.
0: All right. Blessing.

0: Good morning, this is Brother Tony.
1: Good morning to you, Brother Tony. Happy Tuesday. This is the day the Lord has made. Let us rejoice and be glad in it. Amen. This troubled world is not my final home.
2: Amen.
1: Not my final home.
2: Amen.
1: This morning. So I would like you to pull up that song by Brother Paul. That's one of my favorites from Brother Paul.
2: Well, Caribbean Beauty, God bless you. And I play it back again for sure. Just for you.
1: Brother Tony, you know,
2: It's about time, right?
1: Just pray for me when you're doing the prayer. Just remember my name in the prayer, the family, my family, me and my husband.
2: But I can do it right now.
1: Go ahead, Brother Tony. I know you want to go ahead.
2: The most righteous God, to you be all the praise, Lord. To you be all the honor. And to you be all the glory. Lord, I bring my sister and your daughter to your right now, Lord, Caribbean Beauty. I ask you, Lord, that thou will touch her. Touch her at the place she needs to be touched, Lord. The place of her life, the place of her business, the place of her family. Whatever it might be, oh God, be with her and touch her now in the mighty name of Jesus. And we're asking the Lord for victory. We're asking for deliverance. We're asking for freedom in the mighty name of Jesus. Touch her, pray, Lord. Touch her in a very special way, like you never touched her before, and deliver her like she has never been delivered before. And I say thanks for her. Thanks for your blessings. Thanks for your keeping care. In Jesus' mighty name, amen and amen.
1: Amen. God bless you, Brother Tony. Thank you.
2: You're more than welcome.
1: Have a great rest of your day.
2: Thank you. Blessings.

0: Good morning. This is Brother Tony here.
1: Hello. Good morning, Brother Tony. This is Sammy D checking in. Good morning, my brother.
0: Hey, Sammy D. The Lord bless you, man. How you doing, brother? You all right?
1: Listen, yeah, man, everything good, man. Listen, morning, yes. All the time. But we have something here, phone call you.
0: I appreciate that, my friend. How your family keeping?
1: Everything blessed. Everybody good so far. Mommy good.
0: Yeah.
1: My time of morning, this, you know. Morning time. From 4 o'clock, now, for morning time, you know.
0: Listen.
1: But God bless, man, and keep up the good work, man. As usual, you know.
0: We give praise. And all that we give praise, you know. So, hold on 1 second, brethren. Most righteous God, thank you for all that thou hast done. Thank you for the blessing, Lord, of my brother, your child on the line, Sammy Dean. I ask the Lord to touch him in a very special and real way. Touch his family, wife and children, and help them all, oh God, to experience your love, to experience your saving grace, and magnify your name in spirit and in truth. Bless them, I pray, oh God. Bless them, I pray, oh God. And help them, Lord, to be thine. And thine alone, I beseech you. And I say thanks this morning in Jesus' name. Amen and amen and amen.
1: Amen.
0: Brother Sammy.
1: Yeah, man, from me going to my car, morning time, you know, that's my radio station. It's right to me, ready to start work, you know.
0: Well, praise God.
1: So God bless the family. Yeah,
0: thank
1: man.
0: Thank you very much,
1: amen,
0: my brother.
1: Amen.
0: And all the best, eh? All right, Brother Sammy. Now, let me say some good morning, some special good morning to Sister Carolyn D. Good morning, honey. Nice to see you. Sister Louise, good morning, good morning, good morning. Sister Joss, how you doing, honey? God bless you. God bless you. God bless you. God bless you. God bless you. Sister Nam from West Palm Beach. Good morning, good morning, good morning, Sister Martha Bennett, the new life lady. God bless you. Nice to see you. Yes, Sister Martha Bennett. Yes, and Mama Yvette. How you doing, honey? Nice to see you. God bless. Sister Lynette C. Good morning, good morning. Hey, Sister Chini. How you doing, sister dear? Lord bless you. Nice to see you. Empress MJ. Respect and bless you, honey. God bless. Bless you. God bless you. Yes, Sister Lynette. Yes, you there, honey. God bless you. Keep on keeping on. God.

To God be all the praise. To God be all the honor and the glory. Most righteous God, I come to you one more time, Lord, on the wings of mercy. And I bring with you, Lord, all of the sick folks, all your people who are sick. I bring them to you, Lord. But of course, I don't know their sicknesses. I don't even know their names. But God, you know them all. So I ask you, Lord, that you just bless them, God. Like the way I like to pray, God, that you'll bless the head. And all those who have problems in the head, Lord, touch them this morning in the mighty name of Jesus. We know, oh God, that a touch from you brings blessing. Hallelujah. We know that a touch from you brings healing. We know that a touch from you brings victory. We know that a touch from you brings deliverance. Lord, we know that a touch from you makes the difference. So we ask you to touch them this morning. All those who are sick in the head, touch them, I pray, in the mighty name of Jesus. In the throat area, some of the folks are sick in their throat area, God, have mercy upon them. Touch them and deliver them, I beseech you, in the mighty name of Jesus. In the chest area, God, it might be chest, breast cancer, whatever it might be within, Lord, all kind of problems within, Lord. I ask you, who knows it all, I ask you, God, who sees it all, to touch your people this morning. Touch them in the mighty name of Jesus and give them the victory that they so long seek, they so long desire, and some of them so long deserve. Heal them, God. Heal them, I pray, in the mighty name of Jesus. And there are those, oh God, who have problems in their tummy area. Whatever it might be, oh God, have mercy upon them, Lord. Oh, hallelujah. Glory be to God. Touch them, I pray, Lord, and help them, Lord, that they be touched right now and be healed in the mighty name of Jesus, whatever it might be, Lord. And there are those, oh God, who have problems in the groin area. I ask you to be with them, Lord, and to touch them in the mighty name of Jesus and deliver them. Deliver them, I beseech you, almighty God. Only you can do it. You have delivered so many before, Lord. And there's so many to be delivered even now. Deliver them, I pray, in the mighty name of Jesus. And there are those, Lord, who are sick in the back, Lord. Some of them can't even walk, can't even stand because of the pain they have in the back. It might be a surgery. Oh, God, it might be an accident. But whatever it might be, oh God, I know that thou art the problem solver. I know that thou art the healer. I know that you can take care of it, Lord. You have done it before, and you can do it again. So touch them in the back, dear God, and heal them, I pray, in the mighty name of Jesus. To you, God, be all the praise. Oh, hallelujah. To you be all the honor and all the glory. I pray for those who are probably in the anus area, dear, oh God. Have mercy, Lord. Bless them, I pray. Keep God and protect them, God, and touch them. Mighty God of Daniel, touch your people one more time, I pray. In the mighty name of Jesus, and deliver them. Deliver them, I beseech you. God, there are those who have problems in the legs, Father God. Legs, have a mercy upon them, Lord, and set them free. Oh, God, set them free, I beseech you, in the mighty name of Jesus. There are those who have knee problems, God. Yes, and they might even be looking at knee surgery or just had a knee surgery. And you ask to have mercy upon them, Lord. Have a mercy on them, O God, and deliver them. You have done it before, and you can do it again. So do it again, I beseech you, Lord. Do it again, and save your people in the mighty name of Jesus. Glory be to God. We worship you, Lord. We magnify your name, Lord. We give you all the praise, hallelujah. We give you all the honor. We give you all the glory. And say, those who have problems in the lower foot, dear God, goes on to their toes, Lord. I ask you to have a mercy upon them, Lord. Touch their foot, I pray, the Lord.
touch them all the way to the toes, God, and help them, Lord, to be able to walk again. Help them to be able to be mobile one more time. And may they do it to the honor and glory of your name. God, have mercy on the people. Touch them, Lord. Touch them. I know that this prayer can be for millions right now, Lord. And it's not a big task for you, because there's nothing too hard for you, God. Be with your people, Lord. Touch them and pray, Lord. Deliver them in the mighty name of Jesus. And to you be all the praise. To you be all the honor. To you be all the glory. And we just want to say thanks for this session. In Jesus' mighty name. Hallelujah. Hallelujah. Glory be to God. Your name is worthy, Lord. Worthy, worthy, worthy, worthy. I give you the praise, the honor, the glory. Oh, hallelujah. Oh, hallelujah. Oh, hallelujah. Glory be to God. Your name is worthy, Lord. And we'll never stop giving the glory. We'll never stop giving the honor. We'll never stop giving the praise, because you are worthy. Oh, hallelujah. Glory be to God. Glory be to God. Glory be to God. Oh, hallelujah. Oh, hallelujah. Your name is worthy, Lord, and worthy to be praised, Lord. We say, God, from the rising of the sun to the going of the same, your name is worthy. Oh, hallelujah. Thank you for your blessings. Thank you for your protection. Thank you for your love. Thank you for your keeping care. Thank you for your tender mercies, Lord. Bless, we pray. Oh, hallelujah. Glory be to God. Bless, I pray. In Jesus' name. Hallelujah. Hallelujah. Amen. Praise God. Praise God. Good morning, Sister Marcia Chester.

praise. Amen.

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It will be at Treasure Coast Church of God, 4050 Southwest Savona Boulevard, Port St. Lucie, in Florida, of course. Their code is 34953. Yes, it is this Sunday at 10:30 a.m. as we come together to celebrate Father's Day. It will be at Treasure Coast Church of God, 4050 Southwest Savona Boulevard in Port St. Lucie, Florida.

I don't want to go far because, you know, right after me coming will be Brother Gary. The man himself will be coming right after me. So I know you're not going to go anywhere anyhow, but still don't go nowhere. He'll be in at 6 o'clock. His brother told that out of here in a few minutes. You know, yes, before we go further, I would like to, would like us all to go in prayer one more time. My God, I bless your name and I magnify your name and I give you the praise, the honor, and the glory. Now, God, there's so many folks listening who did not hear their wish, their prayer, their desire mentioned. But God, I give you all the praise and the honor. I just want to thank you, God, for all that thou hast done. I ask you, Lord, to be with your people. They did not hear their wishes or their desires mentioned, but you know of it, Lord. So I ask you, God, to be with your people, to bless them, to keep them, to guide them and protect them. Yes, they need you more than anything else, Lord. So I ask you to have mercy on them, Lord, and touch them. Touch them that they will remember you, Lord. They will trust you. They will have a personal experience with you, Lord. And they will give you all the praise, the honor, and the glory. Bless your people, I pray. My God, I ask you right now to be with the church. I know the church is yours, God. And I ask you to see to it, Lord, that, well, I know you're protecting, God. But I pray for all the pastors right now, God. All the pastors, God. Be with the pastors, I pray, Lord. Be with the pastors. And some of them need to be shaken up. Some of them need to be turned around. Whatever needs to be done, God, be with your pastors a very real way now, God. That your name be praised. That your name be magnified. And all honor and glory goes in your direction. Yes, bless them, I pray, Lord. Have a mercy upon them, Lord. Yes, God, I ask you to see with all your people that is causing this turmoil on earth right now, God. I am not thinking of any political party, Lord. But I know that the problem is not the people. It is the spirit of the Antichrist. Because the Bible says the spirit of the Antichrist is working now on the earth. So God, I ask you to be with your people, Lord. Be with us all, God. So many are causing chaos all over the place, Lord. I just heard yesterday or day before, oh God, of this young boy, 18.

0: God, I ask you to have mercy, Lord. Bless, keep, guide, and protect. Your Bible has taught us, Lord, that in the last days, perilous times shall come. And now it's perilous times. Have mercy on your people, Lord. Bless, I pray, O God. And see to the needs of your people, I beseech you. And I just want to say thanks. In Jesus' mighty name, oh, glory be to God. Amen and amen. Praise God. Praise God.
1: For behold, I come quickly, and my reward is with me to pay every man according as his

0: And I thank you for yours. No, I'm asking you all to be prepared for me on Thursday at 2 o'clock. I hope to see you there Thursday at 2 o'clock. God bless you. Have a wonderful day. Amen.
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Confidence is deeply connected to how you feel physically and emotionally. Exercise regularly, eat healthily, and ensure you get enough sleep. Also, take time for activities that nourish your soul, whether it's reading, meditation, or spending time in nature. 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It's about believing in yourself, embracing your uniqueness, and daring to chase your dreams. 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Gratitude is a powerful practice that grounds us and keeps us humble. Acknowledge the blessings and opportunities that come your way, and thank God for guiding you through your journey. This sense of gratitude can further strengthen your confidence by

0: good morning, good morning, good morning. Them say pull it up again one more time. Good morning, good morning. Come on, man, share the page. Tell somebody about Caribbean Radio HD. Good morning, good morning, good morning, good morning. I think I'm pumping, I'm pumping, I'm pumping, I'm pumping.
1: May.
0: I think we'll have a celebration this morning. Sponsored by our good friends over there at Bio Life Energy System. Good morning. Anybody on TikTok, scan that something for me now.
1: Standing.
0: See if you have a phone, can I scan that something? Anybody know if you scan it?
1: Not knowing how we'll get through
0: the test. What a morning. Good morning. Good morning. 18 minutes past the hour of 6 o'clock. Already. Good morning.
1: Nothing can catch you by surprise.
0: Nothing.
1: You got this.
0: Auntie Jackie, good morning to your family.

0: Cadillac. Good morning, girl.
1: When I'm back,
2: when I'm back against the wall,
1: and it looked as
2: good as if it was
0: so. Hey, Tanisha Starr, good morning, fam. Hey, brother Lad, good morning to you. Brother Tony, good morning to you, sir.
2: If you move mountains,
0: where you do again?

0: want to say good morning to Mother Perry. Good morning, Mama Perry. Good morning, girl. Good morning, good morning. My God, we are on steroid this morning. We are traveling. We are popping it this morning. Good morning. And we're standing here. I want to say good morning to Stars FM Radio. Portland, St. Thomas, St. Mary, good morning. And the other surrounded community, good morning. Central 96.3, good morning to you. You move mountain.
1: You move mountain. You move mountain.

0: about you this morning. I feel excited. Is it me alone who wake up this morning and feel excited and feel happy about what God is doing? Someone or somebody, man. Somebody share the page with somebody for me now. Somebody just share the page. Just share the page. Because you want somebody to hear the next song right now. Good morning. Somebody need to hear this next song right now. Somebody. When you wake up and take a bio cleanse and come in and your studio, strength up. What you going to do? Everybody.
1: Grace, grace.
0: My God.

0: somebody say grace. God's grace.
1: And declare it VT. Good morning, family.
0: Grace that will pardon.
2: Grace.

0: Sister Patricia, good morning to you, girl. How you doing?
1: Grace.
0: Let me know here for what you.
1: Grace that is greater than all our sin. Ephesians 2, 8 and 9 says this. For by grace you have been saved, through faith, and that not of yourselves. It is the gift of God. It's not by works, so that no man should boast. Grace that looks beyond faults, sees needs, and forgives. The scripture says if we confess our sin, he is faithful and just to forgive us of our sins and cleanse us of all unrighteousness.

Evangelist Price, good morning, sir. Good morning. One more time again for Evangelist. The man said, pull it up again, the man. Then, good morning. Good morning, good. Hey, Mama Joy. Good morning, girl. Come on, man. Share the page, reality, you know. Share the YouTube page, you know. Tell around 3 persons about the YouTube page this morning. Tell them about the Caribbean Radio HD app.

0: God's grace.
1: Hey, DJ Ren, it's your student Aguango. Talk to the, oh, your student Aguango, DJ Ren. I listened to you last night for the first. Bad like yours. Bad DJ. Ready for prayer song. Auntie Patricia ain't easy, you know, my girl. How are? I know you're that. No, I'm not see from what they are. I'm not see away there.

0: great.
1: Your strength are going good. Don't DJ Ren.
0: Grace that is greater than
1: all. And think me I eat that DJ Ren. Don't. Yeah. Your student are going good.
0: Eden 9 says this. For by grace you have been saved.
1: Hey, Daddy Carr, good morning to your family.
0: And that not of yourselves. It is the gift of God. It's not by works, so that no man should boast. Grace that looks beyond faults, sees needs, and forgives. The scripture says if we confess our sin, he is faithful and just to forgive.
1: Sister Carol, good morning to you.
0: And cleanse us of all.
1: I love it, I love it. I

0: need to give away a couple back like this. And the powerful cleanser. I need anybody right now listening. If you want to try my cleanser, the first 10 people right, number one, me I give you a buckle free, no charge. Me I go a buckle. If you have diabetes, high blood pressure, and if you work, you need a buckle. If you work, you need a buckle. If you eat food, you need a buckle. Me go ask Squeeze. Let me see if I can find Squeeze and ask him what is the cleanser and tell him, say, to explain. Everybody, the first 10 people right now, right, number one, where they write up on YouTube, Facebook, TikTok, I'm giving you a buckle of my powerhouse. It's called the Bio Cleanse. Good morning, good morning, good morning. 6:33. Let me see if... Good morning, Mr. Squeeze. How are you doing, sir?
1: Good morning, Mr. Garfield Switch.
0: Good morning.
1: I can't complain.
0: Listen, do me a favor. Why everybody in the world need a... May I give you a 10? Whoa, hold on there. Hold on, hey, no, hold on. 1, 2, 3, 4, 5, 6, 7, 8, 9, 10, 11, 12. All right, stop. No more. I can't give you no more. Depends on what Squeeze I give you. May I give you 10 buckle?
1: Get them some more, man. Get them some more. Early in the morning, them deserve. The early bird gets the worm. Them get the cleanse. Early bird gets the cleanse.
0: So you say, I can't give 20?
1: Yeah, man, give 20, man.
0: 20 people.
1: Morning, 20.
0: Can I get somebody to go over TikTok and write your number for me right now? 20 people go over TikTok and write your number. This number, ladies and gentlemen, this number, 844

0: 4279. Me get up and come to my studio this morning. Me get up from 4:30 and send me a call mash up here this morning. 877-844-276-4279. Call nobody right now and get a back of the cleanser. Why is it everybody should have a back of cleanser? Tell me why.
1: Everybody should have a bottle of cleanser because that's the foundation of everything. And so you're thinking about it at the morning or about before you go to bed at night time. You clean off the dirt, pile on the toxins and all of them things. The same thing, you clean out the coracora and the fecal matter. All of the things that can cause you to get sick, all of the things that cause major problems. It makes blood sugar problems, diabetes worse, cholesterol worse, blood pressure worse, everything worse, man. So it's like you can't put on, as you say, you can't put on clean clothes upon a dirty body. You understand?
0: So
1: that's
0: on.
1: The reason why they need it.
0: For me, last night I get up and I take four. I take four because I say, I want to come and work and go on bad this morning. Why does it give me so much energy? Is it because I look good, I'm at my body clean? Why? Why give you so much energy?
1: Whenever you hear the part where you say, well, over the past 15 seconds, but I can't tell you, sir. It gives you a whole heap of energy because, remember, you know, if you move anything out of your body that is bad, anything will slow you down, you're going to get more energy. All right, for example, Brother Garrett, if you put bad gas in your car, what will happen to it? It'll go slower.
0: Slow down.
1: So if you get rid of the bad gas and put a good, clean, high-octane gas in the big BMW, you see me I deal with? Everything I got move faster. You run around people on the road. You see me I deal with just like how you run around people with the radio. You see me? I saw it for moving up.
0: You see me?
1: That is the reason why, you know? Straight up. Boom, boom.
0: So
1: the cleanse free. It's free, Brother Garrett. I'm not even, as a matter of fact, I'm not even doing samples this morning for anybody that's doing
0: wow.
1: it. They're getting the real deal.
0: Hey, no, put a number. Put a number. Because I tell you, 50. Let me see, I go on this morning, look loud.
1: 50
0: people.
1: All of the TikTok people, them new people up on TikTok, because you get a whole lot of new people up on TikTok. Boom. I'm giving them, not the sample. I'm just giving them the big buckle. Also, people on YouTube, that may get them the big buckle.
0: Everybody right now, what the number to call right now? And hear me now, can I override you on something, please? And don't be feel like that. I know me run the company. Starting tomorrow, can you start doing back your 6:30, please?
1: Oh, my God. You know what? I will get up early, seeing that you are get up early, 4:30 a morning time. Why can't
0: let me
1: I
0: tell you why, Squeeze.
1: Somebody had to save me.
0: You have some people got to work between Mama Shanti, which I work 6:30. So, may I say 6:30, please, may I beg you? May I just come back to 6:30? May I tell you?
1: I am good for that, man. I will definitely 100% make sure I am personally here 6:30. Hold me to that.
0: Let me ask you a question.
1: I will be
0: if somebody call, first, if somebody call and them have diabetes and them have eye problem and them have any issue, can they get
1: nerve issue?
0: Can they get a 50% deal right now? But anything different
1: absolutely.
0: From the cleanser.
1: Anyone who is truly genuinely interested in fixing their body, all right, whether it's nerve issues, diabetes, blood pressure, cholesterol, other than the free bottle with them, I will get regardless. I will give them 50% off every product we have. As a matter of fact, Brother Gary, even cancer, anybody who has fight cancer, we have a product that can help them called the Healthy Cell Formula and the Special Graviola. So, yeah, man, absolutely 50% off.
0: 50% right now. And then I get the cleanser free. Ladies and gentlemen, your muscle and bone have to use the cleanser. Everybody, you know, if you're sick.
1: 100%.
0: If I want to 100%. Eat lunch and
1: people
0: dinner.
1: Have menopause and perimenopause.
0: Go take them call here, sir. 6:30 starting right. Tomorrow morning. 844-276-4279. And let me know if you don't get you. If you don't get you, let me know. Ladies and gentlemen, we need everybody to get a back of the cleanser. I first thing give you some more 50 one time. Hello? Did you say 51 time? Let me go have a party. Hold on there. Let me start the party. Let's go.

0: Good morning. Good morning.
1: Yes, sir. To God be the glory, great things you have done. And you light up the Caribbean, here, sir. Caribbean radio is booming in Jamaica here, man.
0: Thank you, boss. Thank you, sir. Thank you, daddy. Good morning.

0: Wollander.
1: Gentlemen.
0: When we jump on more Christopher in here, man. Start the party, brother gear. Start it. One thing I

Bernice, good morning. Yeah, I'm going to say August 16th. We know what

Do me a favor, me give away. I'm going to give away 10 more back of the bio cleanse right now. 10 more back of the bio cleanse. If you never get none this morning, listen to me now. If you have high blood pressure, if you eat food, if you work and you want something to give your energy, right, number one, right now. Let me say so, number one. May I give 10 more back of my cleanser before I go for the news? 10 more back may I give away this morning, ladies and gentlemen. I am giving 10 more person a buckle of the most talk about product, my bio cleanse. I'm starting it back fresh. Right, number one, right now, 10 more people, I get a buckle of my bio cleanse. 10 more person. Only 10 me I give a buckle, ladies and gentlemen. If you have any kind of sick, if you work, they need something to give you energy. Right, number one for me there. Right, number one. Right before the news, me I drop that one you're in. For the person that may just come, I never know that I said that energy are going crazy. Sister Maya Simit, good morning. No, just write one, the number one. 10 more people. I'm reaching 10 already. See number, yeah? Call them right now over by your life and say, Brother Gay just gave you. And if you have any farmer sick and you want any product, tell them, let me give it. Me say,

0: 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That means I'm not announce a number in front of everybody. Don't. But then give me a big fire and put up a number right in front of me. So 844-276-4279.
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0: going live to Jamaica for the news, and when you come back, we are going to preview what radio will be like next week. I'm ready. Radio ready, everything fixed and up and running, and you fix. I'm just going to like a preview this morning. Make a noise, say, ready, and we're not going away. Good morning, everybody. 10 people, I'm going to call a number there right now. Can I say, Brother Gary, just give it to you if you get a buckle of the bio cleanse. Good morning.
1: Good morning, Brother Gary.
0: Hold on there, girl. Don't move. Oh, sorry. Me hang up on you by mistake.

0: Remember, any kind of sick you have, get a product for it. Any pharmacy.
1: Frock double pumped up.
0: Let's go live to Jamaica again. 844-276-4279. We'll be right back after this. Let's go for the news and come right back.
1: Your first year? Oh, really?
0: That's 844-276-4279. And yo, let me say this to you, fam, now. Everybody with up on the TikTok, scan that something for me now. Everybody up on the YouTube, scan it for me right now.
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3: Williams says the organization continues to receive numerous complaints from Jamaicans alleging breaches of their human rights.
4: The challenge is that Jamaica has these human rights to be one of the reasons that an organization like JFJ would even exist. And just based on the number of complaints that we receive each year, we certainly didn't agree with the minister's framing of our human rights situation, which is why we were so keen to ask him what exactly was the basis for that statement, to provide us with a little bit of context as to what he meant when he said there was no human rights issue here. And to hear it equated to a matter of just the amount of complaints in which we see, we think was not a very nuanced view of a human rights situation.
3: Policy, research and advocacy specialist at Jamaicans for Justice, JFJ, Jade Williams. She was speaking yesterday on Beyond the Headlines. Chairman of the St. Anne Municipal Corporation, Michael Belnavis, says the parish is well placed in the eventuality of the passage of a hurricane. The St. Anne's Bay Mayor says several lessons learned from Hurricanes Beryl in 2024 and Melissa last October are being used to inform the corporation's decision. Mr. Belnavis says the critical provision of shelters for displaced individuals has been high on the agenda of the municipal corporation.
5: I am pleased to report that St. Anne currently has 76 designated shelters across the parish, all of which have been inspected and found to be ready. Only 3 shelter manager positions remain to be filled. The welfare of our most vulnerable citizens remains a priority. Updated plans are in place for the Infirmary and Poor Relief Department. The Welfare Subcommittee has developed a comprehensive action plan to support affected residents should an emergency occur. The corporation has also taken steps to improve the availability of relief supplies. Our storage facilities are currently equipped with essential emergency items. Additional comfort items and comfort supplies are being sourced to strengthen the preparedness efforts.
3: Chairman of the St. Anne Municipal Corporation, Michael Belnavis. And Parish Disaster Preparedness Coordinator Alvin Clark says a committee has been established to coordinate shelter activities.
6: And so a special shelter management program has been designed by the Parish Disaster Committee, where we are putting in a management team to better prepare us, because we actually are looking at some of the weak points that we are in the last hurricane, and we are trying to put a management team in place so that more resources can be allocated for the response process and that we are better able to respond.
3: Parish Disaster Preparedness Coordinator for St. Anne, Alvin Clark. And Mayor Belnavis says the municipal corporation has been assessing the parish's drains for immediate attention.
5: The Roads and Works Department has commenced drain cleaning preparations, and so too has the various councillors for the divisions, to include all 16 councillors doing preparations. Allocations have been executed so that they are able to go into the areas and identify drains, low-lying areas, sinkholes, and ensure that they are fully and functionally and kept clean and clear, so that flooding can be mitigated, or if not mitigated, at least minimized.
3: Chairman of the St. Anne Municipal Corporation and Mayor of St. Anne's Bay, Michael Belnavis. He was addressing a press conference on the parish's hurricane preparedness activities yesterday. Attorney Denise Hinson, one of the attorneys representing Tesha Miller,

0: questioned what was available to the Crown when the trial date was set, noting that many of the so-called formal witness statements were prepared after the trial began. Ms. Hinson also complained that the prosecution had been calling only one witness per day, a claim rejected by the Crown. Raquel Porter reports.
1: The issue arose after the defense was served this month with a witness statement recorded in March. Ms. Hinson said the late disclosure worsened attendance issues and made it difficult for the defense to plan its schedule. She argued that attorneys were unable to say when the trial would end and were struggling to manage other court matters. She noted that judges in other courts are often unconcerned that counsel are tied up in a lengthy high court gang trial. Earlier, Justice Dale Palmer, who has urged both sides to agree on statements where possible to save judicial time, said he understood why some attorneys were reluctant to do so. During yesterday's proceedings, one witness gave evidence while a statement from a deceased woman who witnessed the murder and robbery of Noah Smith at Eureka Place in February 2020 was also read into evidence. Responding to Ms. Hinson's concerns about attendance, Justice Palmer reiterated his position and the source of his frustration. Last week, he raised concerns about the absence of attorneys and the lack of communication when counsel were engaged in other courts. He noted that each defendant is represented by multiple counsel and should not be left unrepresented during the proceedings. Responding to the late statement issue, the lead prosecutor said it was an oversight. He rejected the claim that only one witness was being called per day, pointing to a witness who attended court for 4 days last week but was not called. He also cited another who attended for 2 days, and on the second day, the defense had no questions. The prosecutor added that only 13 of the 44 viva voce witnesses gave statements this year, making it incorrect to suggest most statements were recently obtained. He said the Crown had indicated since January 7 that those statements were outstanding, and 4 of the 13 related to special measures. He also disclosed that one witness died after the trial began, while another death was only learned of after proceedings started. The lead prosecutor said if the matter could be completed next week, the Crown would do so, noting the trial's significant professional and personal toll. Raquel Porter, reporting for Radio Jamaica News.
0: Thank you, Raquel. Guyana says the construction of a regional food hub designed to strengthen food security and boost agricultural exports across the Caribbean is about 50% complete. The facility forms part of Guyana's efforts to support regional food production and trade under CARICOM's food security agenda. And now to end this newscast, the main points. Jamaicans for Justice challenges recent comments by Justice Minister that Jamaica is not experiencing a human rights problem. St. Anne Municipal Corporation says parish well-placed in the eventuality of the passage of a hurricane. And Guyana says the construction of a regional food hub about 50% complete. That's the 6 o'clock news. News next on this station at 10, at 7. It's now 10.
2: Every day, pray this prayer. Dear Lord, as I enter into this day, I turn to you in prayer. I acknowledge that this entire day is a precious gift from you, filled with countless opportunities and blessings. In this moment, I seek you.
3: Hello, good morning.
4: Good morning, Brother Gary.
3: Good morning, ma'am. Go ahead.
4: Good morning, everyone. Good morning, let us pray. Most righteous Heavenly Father, we thank you for another day. We thank you for who you are. You are our strength. Lord, as we put Brother Gary and Sister Cheryl before you this morning, Lord, we ask you to continue to guide them, continue to lead them, Lord. Continue, Lord God, to allow them to be obedient to your voice, because your voice makes a difference. Lord Jesus, back in the force of darkness and the son of the enemy over them, Lord. Father, we pray, Lord, when they feel weak, Lord, let you remind them that you are their strength, mighty God. Father, we pray this morning, Lord, that you will lead them. You have started a good work and you are able to complete it to the end, Lord. Father, we pray, Lord Jesus, for Caribbean Radio. Oh, God, we thank you for it, Lord God. Lord, we thank you so much, Lord God, for the direction you carry me to, for the souls that being saved. We thank you this morning, Lord, for the other DJs and the pastors that on Caribbean Radio, Lord. We thank

people, Lord. Lord Jesus, we pray for the souls that are not saved, that you will bring salvation before it's too late. Lord, we pray, Lord, for those who are sick, that you will heal them. You are the Lord, our healer. Remember those who were in that job interview this morning. Lord, we pray for favor. Lord, we pray you'll qualify the unqualified. Remember those this morning, Lord, who are living in fear. Lord, you said you don't give us the spirit of fear, but of power and love and of sound mind. This morning, Lord, we know there's nothing too hard for you to do. So this morning, Lord, we put you in control, oh God, of our day. We ask you, Lord, to take over, Lord. Help your people this morning to think on whatever things are pure, whatever things are honest, whatever things are of good report. Help your people to think on these things. Mighty God, this morning, Lord, we pray for the children. Oh, God, cover them, Lord, the children near and far this morning. Oh, God, we ask you, Lord, to direct them. My God, we see our society dealing, oh, God, with the children. We see, oh, God, the children, Lord, this morning. Oh, God, especially the teenagers and the preteen. My God, direct them, Lord. Pour into them, Jesus. Oh, Father, we ask you for help on their behalf this morning. Don't let the enemy sift them like wheat. But this morning, Lord, we decree and declare, Lord, that they will come to know you as their personal Lord and Savior. Oh, God, this morning, guide and keep and protect. Remember those that mourning this morning. Oh, God, you said in your word, you comfort those that mourn. And this morning, Lord, we call upon your name, King Jesus. We depend on you this morning. Guide and keep and protect your people. In Jesus' name we pray. Amen.

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To everybody, wherever you are this morning, I hope and pray that everybody is excited to be alive. I hope that everybody is happy. Just to wake up. Just to wake up. I just want to drop a song this morning for all those who believe in what you believe in, which is... I like it. Come now. Oh, you say, Jim, I do it this morning. Hey, beloved, good morning. Maggie, hey, Maggie, good as good morning. Yo, I'm not lying. People want the cleanser this morning, loud.

0: get Gary Honesty over loyalty. Hey, yo, yellow, get in the musical royal. Get Gary Honesty over loyalty. Gary Honesty over loyal.
1: Hey, Kim and Gal, good morning. I want to say good morning to my Instagram family. Good morning to Facebook. Good morning to TikTok. God. Lord, you can reach down and touch a place. You like it, Kim and Gal, don't? Just scan the QR code for me now, everybody. And when you're going to just download the app where you want, come on the website, you can do. That's the link where you can get everything about Brother Gary. Hello? You don't like it? But I never want to give up. A DJ Ren said, I'm going to go up on the car. Sometime I go pre, you know. And DJ Ren really opened me up this morning. From you.

0: Gary Hanesty. Gary Hanesty over loyalty.
1: Pull it up again one more time for Cayman girl, no brother Gary, man. 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You ready? All who ready this right, number three. Lord, you can... Share the screen for me, man. Share the TikTok for me now. On the

0: Soon coming, King. 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
0: One more time again, Mabum. 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Them a song a gone over people yard, you know.

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1: Send to what?
2: To the cleanser.
1: 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I buy a life of the cleanser.
2: I know that. 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
1: Don't care, try about it, mama. Good morning. Lord, Paige and Debbie, good morning, baby. Brother Lee Craft, good morning.

0: Gary Honesty over loyalty. 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
1: Pull it up again. 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

0: everybody on TikTok, do me a favor now. Press the follow button for me now. And before me even do anything, let me say this to you. I don't care what kind of sickness you're going through. I don't care what's going on in your life. Buy a life of a product for you. And this morning, I just want to encourage somebody else this morning by giving you an opportunity. Forget something to help your health. I like that new TikTok something here where you see everything while going. Everybody right now, if you have not get a bottle of the cleanser yet, make sure you call to get one right now. I don't know where you are. Everybody, do me a favor. Your health. Yeah, man, work on your health, Rasta. I did something today. Anything, buy your life, have something for you. And this morning, I just want to help out somebody this morning by giving you a bottle of the cleanser. The cleanser is good. Are we talking about loud? This last time I take 4, I say I come, go on a little energy this morning, and right away, I just press the gift this morning. So everybody, we are joining the TikTok page, the YouTube page. Remember, we're going over YouTube in 5 minutes. 7:30, we go on YouTube at morning time. Brother Gary, YouTube page is Bro Gary Radio. I take the cleanser and go to the gym every morning. Are the best thing. Are the best thing. Good morning.
1: Good morning, sir.
0: Good morning. How are you this morning?
1: I am wonderful, man. Wonderful. Up, kicking, alive. Took my bio cleanse this morning also. Feeling great, you know.
0: All right.
1: And pure energy, you know.
0: And right now, the energy from over your side, head over for your side. Ain't no more talk about this morning. More talk about the I am and menopause.
1: All right, men on pause.
0: Yeah.
1: Men on pause. All right, no problem. All right, so ladies and gentlemen, my name is David Adekunle. We're here for BioLife Health and Wellness. I know a lot of new listeners are here because of Brother Gary. He has that kind of energy. A lot of YouTubers, a lot of TikTokers, welcome. A lot of people listening to Caribbean Radio HD and all the other radio stations that they're tuning in. Welcome. This voice is David Anarchy. I'm a licensed and certified nutritionist. And since Brother Gary wants to speak about the eyes, you said the eyes, and you think you want to speak about menopause, right?
0: No, but just want more. I love to talk about the eye formula and diabetes.
1: All right, let me jump with diabetes real quick. Okay, first of all, diabetes is basically having too much sugar in the blood. Like, we keep it simple. Too much sugar in the blood. Where does the sugar come from? It's not just the sugar where you put in your tea and your milk and your coffee. It's also sugar that's come from carbohydrates like bread, the pasta, the yam, the banana, the dumpling, the leftover rice that Brother Gary eat on Monday night and Monday morning. That turns into sugar in your body after you eat it. So we have to reduce that, all right? Now, when too much sugar in the body, you're going to have eye problem. You're going to have inflammation problems. So that's the reason I end up with glaucoma, cataract, blurry vision, too much sugar in the body. But we have something for that. Now, the menopause, Brother Gary, I don't know if you have, ladies, no disrespect, but once you see a lot of ladies out there, they're getting extremely miserable, and a lot of people blaming it and say them just naturally stay so. No, it may be menopause, all right? And that can cause mood swing, hot flash, sleep problem, vaginal dryness, body changes, irregular period, light and heavy, and sometimes none. That's perimenopause, all right? So there's a lot going on with the body for women when they reach a certain age. Their body changes. We do have a formula that can help you at BioLife, all right? And a lot of women will have vaginal problems. Make sure you see a gyno, all right? So weight gain. Some people have blamed the woman, oh, I get so fat, and all of that. Gentlemen, ladies, it may be your body is just changing. You're here thinning and losing all of that. Giant kick and all of them things. Heart palpitation. We have a formula that will help you. Anything else you want to know, Brother Gary?
0: And
1: we cover sugar. We cover eye. Yes. I mentioned that too. Because too much sugar can cause eye problem and age also. I think we do pretty good. We cover everything, right?
0: I think so.
1: All right. Oh, the only one I'm going to cover is nerve issue. If you have
0: definitely have to cover needle, that.
1: Yeah, that numbness, that burning, stabbing electric shock like pain, muscle weakness, cramps, you know, clumsiness, your balance problem, you're lightheaded, you're dizzy, you sweat a lot, digestive problem, vomiting, diarrhea, Y'all got a bathroom every minute. May just be nerve issues. Guess what? I have a formula for everything I mentioned. I have a formula for diabetes, menopause, nerve issues, even cholesterol and all of them things there. The berberine we have the nerve formula, the giant formula, the eye formula we have. And guess what, Brother Gary?
0: Yeah.
1: I'm giving everybody a bottle absolutely free this morning. The first bottle they will get free, and if they want, they can get 50% off any additional bottle of any other products that they want. If they want a diabetes formula, they can get it. They want a nerve formula, they can get it. They want a menopause formula, they can get it. They want a giant formula, the eye formula, they can get it. And all of those, getting one bottle free and 50% off the additional. But you know what, Brother Gary, the only way I'll do this, you have to ask a trivia.
0: Me have to ask a trivia?
1: You have to ask a trivia. Because that's how we do the discount here.
0: All
1: you
0: right.
1: Ask a trivia, they answer it, I give them a free bottle.
0: What is the shortest spelling month of the year?
1: Oh, what is the shortest spelling? Oh, yeah, there's a month of the year where I have three letters.
0: Yeah.
1: Yeah, man. Yes, you're right.
0: My youth, agree with my answer.
1: Three letters. I bet you them not get it right. It's not June. June have four. Yeah, June have four. So call us now, ladies and gentlemen. What is the shortest month? What month in the year have three letters? 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
0: Thank you. 844-276-4279. Ladies and gentlemen, let me say this to you. Me no want we just sit down, make sure you get a bottle of the cleanser. All me I beg the item for do is get a bottle of the cleanser. Free. Me don't know about no other product, but you see that something I need in the bio cleanse. Try it for 1 month for me and see what happens. Just try it for 1 month. Let's try it for one dege month. Good morning. Let's go.

Somebody at TikTok say, I did it. 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No, no, joke me. I know the product. Hey, Zella, good morning to your family. I want to pick Nengamaka school.

0: Hi, good morning.
1: Good morning, Brother Gary.
0: Good morning, young lady. How are you doing, girl?
1: I'm fine, thank you. I keep not going back to school until August, around August 13th.
0: August as in next year or this year?
1: No, this year.
0: About
1: 7 months or 2 months from now.
0: That's a long way.
1: What month would I go in Jamaica?
0: Eh?
1: No, Solomon asking me questions. So when they start school in Jamaica?
0: That's a long time. All right, Mama, good morning to you and the family. 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

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I don't understand your question, girl. I don't understand your question. Question, so like ask your question. I said I don't like the name man of God or minister. I don't like those names. That's just my preference. I think the Bible said if something offends somebody, then you know, if you do it, you know, you don't like it. I said I don't like it. When people come here and call you man of God, they put this title to you and me no want that. Me no have no title, but just name Brother Gary or Garfield Smith. They would never. So me no understand the question. They hear melody. Me just not like the, name. Because most of them look at man and they call the man of God, they lie and wicked and thief like. Most of them, if they put on one stiff suit, they just start calling the man of God. If one of them put on a stiff suit, then they're just going to name man of God. Yeah,

thank you, Sister Melody, for understanding. Yeah, Mama, yeah, there's some mistake, you know, like certain Tyke, because Tyke put people in a different position, and me know it goes. Do me a favor now. So me have a new app. It's called Caribbean Radio HD. Can I beg everybody, me don't know if you have a second phone, but can you send me a text on my cell phone and me just send you the app? And it come with two links. I just downloaded it for me this morning. Please. It's called Caribbean Radio H. Let's go, Pani. Download it and go, Pani. Yo. I go, me ask the engineer what here, Tamika. Over 40,000 people download the iPhone app already, you know. Yeah, man. When I like, I think I last time I check over 7,000 download the Android app. Them are going good. So, do me a favor now, ladies and gentlemen. Do me a favor. Everybody were listening this morning. Send me a text on my cell phone and get the app link. It's called, my number is, I don't want something to do. Put up one number right here, so. Put up my number right here, so, because hear the joke, why me know. For those who have a cell phone and cannot scan this, don't, Tamika. So, then can't scan it. So, me figure, say, if them text me, if them see me number, they will text me and get the app link. As a matter of fact, you know what I do this morning? This morning, I want to give 10 person. Let me go for me. I have 25 Lexi in here right now. 25.

I'm going to talk to my good friend over credit and come right back. Keep it locked. We'll be right back after this. Let me do this first. How do I do this? All right, so let me do this. I like the new something that I have upon the something. I like it. Oh, it not move. Oh, it not spinning. Oh, it not working. Oh, it not.

0: Let me see what's going on with this thing here. Because I don't understand this thing here, our back foot. So let me do this here, man. Zedmaya, good morning, sir. How you doing?
1: Top of the morning, brother.
0: Top of the morning. It's a year time here, sir. You sit like you and I, man, if you mean a credit.
1: Hey, I know, so them some of the kind of look out to people. Them, I mean, I do something for everybody in a credit as well.
0: All right, go ahead, sir. All right, go ahead.
1: All right. And for everybody that's tuning in right now, all right, it's a segment that is being sponsored, but not only USA Credit Bureau, but by BioLife Health and Wellness. And today, ladies and gentlemen, if you're tuning in, all right, and you happen to have any medical issues, could be diabetes, hypertension, cholesterol, fibroids, maybe prostate issues, erectile dysfunction, it doesn't matter what you're suffering from, because I'm going to do something very simple and just for you. I'm extending a product of your choice this morning, all right? And when I say of your choice, yes, it will be absolutely free. When I say of your choice, I mean, if you have any medical issues that I mentioned earlier, just pick a product that will address that medical issue. Or if you don't have any medical issue in this case, just get a bottle of the cleanser, get a bottle of the BioLife Plus Supreme. These are products that give your body 7 of the essential vitamins that it needs to operate on a daily basis. So, with that being said, and this in mind, ladies and gentlemen, you're going to get a bottle absolutely free of your choice. And if you don't want to offer on BioLife, yes, I said it, the segment is also being sponsored by USA Credit Repair. I will give 10 people a free consultation as well. All right? But people, now if you call me right now with the correct answer to a very simple and easy trivia. Earlier, I'm here and I ask one when I know enough people that even have the answer to. But I know enough people that have the answer to this one. How many months in the year has 28 days? All right? Somebody tell me 3 the other day. I need to really know. How many months in the year has 28 days, people? If you have the answer, just pick up the phone right this second, right this minute. And just dial the number. The number to call is 1

pick up the phone, give us a ring, take advantage of a product of your choice. It will be absolutely free this morning. However, you have to tell me how many months in the year has 28 days. A very simple and easy trivia, I like to say. But with the correct answer, you're getting something phenomenal of your choice, that is. 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And for those who are interested, do remember, as I stated earlier, only 10 people alone we're going to give the free consultation to. All right? So pick up the phone, ladies and gentlemen, and tell me how many months in the year have 28 days. The number you need to call, 844-276-4279. That's 844-276-4279.

Ready, ready, ready, ready when you're ready. And I like that. 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
0: To my good friend, Mr. Adam Andler, good morning. I tell everybody this, man. Life is such a hideous thing. Life is such a... man, they don't understand. In high school, I feel so frustrated at this life. I feel frustrated at life so much. Life is so ugly. People just take you for granted in everything you do in life. And every day I tell God, say for us, I'm not even understand. This life is just this ugly star. And some people take you for granted, I tell you that. And until me, I'm not even realize, it's just sad. And hey, Mr. Barnes, I send a special prayer for you this morning. You say, yeah, your family, car. You know, you go through a thing, but sometime. But I'll just jump back that song, yeah. And just, yeah, good morning. Let me go talk to Mr. Adam and Lord in a minute.

0: Hello, brother Gary. Hello.
1: How are you this morning?
0: Oh man, I'm blessed. Another day. You wake up, you open your eyes, and you say, "Let's go, baby, let's go."
1: Let's go get it. Let's go do it. Let's go get it done. And that's the way to go, don't. That's the way to go. Ladies and gentlemen, I'm speaking to Mr. Adam Andler, the one who take care of our accident, any situation we're going through, and a lot of us going through where you get damage in a car accident or something happened to you on the job, call this number. I'm

0: And what's on your mind this morning?
1: On my mind, you know, I'm looking out my window, and attached to my mailbox are a bunch of balloons that say, "Congrats, grad," because my

0: know, the baby's born and you raise that child and you teach that child, and then all of a sudden that child is graduating high school and she'll be off to college next year down at the University of Maryland, which is where I went, it's where my wife went, and it's where we met. So it's a big deal and certainly a legacy continuing. But it just blows my mind how, it you know, when you're in it, it's a grind, right? And it's time and it's effort. But then when you look back and it's just like chunks of time just going by very quickly. And that's kind of how it is actually for a case. You know, a lawsuit, in a big case where there's a lot of controversy, either a controversy about how the accident happened or a controversy about what your injuries are, it can take years. I mean, I have some cases that resolve in a matter of months, but I have cases that some cases can go 5-6 years.
1: Wow.
0: And when we settle these cases, you know, I always say it was a lot of work during the process, but when you look back, it seems like it wasn't that long ago. And especially when you have a happy result, just like her graduation is a happy result of us bringing her up in this house, the settlement, the verdict, the resolution of the case is a happy result for all that work spent. So I have been very, very blessed, not only in my personal life, but in my professional life, with people that trust me with their case. But I got to tell you, Brother Gary, people have been extremely, extremely patient with the process. It is a very rare situation where I'll have a client call me and I'm taking all these complaints about this is taking too long and this is longer than I expected and I want to be done with this. And I think it's for a variety of reasons. Number one, I think initially we set expectations, say this case may take a little longer than normal. This case

quickly, but we also keep our clients up to date. You know, we call them, they call us, we text them, they text us, we speak to them, we let them know about things, so they're not in the dark. And sometimes when you're informed along the way for the process, it goes quicker, rather than if you don't hear anything. It's almost like, I know this is an extreme example, like solitary confinement. If you have a case and your lawyer doesn't call you or call you back and you have no idea what's going on, you're sitting in the dark. You don't know what's happening. And that could maybe make it feel like it's dragging on longer than normal. But when your lawyer keeps in touch with you and you have at least a general idea as to what's happening, yes, it could take months. Yes, it could take years. But the process just seems to go a little smoother, if that's the word. I know I'm at my coffee. Yeah, it goes more smoothly and makes you feel comfortable. So, ladies and gentlemen, I guess what I'm trying to say is we are here for you. All attorneys are not created equal. My name is Adam Handler. They call me the case handler. And Brother Gary gives me this platform day in and day out just to let you know who I am, just to let you know what I do, and just to let you know how I do it. So I would ask you, if you can safely do so now, take out your phone and dial this number. Thousands, and I am not exaggerating when I say thousands and thousands of people have saved this number over the past 22 years. And I know this because thousands and thousands of people have used my legal services. The phone number is 85-

0: 232-6108. That's the number for yours truly, Adam Handler, the case handler.
1: And how does people find you on social media?
0: They can just look me up. I mean, it's very, very easy. If you type in the case handler, you know, let's do it. For those of you watching on YouTube right now, let's do it real quick. And I can share my

0: Is it working? Oh, there we go. Yeah. Right. So if you go to Google and you just type in the case handler, right? Three words, the case handler. Press enter. Boom. Look what comes up. You got my 5-star Google reviews, 211 5-star Google reviews, perfect across the board. My beautiful, beautiful website, my Facebook, my firm's website, my Instagram, my YouTube, even shows that we do together. We clip them up. Yeah, these shows are you and me. It's really, really wonderful. So, you know what? Actually, let's play it. Can we play a quick clip and then I'll bounce out?
1: Of course. No, man. You can't sit here all day. I want to go buy a cup of coffee. So
0: I don't have the time.
1: I want to go get a cup of coffee. My coffee fell down this morning, dropped out of my hand. So I'd love to go.
0: I'm gonna play this one real quick, all right?
1: Good morning to everybody.

0: Amazing.
1: Okay. That is pretty much sums it up. So great communication, reliable, mm-hmm. honest,
0: yes. and transparent.
1: Very good at what they yes. do. Adam Handler, the case handler, key daughter of former client.

0: Yes, we can do same time, same place tomorrow. Thursday, I think I'm not going to be able to do the show just because I have a very, very busy morning in court. But we'll I'm sure you'll give out my number. And then we'll link again on Friday.
1: See you tomorrow.
0: Thank you, Brother Gary. I really appreciate it.

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Ship we out of it. There's some in my life me there right now. I was frustrated in life sometime, I swear. Honest.

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Yeah, and frustrated with just life, and something I say, God, I know this may deserve, man. Sure. You had your best star and your best coming like a devil. Female. Hey, Brother Shaw, Reverend sent up. Wanna buy a cup of coffee, bring come give me now, please. Me, I'm gonna bring a cup of coffee, cause my coffee dropped from this morning and I just feel like more like a coffee. Brother Shaw, bring a cup of coffee, come give me now. Please, me, I ask.

Go on. When my general from over by your life, the good morning. Good morning to you and yours wherever you are. 27, so I want you. Good morning. Why is this thing not? Why them something are not working?

0: something. 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So, all right, let me play it from right here. Then, good morning. Let me play it from right here. So, I don't know why not play from this. So, good morning to everybody, wherever you are. Why this not playing from here? So, hold on.
1: I was suffering with a pain in my knee, and I went to the doctor, and they do an ultrasound, and they do an MRI, and they told me it was arthritis in there. And they draw, and also it had fluid, so they draw the fluid. But at the same time, the knee was still swollen. So a friend of mine told me about it, and I call up, and I buy the package, and I take it. And to be honest, I don't have to lie for no one to buy the product. It really helped me. And I leave and go to Jamaica for 6 months, and I came back and I purchased some, and I take it down there and I offer it to one of my girlfriends who have arthritis also, and she get results. So now I came back here and I said, let me buy some more and take down so she can get some. I find the product very helpful. It's good. Well, I can tell the world that BioLife is a good product. Everybody should try it.
0: Good morning.
2: That is absolutely true. Everyone should not only try, but we do have thousands of people that's been using the product since September of 1996. That's about 30 years. You realize that, Brother Gary?
0: 30.
2: Yes, 30
0: Jesus.
2: Years.
0: That's a whole heap of years.
2: We started with nutrition.
0: That's a whole heap of years.
2: 30 years ago, we started. A whole heap of, no, may I show my age? But may I tell you, if you look for me, you ever say, boy, squeeze, you're sexier than me.
0: Mm-mm, come to me.
2: I'm saying, y'all tell me some sexier than you.
0: Okay. Good morning to everybody.
2: I'm joking around with you, man.
0: Well, no, anyway, man. Yeah. What's on your mind this morning? Hey, hear me, I beg you. Can I beg you something?
2: Yeah.
0: Cause me no want push you. Me no want. May I beg you something this morning?
2: All right.
0: Can I get the tree product for $199? My special, Brother Gay special.
2: Absolutely. You can get the three products for $199, or they can get one product absolutely free. Now, I don't know if people realize what we're doing here now. Brother Gary's show is the show where you can get a product for free and you go about your business. Or you can get three products for $199. All right. If you want the advanced version, we can give you that also. Okay. It costs a little bit more. But Brother Gary, let me disclaim this. The Alpha Plus Greens, the BioLife Plus Supreme 32-ounce, the Healthy Cell Formula, and the special graviola for the cancer, those are not a part of this deal. I wanted to make that clear.
0: You want to make it clear. I like that.
2: I want to make it very clear. All right, there are some products that it will not be a part of the three. But if they want the blood sugar, the blood pressure, the cholesterol, the berberine, the nerve formula, the joint formula, the eye formula, I can make it three products for the $199 right now. But they've got to call me within the next 15 minutes. As a matter of fact, call me before the top of the hour, which is 9 o'clock. I am David Anarchy, a nutritionist. I will speak with you in Lent about your situation and what I would suggest that you take naturally, organically, and herbally, and something that is FDA regulated. You can get liquid or you can get capsules. Liquid will cost you more. Capsules, of course, it's still herbal. I use the capsule over the liquid. It's up to you. And yes, we do have the BioLife jumbo size 32-ounce that Brother Gary used to take on the 28th floor in New York City at 225 Broadway. We have that back in stock, the original formula. All right? So if you want that, ask about it. Now, all you've got to do, ladies and gentlemen, is tell me, all right, what is the national, as a matter of fact, you know what? United States birthday is coming up, the 250th birthday of the United States. If anyone can tell me, I'm going to make it easy, what are the colors of the U.S. flag? What are the colors of the United States flag? And by the way, that's a question at your immigration citizenship test, all right? What are the colors of the United States flag? I will give you one of these products for free. 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
0: Charlie fought that at the boss.
2: Yeah, at the boss, that man. 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On metformin, your A1C is above 5.75, may have something for you. 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All right? 844-276-4279. I am your nutritionist, Squeeze. Give me a link. I'm out.
0: All right. Good morning. Good morning. That was my good friend, Mr. David Squeeze Anarchy. Ladies and gentlemen, make sure you get that three for $199. I say Maggie, one buckle free. If you get one free, the nurse formula, or the eye formula, or the joint formula, anyone. This is not just this.

0: anybody can identify with me this evening. So give me power.
1: Yeah, it's 8:40.
0: God, every hour. Say it with me.

0: want to say good morning to Mr. Barnes and his family. Good morning, sir. And ladies and gentlemen, if you're out there, you can pray for your young man and one of my brethren's son. Please just send a prayer.
1: Good morning.
0: Mr. Barnes' son. Send a prayer for Mr. Barnes. Can you please send back the Barbara, the lady that do the Assure for Life? I lost the contact, please. Hello, good morning.
1: Good morning, Brother Gary. How are you this morning?
0: I am doing great, in the mother. How you do?
1: I am good. I'm giving God time.

0: good morning. Hey, I'm a hey, Mr. Man, I'm going to play a song for you this morning, yes, sir. Yeah, your family, you know, you'd come. No, I got you in.
1: To be one. Anybody can identify with me this evening. So give me power, Lord.
0: Every hour.
1: Power. Say it with me.

0: Hey, Sister Carol, are you that? When you got hospital over there, I'm never for you that. You that?
1: I only live my life.
0: Doctor, I don't say you're still for you too. Oh. I'm never for you that.
1: Say that what?

0: Wendo.
1: In the middle of the night.
0: Hello, good morning.
2: Turn it up, brother Gary. Turn it up, man, for work and no pressure. Turn it up.
0: Where's the man for brother Chad? Where's the man for work and no pressure? Your phone a break up in the brother George, your phone a break up. Brother George, your phone a break up. Call back. Your phone a break up. And brother George, the man for work under pressure. And it's true. Brother Gary, the lady, Sharon, I was not on YouTube, sir. I was on TikTok all morning. No, me I say for the sister Carrie we didn't at the hospital. Brother George, call back my number, but your phone, yeah, I'm living in for Christ. I am working. Good morning. Sister Pauline the Grill, good morning. Our Father what in heaven. Now let me say this to you, man. Let me say this to everybody. Let me say this to everybody. Life is always have a way of a sure hits at you in your moments where you not expect the moments. And hello, good morning.
3: Good morning, Brother Gary.
0: Good morning, Mother. How you do?
3: Good, it's sure lively, man. You have me going.
0: The music,
3: I love it.
0: The music. May I try my best to put up? Me die for 10 o'clock come.
3: Yeah, man, the music is good. Keep,
0: all right,
3: do
0: baby.
3: You, keep
0: all right.
3: On your good work.
0: Yeah. Hey, me not lie. Let me say this to you. If you come here sometime, like all a day like today, when me feel frustrated, let me say frustrated, frustrated to the highest level, where you have to make sure say you make the say the right or do the right thing, because when you frustration, I want the worst thing in your life, you know. And me I tell people we out there, me and the youth we that community I look forward to me at their time and morning time. But sometimes when your back is against the wall, you don't even know if you do. And every day I tell myself one thing. I like when pressure reaches me, because when pressure reaches me, I know myself, I know who is for me, I know it's part of inner God me there. Honest, that's the, when pressure reaches me, I know it's part of God me there. I just want to tell people, say, let me say this to you. People out there go through some things, and sometimes when I see people just make some choices and make some decisions in their life, and you know, out there, and yeah, I say, yo, you have to, I mean, you have to just find, don't feel frustrated, sir. We are with, yeah, we, and again, we don't have a problem with that, you know. We don't have a problem with that, you know. We don't have a problem with frustrated. But tell us, me, as a human being, feel frustrated at life, at situations, at sometime in your place, where you're in your only mental, you're frustrated. Because you think you do the right, or you say the right, or you make the right move, or you got the right place, and it not look right. I'm just want to encourage Uno. If you tell Uno, say, we, especially me, are one of the most person out there when you know me still already. Me not like issues. And me just dying for the morning done. That's me can go sit down and hold my head and just relax my nerves. Can remember say my show, I don't want to show a plan, you know. My show come as becoming at the studio, and God just straight at me and me just do me after doing me gone. I have never planned a show now in 26 years. Never planned a show, but sometime in our life, Rasta, we just some things happen and we say, yo, you know what I mean? Some just want to tell the item, say, Life is real, and we have to just deal with it real. Cause it'll come back and haunt you. And it'll haunt you back in your life.

frustrated. 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At life, just frustrated the L at life. Not career, you know, life. Where do you know your life? You just feel frustrated, and that's how me feel. And I promise myself, me not make a decision upon a frustration. Me not open my mouth upon a frustration. Me not stand upon a frustration. Me just hold me sanity and hold my head and just hold it. No, me not a problem with my strength. My strength, good sister Carol. My strength, great. It's not enough to do it. And people look at life different, you know. People see things different, but frustration is not to do with strength. As strong as someone, you can't come out and say, yeah, we're frustrated at life. At places where we're there in a certain situation in our life. Frustrated. And yeah, I just did some mental there. And the sister Marjorie, put your number in, because somebody have your number this morning, and we cannot. You know why I'm not for your number in a WhatsApp 860 number. It's just too much, man. It's just too. And the person will ask the sister Marjorie number. See her number.

Thank you, Sister Debbie Dawson. Not even with strength. We are all human and sometimes we feel frustrated at life. We feel frustrated at life sometimes. And that's how I feel this morning. Frustrated at life. Yeah.

0: Sister Marjorie, good morning. How are you?
1: Happy Tuesday, my brother. What about yourself?
0: I am here holding the vibes. I try to encourage myself this morning and just go through with that show until 10 o'clock.
1: Yes, yes.
0: Go ahead, ma'am. It's all yours.
1: Good morning, everyone. My name is Sister Marjorie. And the company this morning that I am truly representing is called Assure for Life. This great company has been around for the past 7 years.

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Somebody can identify with me this evening. So give me power.

0: Good morning, good morning, good morning. Hello, good morning.
1: Good morning, Brother Gary.
0: Good morning, Sister Melissa. How are you?
1: Today, my heart carries both gratitude and compassion. On one hand, I receive a financial blessing and has brought me a sense of security and stability I haven't felt in a long time. After years of uncertainty, I thank the Lord for providing a way for giving me hope and future. And then, on the other hand,

0: pleasure. As we say in Britain, the Lord was building the bridge while I was worrying about the river. Today, I can see a little more of that bridge. To God be the glory.
1: All right, my sister. Don't worry yourself. We're praying for you, and we'll do what we do best. And
0: are you going to come on every day forever and ever and ever until we both done, right?
1: You promise you have to call Liverpool. You promise you have to buy the old support center. You promise me?
0: Yes.
1: With money we get. You promise?
0: I have to collect another check. They just called me. What is this, Brother Gary? What much you pray for? How much you pray them give me?
1: Just make sure you call live 100,000 and come live at Port St. Lucie. Brother Shah, let in Reverend St. Yo, God is so good to me. That's by time you ask the coffee, me get 2 cup of coffee. Good morning. All right, Sister Melissa. Good morning, ladies. How are you?
2: Good morning.
1: I like the choir. Good morning.
2: Good morning.
1: I think, good morning, ladies and gentlemen, in my studio is our, hold on, where do I, oh, it's out of door me here, something. All right, I'm going to turn on something out of door there for me, and good morning, I hear, you know, but good morning. Ladies and gentlemen, I did not even know this, our mayor would make it here to the office, because I know she's supposed to, on cloud nine, happy to what's going on in this city. I get more than 50 texts last night.
3: Really?
1: People texting me this write-up about you, and I'm like, the election is not yet, so how can you get a write-up already? But how are you, my dear? How are you?
3: I'm doing good. How are you?
1: I am excited to see you.
3: Me too.
1: And let me be honest with you. When I went by the Clover Park, this is the first thing I want to say to you. 5:30. 6:30 I was

0: You are really a hardworking person.
1: Thank you.
0: I didn't know you would show up. I thought you'd come around 7:30, 8:30, when it's almost done, because you already prepared the place for us. That's where you can do it. But anyway, let's talk about a whole lot of stuff. How are you? What's going on in Port St. Lucie? Ladies and gentlemen, this is our mayor. Her name is Shannon Martin. And I want to let you know there's a whole heap of stuff going on in this city. And pure great stuff. Good morning.
1: Good morning. So we had a great meeting last night. A big decision was made last night. As mostly everyone knows, the city was very successful in obtaining a $24 million settlement from the lawsuit with WastePro, our former waste provider, for all of the troubles that we had with regard to the solid waste collection back in 2022. And so we had a discussion on how we were going to refund or credit that money to our taxpayers. I said from the beginning when we entered into the lawsuit a few years ago that if we were successful in getting a decision that favored the city or a settlement, that all the money should go back to the taxpayers in Port St. Lucie.
0: Wow.
1: And I put forth a proposal that was very fair, and it rewards and credits residents who suffered through the crisis back in 2022. It also gives some money back to residents who have been here since that time, that have also paid for the lawsuit, paid for the former Cameo site, and had to deal with the consumer price

0: increases. So the council unanimously voted, and we are giving the $24 million back to the taxpayers in the form of a credit on your tax bill, because that's how the solid waste assessment is paid for. So residents who were here on the 2022 tax roll will get a credit of $364 on their tax bill, and the residents who are here between 2023 and 2026 will get a $64 credit on the tax bill, and this will be the tax bill in November. So very proud to be able to give this money back to our residents, and it was a great evening.
1: Yeah, I get more texts. A friend of mine, this virgin, called me, and he called me. He said, yo, yesterday the news just came out. I'm like, I said, bro, it's after 9. He said, man, so the mayor just did something good again. So I just want to tell you congratulations.
0: Thank
1: for
0: you.
1: Fighting for your people. And I know there's a whole heap of stuff going on. And what's new on your side? We want to hear from you today.
0: We're just working on budget issues. You know, we're awaiting to see what happens with the property tax proposal. There's a lot of stuff going on. We're in a wait and see mode with that. But we're still working on all of our projects, making sure that we're getting them done, whether they be road projects like the one on Port St. Lucie Boulevard at Gatlin and Tulip, or finishing up and working on Floresta Drive. We're finishing up the improvements on Peacock, the Peacock Boulevard intersection in St. Lucie West. Our Tradition Regional Park and the BMX track is still underway and slated to be ready to turn over to the city and to our residents in September. So lots of things are going on at any given moment every day in the city.
1: And one thing I did over the weekend, I went to the new park.
0: Stars and Stripes.
1: I hear you guys talk about it.
2: Yeah.
0: Yes.
1: And when I pull up, I'm like, "What? This is not a park. It's just a little piece of stuff." But I didn't know that the other side.
2: Yes.
1: So let's look at, if you go there like me and just pull up on one side, that's not the real park. The park is a whole heaven.
2: Mm-hmm. Beautiful.
1: I walk till I come back home tired.
0: Yep. So yeah, that park is plays tribute and it honors our first responders and our veterans in our community. But it's also supposed to be a passive park where you can walk, you could sit and have a picnic, you can go out and throw a ball around with your children or your grandchildren, walk the trails, and that's what it's supposed to be. You know, I think a lot of people think every park needs to have a ball field or every park needs to have, you know, playgrounds, but there is a lot of diversification of what goes into parks, and we have so many parks that have all those amenities. We wanted this one to be more passive, more nature-oriented, and for people just to be able to relax and enjoy, especially since a lot of our parks that have the different ball fields, they get used up a lot by the leagues. So we have residents who have said, you know, I just want to go be able to throw a ball around with my family members. I just want to sit in a field somewhere and just relax and have a picnic. And this park provides that great opportunity to be able to do that.
1: And give me the address of the park again for those who don't know about it. Ladies and gentlemen, when I say it is somewhere to go with family, I said I want to go there. I'm a scary person, but I said I want to go there at night and see what it looked like, because I could imagine it is big. I don't think we gonna ever can fool that park. The amount of space that the park have, and I know it's right there off.
0: It's on Village Parkway.
1: Village Parkway.
0: Yes, right across from the fire station, right across from the new fire station 20.
1: And I would say, ladies and gentlemen, for those who don't know, right beside Lowe's, as you pass Lowe's.
0: It's
1: I didn't even know that there was a Lowe's.
0: Yeah, it's brand new. It just opened on June 5th. New Lowe's.
1: You are doing some stuff here. I think I got to start. I was so busy focusing on certain stuff. And when I reached, I said, a Lowe's?
0: Mm-hmm. Yeah. So, you know, that area is very heavily residential. And now the retail and the shopping and the commercial properties are all starting to fill in. So you'll see more of that in that area.
1: I just want to say congratulations to you and what you are doing. And I would ask you a question. I'm going to ask you this question. What's the main stuff is on your mind as a mayor? Because right now you have the CFS City in Florida. Mm-hmm. And you are giving back your resident money, not a little bit of money, over $300. And now, this morning I was coming here, I see the road, and I'm like, nothing is wrong with this road. And I just say, you know what? She just want to make sure the roads are A1. Mm-hmm. As a mayor of this city, that's everybody. Like, let me say this to you. It don't start growing yet. I don't think the city start growing yet. The amount of things that's going out there, people is hearing. And I get more than, every day I get at least 5 calls from different state. Brother Gary, you have a realtor for Port St. Lucie. Brother Gary, what's the worst thing in Port St. Lucie? And as a matter of fact, yesterday a friend of mine's come and he said, listen, my job just gave me off. I'm done. They pay me off. And I want to leave from Washington. And I think I'm coming to Florida, but I don't know what state. And he said, what's the worst thing in Port St. Lucie? And it took me a full

0: And he said, come on, man, and tell me the truth, because I know you. And I said to him, the worst thing for me in Port St. Lucie, we just need bigger roads. And I couldn't hold back. I said, a lot of us coming here, because you now plan to come on a 7-1, and all of your family have care. And I said, the roads are pretty, but we just need more. And he said, it's not like you have to build in heaven. I don't know where Miss Mayor is going to find a road.
1: Well, we're addressing our roads. Some roads are already built out to capacity. Some roads are not. Like we're seeing with Floresta, right? Mm-hmm. We widened Floresta and we created that connection there and made the mobility much easier along Floresta Drive. So we have over 90 infrastructure projects that are in process right now. And it's all across the city. It's not just one section of the city. There, we are putting in turn lanes. We're putting in roundabouts. We're widening roads. We're making all the improvements that we could possibly make with the funding that we have available. And we're going to continue to do that because that's what we know that we need to address. And we're going to keep it up because the way our city was formed, it wasn't formed with all the infrastructure we need. And we're going to be playing catch up for a long time. But that's what a top priority is of our residents, so we're going to make sure that we continue to make it happen.
0: And ladies and gentlemen, someone just asked me, can you ask her if there is any date when we should look for the checks?
1: So they're not, we're not giving out checks. The way that you pay your solid waste assessment is on the tax bill. It's through taxes. So the credit will be on the tax bill in November.
0: Good. So you got it? So, listen, I hope you're listening. Yes, ma'am.
1: So your whatever your tax bill is, it'll be, if you are here on the 2022 tax roll, your taxes will be $364 less. If you were here between 2023 and 2026, your credit will be $64.
0: So everybody's getting, I like this.
1: Everybody's getting something.
0: Mm-hmm. And ladies and gentlemen, this is what a good mayor do. She just does. She look for everybody. Everybody is getting. And my granny would say, every little make a muckle. If somebody want to get information on you, how can they get info? What's the information? How can they reach you? I know you do a breakfast, mm-hmm. but how can they reach you? What's the information?
1: Oh, they could call my office at 772-871-5159.
0: Let me write it down. 772-871-5159.
1: Or you can email me at mayor@cityofpsl.com.
0: Mayor@cityofpsl.com. Want to get that? Everybody, and do you have anything in your mindset? Because billing, the main thing is road. And the second thing is increasing the police present on the street.
1: Mm-hmm. Absolutely. Public safety is always top priority. Public safety is law enforcement. Public safety is our infrastructure and our roads and making sure that they are safe as well. So we are always committed to those two top priorities for sure. Giving the police department the resources that they need in order to do their job. One thing that just happened last week, so we launched our drone as a first responder program. I'm sure Chief Nimzik talked about that when he was here.
0: Yes.
1: And on the first day of deployment, we were able to find a woman, an autistic woman,
0: wow,
1: through using our drone as a first responder program. So a life was saved as a result of that program being deployed on the first day, and that's something we should all be really proud about.
0: And I think we are proud of you, we are proud of the city, we are proud of the police department. And do you have anything in store for young people in store?
1: So we have a youth council that we have every single year. We have the kids come in, they're high school students. We engage them in our government. They have their own board. We take them to Tallahassee. We take them to events. We have them set up booths at our Citizen Summit and many other of our events so that they have the opportunity to talk to the community, talk to their peers, and hear from them, and then report back to us what they hear. The new park, Tradition Regional Park, like I mentioned, is going to be open in September. There are going to be softball fields, baseball fields, multi-purpose fields for lacrosse, for soccer, for football. And also, one of the fields will be lighted, a lighted field with the scoreboard, and our BMX facility, our BMX Adaptive All-Wheel Park, is going to be open at that location in September as well. And kids or adults who have a bicycle, who have rollerblades, who have a skateboard, roller skates, can utilize our BMX track. And in addition, right on the same site with our BMX track, if you have a small child who needs to learn how to ride a bike, you can bring that small child to that facility, and that you can teach that child how to safely ride a bike at that location as well.
0: Somebody just write it in and say, I am thinking of moving to Port St. Lucie, and trust me, you will not regret a moment. And I know, as the mayor, and I know the, I know that's not your purpose, but I have to ask you. I know August coming up there. I know you're not coming here on this, but I have to ask you because I'm the host. I'm the host. And what do you have? I know there's an election coming up in August. Am I wrong or right?
1: Yes, there is.
0: Is it okay if I ask you a couple of questions? Because I know you don't. You're coming in. But I want to ask you. Everybody has to go out and vote for that election, right?
1: Yes.
0: Ladies and gentlemen, I am pleading to everybody. I will be in the line out there, up front. I make everybody know I'm putting my mouth where my money is. Because I want her to complete her job. I don't want... One of the worst things is when you start something and leave it, and then somebody have a different mindset. So that's end up staying there. I am asking everybody who live in Port St. Lucie, and if you just let her go out there and vote for this mayor and give her opportunity to complete her job. And it will never end, but at least complete at least 90% of it. And make somebody else come finish the next 10. But I think August, what date in August is the election?
1: 18th, August 18th.
0: I'm going to be here. I'm happy. I'm coming back August 17th. And I feel like I'm going to cancel my appointment to show where I was going, because no plane now mess me up. These planes are acting up. But August 18th, ladies and gentlemen, and after that election is the one November.
1: There'll be a general election in November. However, if the vote comes in at 50% plus one, then I will win it in August. I won't have to go on to November. That's
0: okay,
1: how it works.
0: So we have to go there then. Hello, ladies and gentlemen, everybody and their mother. What year can vote again? 18 and older?
2: 18 and
1: yes,
2: older.
1: Yes, 18
0: everybody,
1: and older.
0: Ladies and gentlemen, let's go out there August 18th. Mm-hmm. And please, me a beg you, make me ask you know, for one vote in our life. Me never beg you for a vote yet. Let's go out there and put Shannon Mia back. After she won August 18th, we want her to win double winnings. That then she say, listen, these people make up their mind. Mm-hmm. And let me say congratulations, man, at your last event.
2: Mm-hmm.
0: Awesome. Event was awesome. Mm-hmm. So August 18th, I'm going to tell everybody. And how can people, I text for the sign, I did not receive it yet. Text again right now. How can people get signed in their yard?
1: Text your address to 772-361-9771. 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
0: Ladies and gentlemen, and I know what happened. 772, anybody listening and you want a sign, put up in your yard. And yeah, you're all right. Put up a sign in your yard and go August 18th. And one thing with our community, we are so funny, we're so private. We don't want nobody to know where I vote for. People tell me, say, I'm the only broadcaster who do that. I said, I'm not ashamed of what I'm doing. Mm-hmm. I believe in what she's doing. I believe in the city. Mm-hmm. And I want her to continue her job So please, if you want a sign, 772-361-9771. 772-361-9771. And Miss Mayor, let me ask you this question. As a mayor, what are some of the things that bother you? You would like to see it fixed, but it bother you, say, God, if I have an extra 24 hour in this day, I would fix that problem.
1: Oh, there's so many problems. Nothing is ever easy, that's for sure. At all. I mean, everything that we do and make decisions on, we have to take into consideration the state laws. We have to take into consideration other agencies and their rules and their regulations and their policies. So if I could fix everything overnight, I would love to be able to do that. Unfortunately, that's just not possible. So everything takes time. However, if it's simple like a pothole and you call that in to me and report it, then usually our public works team is out there within 48 hours getting that done. We try to work as quickly and as efficiently as we possibly can through all of our city departments, because we have many of them, and it just depends on what that issue is. If there was certain things in my control that I would like to put a pause on, one thing would be some of the growth, because it would give us time to catch up on some of our things that we're working on, especially as it relates to infrastructure. But unfortunately, we can't do that. So those rights that are out there for property rights, we are a very heavily property-driven state, especially with our state laws and some of the mandates that our legislature has put on us. So we cannot stop the growth. Unfortunately, we have to just work hard to be responsible and to manage it as best we possibly can, while still, you know, making sure that we're doing everything we say we're going to do about getting projects done to make our citizens' lives better, and especially as it relates to traffic and mobility throughout the city, because we know it's a challenge.
0: It's a challenge, yeah. And I think the city grew too fast. It grew up on you guys so fast, never expect it.
1: We didn't expect it. I mean, you know, COVID taught us many things. We didn't expect that we were going to be called the free state of Florida and that everybody and their mother was going to move here. 55,000 residents moved to Port St. Lucie in 5 years. Mm-hmm. There's no crystal ball that we could have ever had that would, you know, told us that. You know, it's just not Port St. Lucie. The entire state has felt the growth and the growing pains as a result of everybody moving here. So, you know, we welcome everyone. But it has been a challenge to deal with the balance, because we have residents that have been here a very long time and they don't like to see that the city has changed so much. Then we have the newer residents who moved in and the new residents who are coming in, and they love, you know, to see that the city is growing. So trying to find that balance, you know, because you want everyone to be as united as possible, has definitely been very difficult. But again, we have to welcome everybody. And we can't control who moves here and who doesn't move here. And so we want to be a welcoming, uniting city for all people. And that's what we strive to do every day.
0: And when they come, they feel, let me tell you what's the problem. When they come, they feel the love, and everybody calls somebody and tell them. That's what's going on. Mm-hmm. Because this city is a loving city. The mayor show love. And I when I saw you at the Juneteenth, that's the right name, right, Miss Brown?
2: Juneteenth
0: yeah. Celebration, so early. You could have sent a representative.
1: Nope, it's my...
0: You want to be...
1: My duty to be there. I wanted to be there. It's fun when we started talking about Juneteenth last year, you know, in programming these events, it was very important. We had a huge committee that gathered that talked about what we wanted to see. And we put it together, and I was, you know, a huge part of that from the council side. So I wanted to make sure that all these things that we celebrate in our city that are so important continue. So it's important for me to be there and have conversations and welcome everybody, and I love it. So it doesn't matter whether it's 6 in the morning or 10 o'clock at night. You know, I'm going to be there to support our entire community.
0: I was shocked when I saw you. I ain't gonna lie. I pull up there at 6:30 and I saw you and I'm like, this lady is really for the people. Yeah. And yeah.
1: We have another Juneteenth event coming up.
0: Okay, so, let me
1: get... So this is the city's...
0: One is Friday.
1: That's Friday night.
0: Yes.
1: So I just want to make sure everyone knows that the city is putting on the celebration for Juneteenth. It is Friday night at the Mid-Florida Event Center from 5 o'clock to 7:30. I want everyone to come out and participate. We're going to have speakers. It's going to be a great presentation. There's going to be lots of things happening that night. So hope everyone will come out and help celebrate with us.
0: And ladies and gentlemen, it's free.
1: Yes, just free.
0: Come out, come and learn, come and just come out and just be a part of it. It's at the Mid-Florida Event Center right here in Port St. Lucie. And then Saturday night, there's one also, right?
2: Tradition.
1: Yes.
0: So the city, I told somebody this yesterday. I said, listen, we are leading when it comes to event.
2: Mm-hmm. Yes.
0: We have event I'm like, oh my God, this city doesn't sleep. They always go in it. I don't want to say publicly. Ladies and gentlemen, please may I ask everybody, just for this time, come out.

0: what she have planned, and I know she's going to, everybody's going to come out. August 18th, please, everybody come out and let's vote. If she win landslide, she not have to go for November. It's over.
1: Yes.
0: So make it whole and we pack up out there. Everybody, mother, child, for your picnic at 18th, bring them out and let them come and vote for Mayor Shannon Martin. And let's see the city grow with what's going on. Miss Mayor, thank you very much. And again, anybody want to talk to her, you can dial 772-871-5155. Make sure I'm dialing. I'm saying the right number. Hold on.
1: Yep. My office number is 871-5159.
0: Okay. Because I know I'm saying the right number. Thank you very much, Miss Mayor.
1: Thank you.
0: And we talk again.

0: keeping nothing. All I want is for everybody to go out and vote. Keep it locked to this radio. We'll be right back after this. Keep it locked. Everybody, good morning.
1: I'm a glaucoma person, right, with my eyes. So when I just start taking the eye formula, my eye level was 36. And then, because I just started taking it like for a month or something like that, and it was 36. Now it is 17 and 18. I can't believe that my eyes are getting much better.
2: Yes, I added it in the 19th.

0: This is why I'm ordering another test.
1: And the pain in my legs, not too bad. My back not hurting that much no more. And I feel good about it. I would tell the elderly people like me, without pain, the Vitalite is good. The product you all guys sell is good for people like me with the pain and aches and everything. I could hardly come off my bed, and now I can get up like a giant.
2: Let me say good morning to my sponsor. Good morning!
3: Good morning again, Brother Gary. Great to be back here, right here on the Brother Gary Morning Show, 6 to 10, broadcasting across the entire diaspora where Caribbean is concerned.
2: Listen what I want to do. I want to go and warm up this coffee when we just get somebody bring it, come give me. And can I give you 10 minutes of my life just to run, go into the kitchen and come back in my studio?
3: All right, all right. I'm going to visit and come back quicker, all right?
2: All right. Give me, may I give you 5 minutes?
3: All right, no problem. Five is five. That's good. All right? No problem. Ladies and gentlemen, my name is David Anarchy. And since Brother Gary is gone, take care away by take care. You know what I'm going to do, right? You know that I'm going to do. You know what I'm going to do. No, I do what I'm going to do, you know. Can't tell me nothing. Nothing at all. I'm going to do a number two. Anyway, I am David Squeeze Anarchy. And yes, we have this company that's called Niche Media Group, which of course does the marketing for BioLife Health and Wellness and USA Credit Repair. What I want to talk about now is for all the individuals out there who are going through some health issues. One that I always focus on is blood sugar problems, diabetes. All right? Diabetes has destroyed the black populace, especially if you are Caribbean, especially if you're an immigrant. Diabetes has destroyed our lives. Now, you go to the doctor and they prescribe metformin. I specifically mentioned that one because that one, Big Pharma is working with the doctors them in making sure you get it. Look it up yourself. Don't take my word for it. Metformin has been destroying people's lives. Ask your doctor to put you on something else. Once again, listen to your doctor. Let me disclaim that carefully. Listen to your doctor, but you need to ask questions. Side effects and situations with metformin, kidney problem, liver problem, lung problem, whole of side effects, people nauseous, people feel sick. We have a product that is known as the blood sugar support. All I'm simply saying is get on it for 4 to 6 months. As a matter of fact, after 3 to 4 months, go back to your doctor and get your A1C checked. You're going to realize that your A1C improves. We also have a product, okay, that can help you with your cholesterol, your LDL, which is the bad one, your triglycerides also, all right? We have the cholesterol formula. We got a blood pressure formula. Now, here's a favorite of mine, the joint formula and the eye formula. I'm over 40. I take the eye formula. I don't need glasses during the day. No more blurry vision. Joint issues. I have 2 soccer injuries, 2 surgeries, all right? Guess what? No pain in my joints, all right? As you get older, it's inevitable. You're going to have joint problems. That goes without saying. Yeah, get old. Your muscles are aching. Okay, your joints are rubbing on each other. That's a problem. We have the joint formula. Now, let me say this much. We stand by these products for the past 30 years. If you're not happy with them, give me a call. I'll give you back your money. But this morning, you're going to be getting a lot of them absolutely 100% free. Turn up your radios. BioCleanse is another powerful product. 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Why? Clean out the corocora and the fecal matter and for more energy. And also reduce the issues, the potential issues of making your blood pressure, sugar, and all of them things are getting worse. It also reduces inflammation. The menopausal formula, we have that also, which is also known as the hot flash formula. A lot of ladies going through that, let me know. Men, prostate and sexual issues, we have got the prostate formula. Memory.

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Just tell me

0: 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I am Squeeze, your nutrition coach and nutritionist here at My Life. Give me a ring. Brother Gary, you back yet?
1: Yes, sir. Good morning.
0: Good morning.
1: And thank you.

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Yeah, me go, pull my big mouth and go ask for coffee. I end up get 3 cups of coffee. That is crazy. 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I end up get 3 cups of coffee. 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

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That's around. 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That's around. 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That's around. That's around.

0: Hey, good morning.
1: Good morning, Brother Gary. You make me dance like David this morning, Papa.
0: You know, yesterday,
1: thank you so much.
0: Yesterday, my dear, I said to myself, say, a long time I need a lady call me. Me a parent said about prayer. I said, a long time I don't hear you.
1: Me about, man. Me not know where I go. But sometimes I don't listen to certain things. But me glad this morning. Me thank you, man. Me thank
0: you.
1: We
0: ain't listen on the radio.
1: You.
0: Talk to me, because now I get forget it from you right now. Tell me you don't listen. No, no matter that. Tell me, be
1: me
0: honest with me.
1: No.
0: Listen, hold on. Is it a program? Is it? We don't like. Tell me we don't like. And let me be honest with you.
1: The program dead.
0: Which one?
1: Almost American music I play.
0: Which
1: I
0: one?
1: Know we are Caribbean people. We want to hear we real gospel music.
0: Brother Shaw, good boy. Draw this up before I tell you. And
2: good morning.
0: Which program you are talking? Who have you here? Yeah, if you say, hold on, let me tell you something from now. And you don't think you're going to hurt my feeling talking to you, don't?
1: Yeah.
0: No.
1: No,
0: let me be honest with you, sweetheart. You see, Uno, the dieted Caribbean people, eh?
1: Yes.
0: I can't do everything for Uno. I have to attract other people.
1: Me no.
0: So,
1: me
0: hear the joke now.
1: Mm-hmm.
0: Tell me which program I bother you. Which one I program I bother you? Let me say, I can't pull your teeth.
1: Well, you know, if you pull my teeth, you know, because when I send to a promise, I come off.
0: For real?
1: Yeah.
0: I will come on after
1: no,
0: send to a I will come on
1: me,
0: after
1: me
0: send
1: not
0: to
1: a it's here.
0: So what you going to do?
3: Liz Black.
0: Oh.
1: What may I do?
0: So you never listen to your gospel? You don't get to a sit can listen to our gospel then?
1: No, listen. I'm going to say this to you. I love my gospel music. But... I don't like, I understand what you just said to me. You have to cater for other people. That is right. But you see, when you now hear your real gospel music where you used to, it's like, you just throw down and say, chuff, me can't back.
0: Chuff, mom, chuff back foot.
1: Me lock down, me tell you the truth. Me now go around the corner. Me lock down.
0: And let me be honest with you. Yesterday, I was, and this is a bittersweet. hold on a minute, Don't hang up, you know, whatever you do, don't hang up. And because I go talk to my good friend over USA Credit Repair, and then I come back, and then as soon as they come back, we are going to hold a little meds, because this is what we have here. So you hold on, let me see. Let me see how it is. And drop down and I'll come right back. Because that's something I'm not playing here, so.
4: I just want to say a little something on behalf of the product. My story starts when I was in a cab going home and the cab driver had your radio station on. And I heard about this product and he testified that he said every week he saved $5 to buy this by Life Plus and the Man of Steel, and he told me how good it was and so on and so forth. And I was encouraged with a little bit of skepticism as usual, but I bought the product.

0: I started to feel more energetic, more relaxed, and everything else, you know. So the product is good, and I plan to be a steady user of the product. I am from Guyana, but my wife is from Jamaica, so I went to Jamaica a lot. And I must commend you. I listened to you, and I must commend you. I was listening when that old woman called in, and she said she saved $5. And it was very nice of you to give her the giant formula and the BioLife Plus Free.
1: Well, that's what we're all about.
0: I think you did it shows a very humanitarian side of you, and I commend you on that. And that is my little story. It started in a cab, and now I found something that I'm going to stick with.
2: He's a part of it. Zedma, good morning.
3: Hold on, I want to go on a while ago.
2: Yeah,
3: somebody
2: morning,
3: why me there? I go and easy now, brother. Everything good in me. Can't complain at all, alright?
2: It don't make no sense.
3: Yeah, the money I steal a while ago. You hear me, not you?
2: Then I must. Give me something then. It's all yours, you know. Yeah, close it, you know.
3: All right. So, ladies and gentlemen, once again, with that being said, it's only right for us to do something crazy. And you hear the man talk about the man of steel and men. You see, if you specifically have diabetes, hypertension, or cholesterol, those affect the blood flow, all right? And let me just tell you straight up, if enough blood now go to where it's supposed to, especially down where the pinky is concerned, you will have a sexual problem, which is erectile dysfunction. So ladies and gentlemen, and men specifically, listen carefully. Now open the phone lines right now, all right? And I'm going to do it again, where you're able to get any three BioLife products of your choice for only $1.99. But here, what go on? If the man them want listen to me, make sure, say, when you get the strength of a man or the man of steel in there, understand? And if you have diabetes, hypertension, or cholesterol, ask about the berberine, all right? Because at the end of the day, the berberine not only helps with people where it reduces insulin sensitivity, all right, but it reduces the glucose as well. It also helps to reduce the LDL, which is the bad cholesterol, and increase the HDL. People, the berberine is one of the most phenomenal products. I know me, I go to any three BioLife products to $1.99. I'm here telling you to make sure that you're going to ask about the berberine if you're having issues there as well. And ladies and gentlemen, all you have to do to get the three products to $1.99 is answer a very simple and an easy trivia. This, this is the easiest trivia that I've ever done on radio. It is a flower, by the way. It is red on the outside. It is red on the inside. Come Christmas time, a lot of people juice it and drink it. What flower am I? If you can tell me which flower, red on the outside, red on the inside, come Christmas time, a lot of people juice it and drink it, you will receive any three BioLife products for only $1.99. The number to call, people,

0: 4279, and I can't, and that's something we can't afford to do all day. 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Brother Jay?
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1: 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Ladies and gentlemen, this is where I, Sister Tenny V say, me too, brother. As you leave, I turn off my phone. Oh, which pay there? So why have me leave you turn off your phone? That means you now confuse me. Let me go talk to the lady. I mean, understand. So now tell me, say, the people will come on after me. Yes, mama, thank you. And thank you for come out and talk. Yes, I gave you a bounce. Yes, say, you know, enjoy. You want to hear real Jamaican music.
2: Yeah, I mean, listen, everybody has to live, right? I was here yesterday with my granddaughter. She's 14 years old. And when Blacklist, whatever, come on, I asked her, I say, you enjoy this music? She said, yes. I said, well, okay, baby, you young, I'm old. I don't really enjoy these, some of them. And it kind of just, from St. Oakland, me locked down.
1: So, like how she said she enjoyed, what did you say?
2: I said it's good because you are young, so you will listen to the younger music. I used to the old-fashioned music, you know, but she says still not everything, but she says she loves it. Because she's been listening to you from, she about 5 years old, and she has 14 now.
1: And this is what I tell everybody, and I want to... My job is not to keep you guys at the same place every day. My job is to elevate Uno.
3: It's about variety.
1: Yeah. And Brother Shine is true though. And my job is to elevate Uno.
2: And well, we not elevate, you know. Me not elevate. Me not when I say we. Me. And you can't just deal with me alone. You have to deal with several different people. But I think, as a Jamaican, we want to hear more Jamaican music.
1: I think, all right, so can I talk now? Because every time you want to talk, you bunks me out and I don't want to talk, and you talk.
2: Okay, go ahead.
1: How much are you an idea?
2: 24.
1: And how much she do?
2: I know she alone.
4: From she come out, me, I tell you, me said from center of God,
1: yeah.
4: Me done. So, me pick up back from Mikey. Sometimes me even better listen everything for Mikey, because everything slow down in too. You know, so me just leave it alone.
1: So you say everything for him slow down?
4: Yes.
1: I hope my listen.
2: I think, as a Jamaican, we want to hear more Jamaican music.
1: I think, all right, so can I talk now? Because every time you want to talk, you bunks me out and I don't want to talk, and you talk.
2: Okay, go ahead.
1: How much are you an idea?
2: 24.
1: And how much she do?
2: I know she had one.
4: She come out, me, I tell you, me said from center of God,
1: yeah.
2: me done. So, me pick up back from Mikey. Sometimes I don't even bother listen everything for Mikey because everything slow down. Him too. You know, so me just leave it alone.
1: So you say everything for him slow down?
2: Yes.

You know, I was young, but now I'm old. I've never seen the righteous forsaken, nor a seed begging bread. You just harvest what you will, and it shall be done unto you.

And yes, we have some awesome, awesome artists this morning. I know you're waiting. But don't you worry. You'll hear them soon.

And yes, you'll be able to vote. We do this all over again, over and over and over, every week, new artists. And we want some more votes, guys. Don't get too easy living in there and feel like you won't vote. You'd have to vote again, again, again, and again.

And yes, St. Lucia is repping. St. Lucia is repping. We have another person who lives in St. Lucia will be singing for us today. Yes, wonderful, wonderful. I'm so grateful for the St. Lucia family who continues to support on Central Stage.

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Do you remember last week, guys? Do you remember how awesome last week was? Who remember the artist of the week for last week? Tell me. Can somebody just tell me? I can't hear you guys. I can't hear you. But I know somebody said, Dwayne Brown. I know somebody shouting, Dwayne Brown. Yes, it was Dwayne Brown. Dwayne Brown was the artist of the week for last week. Hallelujah.

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And the email is alexaking55@yahoo.com. A-L-E-X-I-A-K-I-N-G 55@yahoo.com.

So it's that time of the morning where I'll play our artists. I know you guys have been waiting, and we have a wonderful lineup today. So I'll start off with Cleopatra Jules, and her song is called Appointed. She is now in St. Lucia, so they are supporting from St. Lucia, and we're grateful. All right, listen up, Cleopatra Jules with Appointed.

0: right. It's pretty catchy. Hey, hey, hey. I like that part. Appointed. Wonderful. Wonderfully done, Cleopatra. All right. So our number two artist this morning is Jason Royalty with Ratatata. Hear that? It just sound hot. I wonder if it is. So it's sound. Let us hear. We really want to hear Ratatata.
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No, sir. All right. Okay, that was artist number two, Jason Royalty with Ratatata. Wow. Okay. All right, so we're moving along now to last but not least, because we have many more to go. But for today, Ian Reed. Wow. Okay, When the Table Turn. All right, sound good. Let us hear and see if it sound good for true.

trend. All right, thank you so much, Ian Reed. When the Table Turn, awesome, awesome. I must say that this morning produced wonderful songs. Thank you so much to the artists. I really love them, and it's gonna be very hard to decide, you know. They're very good, very, very good. All right, I know you guys have your favorite. I know you guys are listening. Thank you so much for your diligence. And I'm now gonna give you the number that you should call in. You can call in while I'm on air, and you can vote on air. But if or when I finish with live, you have to leave a message or a voice note. Okay, you have up until Thursday at 8:59 a.m. The phone number to vote is 876-347-4201, and that is WhatsApp, of course. You can just leave a message, send a voice note. 876-347-4201. All right, I know that they were pretty good. I know it's hard to choose, but we must have a winner, a artist of the week on Thursday, right? And they need your help. So vote, vote, vote, and vote again.

0: 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Go ahead. 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
0: Okay, Cleopatra. Okay, thank you very much, caller.

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You can just send a WhatsApp message or call while I'm on here and I'll record it. Okay? So the number is 876-347-4201.

0: And somebody asked me the other day that, I can't vote again after you finish, right? I said, no, guys, don't have that in your head. All right, you can always vote until Thursday, 8:59. All right, you can vote. However, you can call in while I'm on air. All right, and then I'll take your votes right here. All right, we have another caller. Go ahead, caller, you're live.
1: Good morning. I tell the truth, and if I really hear the first song, the words, it wasn't coming out so bright on the radio, but I will be vote for the third one.
0: Okay, no problem. And you can listen again tomorrow, and I'm hoping I'll do some checks and figure out why that was happening, and that you can listen over. But I'll record your number 3.
1: Yeah.
0: All right, thank you so much.

Thank you to all my listeners out there, our listeners. We are very, very, very grateful for you guys. And even if you're a silent listener, that's okay. You can listen, listen, listen, listen. And for all the voters, wow, you have been tremendously helpful to these artists. And we are very, very grateful. Yes, yes, yes. Thank you to Adoration Gospel FM in New York for always locked in, always tuned in. 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Thank you guys so much. You guys have been locked in as well, and we are pretty grateful. Thank you so much for having us for On the Central Stage. It has been a good one, and I know that you guys have your favorite as well. I know you guys have your favorite artists. Remember to vote. You can vote up until Thursday at 8:59 a.m.

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0: And you know, we're going to check on Dear Sense. Dear Sense, are you here?
1: Never!
0: What is this? Hey, Vicky, what are we doing right now? I'll be a trouble shiggy, you know?
1: Never.
0: Guys, I'm telling
1: I'll
0: you.
1: Never be here.
0: Central Energy Tower. You have to be here for Central Energy Tower. When I ask, I tell you, You gotta be here. Dear Sense, you gotta be here.
1: No, I don't got it. And you can't make me.
0: Guys, we're going to see where you are.
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0: Hey there, my friend. Where are you heading to now?
1: Well, I'm heading to Church Without Walls. Have you ever heard about Church Without Walls?
0: Church Without Walls? 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
1: 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A place to give thanks unto the Lord. A place to be exalted, where you can be lifted up.
0: Really? So how do I know about this Church Without Walls?
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0: Well, I think I might take that opportunity and listen to Church Without Walls this Sunday. Yes. Everybody.

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0: with that, I say good morning, good morning, good morning, good morning, good morning. Welcome to Central Energy Tower. The name is The Essence. And of course, it is Central 96.3 FM Jamaica. The Big Bad Central. Did I get that right? The Big Bad Central 96.3 FM Jamaica. All right, so it's 7 minutes after the hour 10 here on the island of Jamaica. So let me quickly say good morning to Central 96.3 FM Jamaica, Family Adoration Gospel FM over there in New York City, International Bread of Life Ministries. Good morning to you, Church Without Walls Global. Good morning. Let me say good morning to Uncle Wayne G and the Servant Leader. Good morning to you. Good morning, Caribbean Radio HD4. Don't touch that. Wagwan. What's going over there? A lot of things are going over there, you know. So every night, come join. Why are you taking my paper, Lexi?
1: It's mine.
0: I don't see your name on it.
1: It's on it.
0: It's not on it.
1: It's invisible.
0: Bye. Anyways. Let me say good morning to Brother Gary, Lady Sharon. Good morning to you. Good morning, good morning. The chat room peeps, good morning to you. All right, so coming up at 10:15 will be our weather report. Then at 10:30 we will have the Legal Edge. You know, our lawyer comes on this morning. You know, she's going to tell us all that we need to know regarding our property and more. So, you know, Title Watch, that it is, you know, sponsoring the Legal Edge, right? Protecting your property needs with ease. So that comes up at 10:30. And at 11, to know is to know. And of course, we should be joined by our school here in Maypen. Is it Mineralite? No, not Mineralite. It's Maypen Primary School. Should be joining us today. We got lots to talk about and what's going to be happening. You got to stay with me for that, right? At 12,

0: Afternoon, we are gonna be having Jam in 5, 115. 115, we will have your food, your health. You know, I'm learning some stuff with what we eat and all that kind of good stuff, you know. Yep. So, of course, you know, we normally dive into our Tuesday motivational. We got to put that in. Very important for me, and I know it's important to you as well. So we start, you know, our Tuesday by taking the initiative, by tackling a single task you've been putting off. And we keep saying that, you know, some of the stuff that you put aside, you don't want to do them, you don't want to touch them. And you're surprised, I can't angle it now, maybe tomorrow, maybe next week. You know, we're talking about taking up that task, getting it done, getting it out of the way, you know. And of course, we build that momentum. Yeah, for the rest of the week, you know? Yeah. So we stop waiting for motivation to strike. We've got to take bold, intentional action right now to turn your goals into reality. Some of us just need to get up and get going. You know, just move at something. Do it. Get it done. Just get it out of the way. All said and good. You know, true? Yeah, man. We have some things that, you know, we've been doing. There's a business idea that you want to get out there, and you've been waiting on the right moment, or you're waiting for someone to just give you a kickstart somewhere. But today, how about taking the action of getting up and get it done? Move at it. Move into it. Move with precision. Move with all of that. You know what I mean? What is this? All right, so we move accordingly. We move accordingly. That's what we are looking at. That's what we are trying to, you know. Don't wait. Don't wait for somebody to, you know, jump at it and, you know, get up, take that initiative, move into that light to get things done. All right? Structure yourself. A structured, self-driven initiative can shift your Tuesday from an ordinary workday into a launch pad for success. Implement these strategies to jumpstart your personal and professional momentum. All right? So we talk about taking action. Taking action. I did say that earlier. Identify one priority. Choose the single most important task that moves the needle on your long-term goal. How about that? Choose that one thing to move that needle into your long-term goal. Commit to 20 minutes. Dedicate just 20 minutes of uninterrupted focus to this task without multitasking. A lot of us multitask a lot. You know, as we go along, we multitask. We say, all right, we're going to do this, and then we're going to do this, and then we're going to do that. And you're doing two things all at once. So guess what? We are shutting down for a minute or two and say, you know what? I'm just going to do this the right way. Let me just focus 20 minutes on what I need to get done. And then lastly, celebrate the win. Crossing off even a small milestone triggers a physical boost in your productivity and drive. Celebrate the local win day. You get something done and you accomplish something, celebrate it, and then, you know, allow it to boost you into doing what? Yeah, man. Make it boost you into the next day, into the next morning, into the next week. Boost you up like Supergen. All right? So that is that. So we start the morning. We get things together. We get it going. You know, we want to make sure that you put everything in perspective as you go along your day on Tuesday. All right. So we're going to start the morning. Seeing that Lexi carry you all up there in high energy and vibe. I've been listening to this young lady. I said, welcome to Lexi, man. You know? Lexi have people rocking, dancing, moving, you know, electric moving. And so we're going to be taking it slowly, nice and easy. If you all know Essence, you know, Essence like to go into worship. I'm a worshiper. I like taking it easy, nice and easy, cruising along. All right. So we're going to do that right about now. And then, okay, so being that we are pretty much on the time for the weather, Let me just jump on over there and to see what's happening in the neck of the woods with us and the weather. All right, so here we go. It is now what? 10:15. We're right on the ball. Here we go. So Tuesday, June 16, 2026. A tropical wave moving across Jamaica. Additionally, a low-level jet stream across the Central Caribbean. The tropical wave is expected to continue moving west and away from the island by this afternoon. The low-level jet stream is expected to remain across the region through the end of the week, bringing windy conditions across most parishes, but especially across southern parishes. 24-hour forecast this morning. Isolated showers across eastern parishes, otherwise mostly cloudy, becoming windy across southern coastal areas. This afternoon, isolated showers and thunderstorms across western parishes and some hilly areas elsewhere, otherwise partly cloudy and windy. Tonight, becoming fair. Maximum temperature expected for Kingston today, 32 degrees Celsius. Maximum temperature expected for Montego Bay, 32 degrees Celsius. Maximum temperature expected for Maypen, Clarendon, 33 degrees Celsius. And for Mandeville, 30 degrees Celsius. 3 days forecast starting tomorrow, Wednesday. Partly cloudy afternoon across western parishes and hilly areas. Otherwise, mainly sunny. Windy, especially across southern parishes. And on Thursday, isolated morning showers across eastern and south central parishes, otherwise mostly cloudy. Isolated afternoon showers and thunderstorms across western parishes and some hilly areas elsewhere. Windy, especially across southern parishes. And on Friday, partly cloudy afternoon across western parishes and hilly areas elsewhere. Mainly sunny day. Otherwise, mainly sunny day. Windy, especially across southern parishes. Other current regional weather feature. A tropical wave across the eastern Caribbean. Another pair of tropical wave across the tropical Atlantic. An area of low pressure across the northern Gulf of Mexico with a medium chance of tropical cyclone development over the next 2 to 7 days. And that is your weather update right here on Central 96.3 FM, Jamaica.
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1: And Omega said, we worship you, our Lord. You are worthy to be.
2: I had to take it from the top, you know. I had to take it from the top.
1: Sing it again.
2: It's a serious worship song. Can we just get into that mindset, that mood, that place? Come on now. He is indeed Alpha and Omega, the beginning and the ending. He is God all by himself.

0: 30. And of course, you do know this time is allotted for the Legal Edge. And of course, our lawyer is here. She is ready and raring to go. So without any further delay, the Legal Edge is brought to you by Title Watch, protecting your property needs with ease. I'm going to say good morning to Natalia, Mrs. Natalia Weber-Smith. Good morning, my darling. Good morning.
1: Good morning. Good morning. Good morning.
0: The super excited Natalia.
1: always. Oh my God. Good morning, everyone. I hope that we're doing well. How are you doing, dear sense? You're good?
0: I am doing absolutely great. God is good all the time. All the time. God is good.
1: I love that.
0: Yes.
1: I love that. Yes. I love that. I love that. Well, this morning, we'll be continuing our little discussion. I think this is probably our third or fourth week of this discussion, but I think it's a timely discussion.
0: Mm-hmm.
1: I also think it's a very necessary timing because persons are now being aware of quite a few of these things, which is nothing new, you know. It's nothing new. Jamaicans, my fellow Jamaicans, those who are investors, those are listening, it's not anything new, but it has come to the forefront. So I think it's a good timing for persons to really start taking some interest in their properties in Jamaica. So welcome again. Thank you all for joining in. I really appreciate the feedback because each week after coming off, I get some calls, I do get some responses, and I'm like, okay, people are listening, and feel free to ask the questions because it's necessary. When you ask the questions, that's the only way you can get answers. And for me, at least, for this attorney, there are no stupid questions. Questions are questions. And if it is confusing in your brain, please ask. So we started on a little journey of discussing what is adverse possession. And we'd have explained that, you know, it's where persons would have been able to acquire property by way of being on the land, utilizing the land for various purposes, etc. Notoriously, at large, there is nobody telling you to go. You're living undisturbed, undisputed. Your intention is to really take that property and make it your own based on the fact that you have seen no one or seen no heir or anybody who is responsible for this property. Now, persons seem to think that this is a very barbarian style of living. People actually hate it. People are saying that, you know, adverse possession is a way of the government facilitating persons stealing people's lands, etc. And though some elements of it may be true, I would have outlined that there are some advantages concerning adverse possession. And of course, there are disadvantages with everything. So for me, I really try to maintain a both side of the coin stance. So I try to be neutral and show persons both side of the coin because though there might be negatives, there are some positives. So the last couple of weeks, we went through some of the positives and we started on the negatives. And today, I hope to wrap up all the disadvantages. And we can just do a final statement on adverse possession and move on for next week. The challenge that I think persons are having is the fact that it is allowed by law. Now, I don't think people are getting the real policy behind it being allowed by law, because all laws are usually driven by policy. It's usually driven by what's happening in the society, by the realities of your society. And the government, politicians, parliamentarians, we all have to kind of come into understanding that the government has to respond. So there are certain things happening and there must be a response. And adverse possession being on the table, it's not, can I tell you, this is not something unique to Jamaica. Almost every country in the world have laws like these, because I would have explained to you that land is scarce commodity. Land cannot be rebuilt. You're not just going to get one piece of land, attach it, not going to grow back land is not really something that we just, go ahead and just decide to build some more. No, it's very scarce and it's limited. And because of that, it's also necessary. People need to live somewhere. And because of that, the government has to make sure that land is being utilized. I can recall some weeks ago, one of my colleagues, another attorney, him and I actually went to school together, Sir Alexander Shaw, who would have been on another program, who expressed certain things. And I saw the comments, because that's one of the things that I do. I try to read these comments to kind of get a feel of what the general public is thinking. And there are a lot of comments. And most of the comments just reflect to me that persons don't necessarily know. And sometimes when you don't know, you speak from a place of lack of knowledge. And that's not a very good place to speak from. And it's not to make anybody feel bad, but get the facts, get the information, understand it, and then you speak, right? And, or maybe ask questions if you're not sure, instead of making certain comments. But when I look at it, I said, boy, it just shows to me that there are a lot of persons in our communities, in our nation, overseas in the diaspora, that's struggling with knowledge, the information. And maybe where they're sourcing their information from is not a good source. So some persons are just going on the TikTok and the Instagram and listening to random persons, and that's not good. And I can even say to you that even with adverse possession, not a lot, I don't know, I don't think most attorneys are, versed at it. So even with doing certain things, you try to go to the best attorney in the area. Because I can tell you that there's some areas of law that I do not put myself out there as an expert in, because I don't know it that well, even as an attorney. There are some areas that you would come to me and I will say to you that I'm unable to assist you because I may not give you the best representation. So you want to seek the best attorneys in the areas that you're interested in. And not all attorneys are good in all areas, if you understand what I mean. So I think that persons need to seek the truth and seek the right sources, all right? So today, I'm not going to tell you that I'm an authority. I'm going to say to you that it has been an area that I've practiced for some time. As a matter of fact, it has been probably the main area that I've done in my last 8 years of an attorney. And while in law school, it was one of the areas that really, really was of interest for me. So adverse possession, first registration, getting land by way of possession has certain things that you must know, you must understand. And in bringing forth your case, your attorney is going to try to bring the best case forward, right? The best facts. We're going to put the best situations and circumstances together to ensure that your matter is a strong matter before who we call the referee. So when the referee who makes the decision sees your document, you have a strong case. So in highlighting some of the things that is happening in Jamaica, I want persons to stop just talking, but listen, learn. It's a good time, it's a good season to learn about these things, because more persons are talking about it. I've had my program that I do on Thursday nights for the last 4 years, and I'm telling you, I've done quite a bit, but now there's an attention from the government, so it's bringing even more traction. Let us have the discussion. Let us get the facts right, my fellow Jamaicans. Let us not remain in the dark about these things, and let us speak from a place of knowledge. So last week we talked about the disadvantages, and I would have run through a few of the things. I would have said to you that the process is usually lengthy, and it's oftentimes seen as difficult. I mentioned to you that though it may be difficult for a lot of persons, I find that it's not so difficult for me because it's something that I love to do. I really love the area in the sense of trying to assist persons, because there are times when adverse possession, first registration, having a property by possession is your only resort. There's no other way. It can be the last thing that you have to do. And if there's no other remedy, you may have to resort to the adverse possession because of all the circumstances that led up to your case. So sometimes you may come to my office, I may sit in front of you, and when I look at your case is dead. What Jamaica says, dead in the water. It's dead. So your case is dead in the show, right? So you literally don't have any other remedy. And also, the adverse possession or the first registration or getting those lands, acquiring those lands by your years of possession is the only thing that can help you. And as such, we have to move to that remedy. There's no other way. There's no other way. Even in going to the court to make a declaration, you would have to go to the court to show your possession. It really is that is what you're going to be asking the court to do. So at the end of the day, you may have yourself in a serious, a sticky situation. So though it can be lengthy, it can be difficult. As I say, it's something that I love to do. So I find it enjoyable. I try my best to help the clients where they can. It's high risk in the sense of litigation. So you could have a great case, and somebody decides to come up against it, and you end up in court. I've seen it happen. I've currently have matters in the court concerning these kind of properties. There can be uncertainty of outcome. The possession must always be without permission, but sometimes people are taking possessions without permission, and that's where I draw the line, and I do not cross over with that person, because that is wrong. That's stealing. That is stealing. Where you actually made this application, but you got permission. That's stealing, because the possession must be without permission. All right? You may experience potential financial losses, and you might find that in these situations, there are boundary and survey disputes. So those were the things we discussed last week. So let us go into what we're going to talk about this week. I'm going to start on something that's really dear to me, because for those who don't know, I'm an attorney by profession. Yes. But I'm really first a child of God. And the profession before being an attorney, I used to do psychology. So I'm very, very interested in person's mental state, person's social abilities. I did psychology and sociology. I'm interested in the human factor. So this particular one is going to be one that touches me, because a lot of these adverse possession situations, one of the negative situations that can arise is where we have serious emotional and physical family conflict. So you have places where family are having issues, families are struggling, families are cousin and brother and sister and mother and father, and everybody a fight and cuss, and you know, things are just conflict. There's a lot of tension that is created through in these cases of adverse possession concerning families. And I've even seen guys where persons have lost their lives in families. So imagine the grief, the emotional distress, the hurt, the pain, and those things affect me, because when I think about it, I'm like, what is land? What is man? Why would we want to kill someone over property that the other we have to deadlift anywhere? The other we going out, you know, every last one of us. The all of us are going to leave it anyway. Why are we hurting each other like this? So this is a negative factor concerning adverse possession, where persons are now going behind each other as family members and stealing the properties. So we have a situation, for example, where brothers, you know, maybe two brothers used to live on the land, and they're leaving it to their children, and a couple of the children went overseas, and you may have one and two of the children left back on the property. And guess what? The one and two children left back on the property that's living there decide to do adverse possession and dispossess or disinherit the ones that are overseas, or, you know, in another country, wherever. In another parish, maybe in another parish, so they don't know all the details. And these properties go undetected in terms of the adverse possession process. So persons struggle, families are fighting each other because persons are stealing the land. And this is where adverse possession can really cause some serious danger. And I'm just imploring others, please, if there are disputes, you need to seek some resolution, some conflict resolution. You guys can go to arbitration. You guys can, you know, seek mediation. Fortunately for me, there are times when families will come before me and I take off my legal hat, so to take off the attorney hat and kind of put on my rehabilitation counselor hat and really speak to the persons from a place of compassion, from a place of my knowledge in psychology and sociology, and really see if we can help them, what we call Jamaica, pacify the situation. So we try to come to some sort of resolution. Let us get there, Jamaicans. Let us not continue to have these particular disputes lead to such great emotional distress and conflict, because it causes a lot of problems. And you guys can know, sometimes you may, the persons who pass may have little children. Come on, let us think. And it's not just sometimes you, somebody physically chopping up or stabbing or shooting someone. There are times when somebody blood pressure raises up, or the person starts get so ill and they die. But it really, the triggering factor was these, was the whole issue concerning the land or concerning the property. So I'm going to ask persons to really, as a family, come together, discuss. Maybe there might be room for the property to be split up. Maybe there might be room for persons to take a portion. Maybe there might be room for other for someone to buy all the other. Maybe there might be a conversation that needs to go down the path where persons go on title together. All right. So let us look at that. In the family dispute section, I want to mention something too, where there might not be a situation of direct blood ties, but there can be a situation where persons are living on a property and they are joint occupants. So you have several persons living in the particular space, but what Jamaica would call tenement living, right? So you have several persons who are living in the particular space, and that now cause problem where one person out of everybody decide to go make an application. The one person who know that everybody was there during the entire time, during the whole situation, it was not you alone. It is difficult for you to go now and make a claim to say you were living exclusive on that property when that's not the case, because there are other persons who are living with you in the same time, or, you know, kind of accumulating the same years. In situations, it can happen where you may be living there, other persons are living there, but you were living there the longest, and you were the ones maybe doing all the things and probably exerting yourself as the owner in terms of maybe even collecting rent from the others or letting the others know that I'm the one doing so and so, etc. That's a little different. But you cannot be in a situation where everybody living, all on living there at the same time, all on the living together, everybody are paying the tax together, and then you want go and get the tax for the entire place. That's stealing. Jamaicans, that's stealing. A thief. All right. So let us move on to the next one. There's sometimes difficulty obtaining financing during certain situations that may arise. Because you may have a property, guys, that you want to adversely possess, but there are mortgages that are outstanding on it. And what adverse possessors don't understand, you get the land with the benefit, but you also get the land with all the burdens. So if you are trying to acquire a property and there's an outstanding mortgage on it, you have to discharge, or what we say, pay off, or we have to get rid of, we have to pay out the mortgage. So sometimes people don't understand that though adverse possession have the benefits, it comes with its own burdens. So don't think that because you are the adverse possessor, you don't have to pay off that mortgage, even though you were not the one that benefited from that mortgage. Yes. And if there's a caveat on the property, you have to warn that caveat or figure out where that caveat come from and take care of that caveat. And that's also another financial situation that's going to reach you, because you're going to pay for these things. There are times too when the adverse possessor may go, and when they realize that there's this mortgage on the property, this particular mortgage has to be paid off, and you can't find the actual mortgage company. So you end up in a situation where you have to now make an application to who we call the accountant general to pay that money in, to leave that money for when that mortgage company or whomever decide that they're coming for the money. So you have to pay off that. If there's a vendor's mortgage, you have to pay it off. You literally have to pay it off. So you might say, oh, the mortgage is from one bank way back in the days. Nobody didn't know that bank. That's something good. No. No, no, no, no, no. You have to find out where's that bank right now. If it has been liquidated, if there's another company that bought it out, you have to find out the details, do the history, and that's a whole other process. And I'm telling you, a whole nother money. More moolah, moolah, moolah. Yes. So it's not all pretty and nice and good, because sometimes you may run into these challenges and you may very well have to ensure that you, the adverse possessor, pay off these particular monies that are outstanding, or clear any caveats that may be on that title, and it's going to cost money. All right, there's something now that I can say to you guys that may have people might say to me, but Natalia, this one harsh. There's a possibility of you being evicted before the completion of the statutory period. So if the true owner decides to come back, that's the owner on paper, decides to come back on the property in year 11, mighty God, you are cooked, because you will have to leave. You may be evicted in year 10, year 9, and you may have expended monies, you may have paid up the taxes, but you didn't meet the 12 years. You did not meet the 12 years. And if you did not meet the 12 years, you cannot make a claim for adverse possession. You have not met the statutory required period. You don't meet the number of years. You cannot make the adverse possession application. And it's even more dangerous in situations where it's government land, because it's 60 years and suppose you're there 50 or 55 years. And when you look, the government finally catch up and decide that

statutory period. You did not meet the years. So you're going to have some challenges. You're going to have some difficulties in those situations because the years are very important. It's actually the main thing too, because if you are there for 11.9 years, just about to get to the 12, and that particular owner re-enters, serve you the legal notices, or decide to do certain things and take you to court for a legal proceeding, you're gonna have a challenge. The entire adverse possession claim would have failed. So you are really taking a risk. So you have to think about that. All right, everyone, you have to think about that. So in that particular situation, I just want persons to understand that I just saw the thing set. So you can't daddy and say, but I 10 year me daddy 10 years and my poutine and my pay the taxes and da da da da da. No, you have not met the required years. At 50 years, my family live here, so, and the government can't come in now. No, you have not met.

Many persons actually misuse adverse possession, and they take lands unlawfully. And these particular circumstances, guys, lead to serious cases before the court. People have to now pay for, you know, take it to court for trespass, for fraud, and fraud is very difficult to prove. And for abuse of process, abusing the process that is allowed by adverse possession. Because when you are taking a property by bad faith or making a fraudulent claim, it is wrong, it's illegal, you are telling lies. I'm gonna say it really hurts my heart to know that Jamaicans are actually participating in these kind of activities where they are literally creating documents to tell people that it's their land, selling documents, creating these things, and selling property, sorry, and creating these documents and having supporting declarants who they're paying off in order to support their application. And even more dangerous, there might be even persons who are going into agreements with public JPs, because these documents have to be witnessed by justice of the peace. And sometimes the justice of the peace know about it, sometimes they don't know about it, because really and truly they're not supposed to be speaking to the effect of the document. What they're doing is witnessing your signature to the document. So the JPs don't necessarily know about these things, but there are times where the justice of the peace may know about it. And those claims, my God, come on. Making claims like those, it's just wrong. It's claims that are made fraudulently. They're made in bad faith, and it should not be done. It should not be done. If you were not on the land, if you know you did not meet the 12 years, if you know that the land belongs to someone else and you are going behind their back, it is stealing. It is stealing. And what is going to happen is that the true owner now is faced with serious litigation issues, because this actual title may go through. It may go through, and now the true owner comes back and has to go to court. They have to go to court to prove fraud, to prove all of this, that you actually stole that land. And don't worry, no, you may end up in jail. Yes, because this can be deemed as criminal. It can be reported to MoCA. So people who are doing, take as a warning, don't do it. If you were genuinely on the land and you meet the 12 years or that 60 years for government, sure. But if you were not, do not make a claim when you know you were not on

0: Okay, we have about 2 minutes, so let us speak about. I just have one more that I would want to mention. Even after meeting all these requirements, you still have to face the government processes, in the sense that the requirements that are needed for you to send these documents to Title's office, you will still have to find surveys. You'll have to get your surveys done. You will have to also make sure that you find your statutory declarations, persons to make these statutory declarations. And sometimes persons can't find the two persons. You need a minimum of two persons who know about the land for over 30 years. And sometimes you can't find these people because they have to be at least 48. So the minimum age group is that. And sometimes you just can't find anybody. So you still may have to face these challenges even after meeting the years, because in meeting the years, you still have to provide formal documentations to get yourself registered on that title. And you have to comply now with the land registration procedures. So in that compliance, you may have difficulty in the very process of doing it. Having these witnesses, paying for your survey diagrams, paying for your valuation reports, doing the legal applications, take, hello, you have to pay the attorney. It takes money too. So you may meet the requirement and still face a difficulty in trying to make the application because of the restrictions or because of what is needed during the process to ensure that you have a successful application. So I hope the last few weeks you learned something.
1: A whole heap of some. You know, before you run out, give the number again. Persons been right. Calling for the number yesterday, and I was not able to give them. So could you please?
0: All right, sure, no problem. So we have the Jamaican numbers, 876-388-7738. Mm-hmm. We have 876-841-8907. And we have 876-841-8926. And for those who may want to call overseas, you can call 772-282-1022. So that's 772-282-1022. So 388-7738-841-8907, 841-8926, or 772-282-1022.
1: Thank you, Natalia.
0: Thank you so much for listening. Thank you so much.
1: Be sure
0: to reach out to us if you have any challenges.
1: Thank you.
0: You guys have a great day.
1: Have a good one.
0: I hope by the Lord's will, we will meet again next week. Thank you so much, and all the best. Blessings, everyone. Take care.
1: All right. Thank you, Natalia. Bye-bye. All right, that's the voice there of Natalia Weber-Smith. And of course, it's The Legal Edge. And that was brought to you by the Title Watch, protecting your property needs with ease.
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Already. I kind of sound like SpongeBob right now. What could go slow? Okay, so we are back here and ready again with you. I want to remind you that, of course, it is Central Energy Tower. The name is The Essence. And as I said before, we have a bag of things are going with today. Okay, so we've had the lawyer, and of course, what such great information that we receive. My word. So all the people that might have property, you know, have no land, I know they pay people land, who no name squatters, okay, so we don't call you squatters. Adverse possession, you know what you need to do, okay? There's a way. And that is the right way, how to go about acquiring and all that kind of stuff, yeah? So that's what it is. All right, so it is now 5 minutes after the hour 11. Now, remember I said before that at 11 o'clock we're going to have To Know is To Know. So I'm going to give you some information quite short, quite quickly. And then we're going to move into the school that I told you of, Maypen Primary, the... And, you know, we're talking about the school. There's an attitude behind it. The Maypen Primary School joining us this morning. And we're going to be talking with the students and the teacher. And, of course, it's all about their debating team. Now, if you hear the name, but once you hear debating, you know, say a bag of talking and a bag of this and who for defend and who for, you understand, I want to patrol and conquer all kind of something. So we're going to be talking with them in just a few. But let's get on with To Know It's To Know. All right, so Scotland's first black professor was the eminent grain scientist and human rights activist, Professor Sir Geoff Primer. We say primary is Palmer. What is, what could I cause me if I say primary? Okay, so it's Palmer, otherwise called Godfrey Henry Oliver Palmer. He achieved this milestone when he was appointed to a professorship at Heriot Watt University in Edinburgh in 1989. Born in Jamaica in 1940, Sir Geoff moved to London as a teenager before relocating to Scotland in 1964 to pursue his PhD. He had a legendary academic career, most notably for inventing the barley abrasion process, revolutionizing the global brewing and distilling industries, and helping establish the International Center for Brewing and Distilling. Yeah. In addition to his groundbreaking scientific contributions, he was a tireless campaigner for racial equality, human rights, and truthful acknowledgement of Scotland's historical ties to transatlantic slave trade. All right? So that is Sir Godfrey Henry Oliver Palmer. Yep, the first black professor who is also a Jamaican, or was a Jamaican. He died last year. He died in June last year. Yeah. So, and you know, a June and me talk about the man. You know the thing said, right? So, yeah, he was the first. We're talking about the brewing and the distilling. You know that, you know, yeah, them something there. Right. So, yeah, that's of course, Mr. Godfrey Henry Oliver Palmer. All right. So may his soul rest in peace. But yes, he did great. And of course, we are still benefiting from that which he had done. Okay. So that is To Know is To Know. All right. So we do this, try to be, you know, a little bit informative about what we do. You know what I mean? Look at something there. So with no further ado, I'm so excited. I'm going to be talking with the great Maypen Primary School. I see the head boy and the head girl is here. Who is? No, she's not here. I just see the head boy, and then you know them have them badge and them stuff and them. You let me see. Pierre

0: counselor. Now you're gonna tell me a little bit about the peer counseling, then, you know. But so we're gonna be talking with them right about now. So who's gonna be first? Let's see. We're gonna talk with the Ed Boy first. So Ed Boy, let me see where your microphone is. I think this is it. As I go, say hello. Let me hear you.
1: Hello.
0: No, so I'm not hear you yet. Go on again.
1: Hello.
0: Yes. Sounds strong. All right. So that is it. So good morning to you. Tell me, what's your name?
1: Zadane Adams.
0: And you're the head boy.
1: Yes, miss.
0: Tell us about that.
1: Miss, as the head boy, I have to like lead by example and like keep orderliness and respect, responsibility, and positive attitude and safety on the school.
0: Wow. So you find that hard? Is it hard for you, or it is quite easy?
1: Sometimes it's hard.
0: Okay, because you know, they don't want to listen, not true. Yeah, cannot figure that much. All right, so you are a part of the debating team, yes?
1: Yes, miss.
0: All right. I'll soon talk about the debating, but we have this lovely peer counselor with me. Before I'm going to jump over to the peer counselor, because we have about, what, 1, 2, 3, 6, right? 6 persons that we're going to be talking with this morning. All right, so let's talk with the peer counselor now. Tell us a little bit about, as a matter of fact, tell me your name. Tell me a little bit about you, and tell me about the peer counseling. All of that, more you just tell me now.
2: Well,
0: yes.
2: Hello, my name is Ariana Grave, and the peer counseling, it's a bit hard. It is very hard. They don't listen. I can't take it.
0: Look here. Listen.
2: It's a nice position, but I'm trying.
0: I know. I realize. Yeah, because adults don't even listen. So. Can we just say we don't really listen much? All right. So it is very hard. So tell us about the selection. How did you get to be selected?
2: I honestly don't know. I was in my classroom and in grade 4.
0: Mm-hmm.
2: And they were like, you're going to be a peer counselor. I was like, what's a peer counselor? I did not know what a peer counselor was. But then I knew it was something big.
0: Yeah.
2: In the school. And then I went home and I told my mother, and she was like very happy. And I was like, what even is a peer counselor? Then she told me that it's somebody that like that makes sure the students in my class
0: mm-hmm.
2: don't do anything bad. Mm-hmm. They respect others
0: mm-hmm.
2: and they help them, they guide them to do the right thing. Mm-hmm. But then they just
0: don't listen.
2: They don't want to do that.
0: They don't want to do it. I know. All right. So do you have students that will come to you and share with you some stuff that they're probably, you know, struggling with, and, you know, some things not going on at home or with their school work, and they will come and sit down with you and talk with you about?
2: Definitely not.
0: She said definitely not. Okay, no. That basically, I ain't taking that one. Not going down that road. Oh, no. They don't listen, period. All right. So that is the voice of Ariana. I love it. No, I love it. All right. So we're going to see now who next. We want to get all of you in. Teachers, I know, give me a minute. Let her come around, and then you turn the microphone to her. We want to hear her. Come, Mama. Come on and say, talk to us. You're going to tell us your name, and so you're a prefect. You're going to tell me about the prefect. Come on now. So she's, yes, go ahead.
3: My name is Jayana Matthews,
0: mm-hmm.
3: and I'm a prefect. As a prefect, you have to be respectful to your peers and teachers. And you have to keep them in order.
0: You have to keep them in order.
3: Yeah, and you have duties.
0: So when you were told that you are the prefect, how did you feel about that?
3: I don't know. It was weird.
0: Weird? How did you get... Oh, so there were no selection. Was it that the students came together and they said they want you to be the prefect?
3: No, you have to have, like, some qualities, I think.
0: Oh, so the teacher selected you?
3: Yeah.
0: Awesome. So they saw the quality in you and know that you could do it. Very well. Very well. We're going to get to the debating part, you know. So come now, you mama. Come now. Let me hear what mama here have to say. All right. So that's the prefect. We've had the prefect. Come on now. So tell us your name.
4: Akela Clark.
0: Akela Clark. So tell us, Akela. You are no prefect or anything like that?
4: No.
0: So how did you get selected to be a part of the debate team? What did you do?
4: They had our auditions and I tried out and I made the team.
0: That's right. That's right. So how did you find it?
4: It was enjoyable.
0: Awesome. It was enjoyable. All right. So we're moving on now. Next person. Come quickly. Next person. Next person. We have six of them and they are all grade six, okay? So say good morning. Let the world hear your voice.
5: Good morning, everyone.
0: Nah, you're strong, Jesus. Okay, so tell us now. You're no prefect, no monitor. Okay,
5: no.
0: Just a participant of the competition?
5: Yes.
0: Okay, so tell us about that for you.
5: Well, it's very exciting, nerve-wracking, because mm-hmm. I have stage fright. But in all, I think it's perfect. I love it.
0: You love it?
5: Yeah.
0: You love to debate?
5: Yes.
0: All right. All right. So, okay. Now, who else? He's next. Come, sir. Come, sir. Tell us your name. And then, of course, tell us about your participation in the debate.
6: Hello, my name is Nicola Thomas, and I am a peer counselor. It is...
0: You're a peer counselor?
6: Yes, ma'am.
0: What? So tell us about your... let me see if your story is going to be different from my peer counselor here. How is it for you as a peer counselor?
6: All right, at our schools, we are separated in different classes.
0: Mm-hmm.
6: So in my class, basically, I deal with fights or people crying mm-hmm. or mental stress.
0: What?
6: Depression or something like that.
0: Hey!
6: Or I also help people who try to fit in.
0: Oh, what do you mean by you help people who is trying to fit in? Tell us a little about that.
6: All right. So, as we all know, we're not the same human beings. We all are different. We have our talents. We have our skills. And some people who are different from the rest of the crowd sometimes get bullied or mm-hmm. sometimes they feel left out and they feel discomforted. So it is basically my job to comfort them and let them feel important, to let them feel like they belong.
0: Right.
6: So I help them to fit in, basically.
0: Man, all of these things happening at Maypen Primary. Look here, when I was going to school, there was a prefect and them something there, you know, and them look at something, but my role name sounds Ivy. That sounds strong. I see as we get older, you know, the new generation, they're coming up with some wallop or some. No, mommy, just look for everybody in the class. And that's it. And it's all over. All right. So now we're going to talk about the debate. All right. So tell us, for the debate, any one of you can answer. For the debate, right? You all enter... As in, talk to me about, tell us how the process, what the process is like for you being selected. Is it that you have to compete against each other? And then, you know, so it steps up. Tell us about that. Come on, Miss Prefect, you first. You go. Peer counselor. Yes, peer counselor.
2: So, yes, we do have to compete against.

0: I'm going to think about it because I didn't really want to join, and I just, but then I forgot about it.
1: Mm-hmm.
0: Then they came to me and was like, you're still going to the debate? And I was like, oh, I forgot about that. And then I was like, yeah, let's just do it and done. And then I went there, and then we did our first moot. I didn't know what a moot was, but, and then we went to the competition, and it was, I was shaking so bad, but I delivered it great, and I was the third speaker, and I got the best speaker, and it was literally my first time.
1: Wow.
0: I was very proud of myself, and I was very proud of my team, because we worked hard for it.
1: Wow. So, okay, so the very first time, y'all were nervous, right?
0: Yes.
1: Y'all nervous. You weren't nervous? Miss Prefect said no, she was never nervous. She got, you know, you got this. Yeah, you got this down pat, you know? No nerve. All right. So tell us now. This is what for you? How many times have you ever been to tell me about that. Is it the first time doing the debate, or the second time doing the debate, or what? Tell us about that. Tell us about it. How many times now are we? What are the other schools that you came upon across? You don't compete against other schools?
0: Yes, we do.
1: So tell us about some of the schools that you had was to challenge, and tell us how was it for you.
0: So I don't really remember all of them, but I could say our last match against Mineralites,
1: mm-hmm.
0: it was very intense.
1: What?
0: It was nice. That was my favorite match. It was the best one so far.
1: Wow.
0: And they did really good, and we did good. They won. And it was the best one.
1: That was
0: and
1: the best
0: one. I really like the vibe. I really like how everybody was going at it. And they did good in their rebuttal. We did good in our rebuttal. We did good in our speeches. We delivered the points strongly. Everybody could understand. They could hear everything we had to say, because we weren't going fast and we did it perfect. So, yes, I really loved it.
1: I love it. No, I'm loving this. Thank you so very much, Ariana. Mr. Counselor, sir, tell me, how was it for you?
2: For me, I wasn't really nervous or anything. I just came to the auditions and I said, yes, I'm going to do this. So basically, when I spoke, I guess the teachers, they saw potential in me. And I was pretty sure I was going to make it, because in the category of communication, I am very good at that. And basically, I am very confident when I'm speaking. I like finding out new things. I like doing research. I like meeting new people too. It's very interesting. My debate experience, it was not bad. None at all. I think debate was meant for me, and I regretted not joining sooner.
1: My gosh. This child is killing me over here. Alexi Queen B.
3: Yes, I'm hearing.
1: You listening?
3: Yes.
1: No, this. I love this. I love this. And I'm telling you, the text line blowing up. They are loving you guys. The text line blowing up. Look here. I love this. I love this. I love this. I wanna ask though. Do you at any time, and again, anybody can answer, at any time, you know, feel any form of disappointment in any of your matches, and tell me what that experience is like for you? And also, I'm going to ask you, because you know you're graduating now, right? Going on to high school. What is it? I want to find out from you, what is it that you plan to do moving forward? Are you going to continue being, you know, doing the debates and stuff? So go ahead. You want to answer? Go ahead.
4: I don't think anything of it was like that disappointing though, but we played matches and they were good.
1: Mm-hmm.
4: And we did good. Our points were strong, we spoke strong. We won most of it, but we did not win the semifinals. So, unfortunately.
1: Okay. So you're moving on to high school. Tell me, do you plan to continue doing the debates? How do you find it in that light?
4: Not sure.
1: You're not sure? Okay, so what is it that you know, going into high school, what is your aspirations like?
4: Well, like clubs that I plan to join.
1: Mm-hmm.
4: I don't think I really want to join that much clubs, but probably I will join the debate if it's gonna be there.
1: Oh, so, yeah. All right. Okay. Anybody else? Moving on to high school, what is it that you are you going to continue with? You know, do you feel like it is something that you want to continue doing and to be a part of? We're getting around to that's the young lady who said that she's a little shy one. Don't she does not like the spotlight. Okay, so go ahead, answer.
0: Yes, I do think I'll join debating again in high school. And many other clubs too.
1: Awesome. All right. Yes, Mama.
2: I do think I'm going to join debate back in high school because I love debating. I love speaking, actually.
1: Yeah. All right. So you, come, Mama, talk. You can just come and talk. You can just go ahead and talk. You don't have to use that. You can just...
5: I also think that I would like to join debate in the future.
1: You want to join it. So everybody, so seeing that teacher already bringing her into the whole debating something, everybody just decides to just go and continue with it and done. That is very good. We love that. All right, so I'm going to move on now to talk with which teacher we're going to talk with now. We have three teachers here. We want to talk with the coordinator, and then we're going to talk to the teachers who are responsible for training the students into debating and find out what it is like with them. So who's going to talk to me first?
6: All right, so I'll take the mic first.
1: You'll take the mic first. Identify yourself.
6: All right, so
1: please.
6: I am Damien Ferron, teacher, coordinator, and all-rounder.
1: All-rounder. Mm-hmm. All right, so tell us about the debating team.
6: All right, so as a club, we have been a part of debate for about 5 years. We have gone this particular debate, we have gone at it for 5 years now, we have been a part of numerous debates. It is a taxing process because apart from being a coach, we teach all the grade six, well, we teach the grade sixes, so we have to find a balancing act with teaching, coaching. We're a shift school, so when we're on the depending on the shift, we have to come in early. And at times, we come in early, and when we get home, the team and I are on the phone working, especially if we don't get enough time to do it in the day. So it is a very taxing thing, but we love the debate, and that is why we continue to do it, and we have been doing it for so long.
1: 5 years.
6: Yes.
1: Wow, 5 years. And I do believe that even though, you know, it is toxic, you're going to continue.
6: We will continue.
1: There you go. There you go. All right. So, teacher number two.
7: My name is Samuel Morrison. I'm also a grade six teacher, and I am one of the persons who assist this team.
1: All right. So, Sir Samuel, see if you can write and talk a little bit more.
7: Okay. I am Samuel Morrison. I'm also one of the teachers who train the students. I'm also a grade six teacher.
1: All right. So, for you, tell me the experience doing the debate. Tell me what it is like for you.
7: It's a really stressful experience, but we love it. So it doesn't matter what stress comes with it. It is something that is a part of us. So we look forward to it. So each year when we see the team coming, we always look forward to working with them. Even at nights, days, we're always having these discussions. And the thing is, this is something that we do. Whether or not we're going to do it for the team, it is something that we're going to do for ourselves. So it just fits in naturally.
1: Wow.
7: It's a part of us.
1: Is a part of you. Love that. So we have teacher number three. Come, Mama. Quite quiet, Francie. Come in. Quiet, you know. Good morning.
8: Good morning, everyone. My name is Marilyn Monroe. I'm a grade two teacher at Maypin Primary School. I am a part of the debate team. I was invited by Mr. Ferron to become a part of the debate team. It is, as they have said, it is hard work. But it is rewarding work. I think it is something that is very good for the youngsters. And I would say that is the main reason why we all stay. For their sake, we all stay. Because there are times when we really do feel like we would give up because it's a lot of work, especially for my colleagues here who are grade six teachers. I know that comes with pep and all of the stress.
1: Wow.
8: But we see where it is useful, where it is valuable. Mm-hmm. We have past students who have continued with debating at their respective schools,
1: mm-hmm.
8: and we hope that this set here, we
1: mm-hmm.
8: hope they will continue with debate, among other things. They all have the qualities, they all have the potential, and I personally, I'm encouraging them to continue with it because it's a very useful skill to have.
1: Awesome. My question to you, at what stage do you start your campaign for the students? Is it as early as grade 2 or grade 1, grade 2? How do you vet them? How do you find them to pull them in to start to nurture them to becoming a great debate team as what you have now?
8: Okay, so sometimes in your period of teaching, you encounter individual students. You might have a child in your class,
1: mm-hmm.
8: and you see the qualities that they possess, and you say, this child would be a good fit for the team.
1: Mm-hmm.
8: Apart from that, we do have auditions. So it is thrown out. They are invited to become a part of it. I shouldn't say unfortunately, but what we will have to start doing is starting them earlier. Because each year we kind of have a problem with that when we use the older ones and they are on their way out. So I think we need some succession planning where that is.
1: Oh, so basically you
8: start with the younger ones at the lower grades.
1: Okay, so that's what I wanted to know, because if you start them out, like, you know, from probably like grade 1, you can just get them involved, like something like that, and then you start to train them into that field once you see that them have the little boldness and the love chatting.
8: Yes.
1: I think people, right. There's a people.
6: So what happens, because it's a shift, we focus on the upper school. So we have upper school and lower school. So for us, with the exception of Miss Monroe, she's the only teacher on the team that is on the lower school.
1: Mm-hmm.
6: So the rest, Mr. Allred is not here today, but the three of us, we focus on upper school. So we catch them from grade 4, the youngest, and then we work with them. So right now we have a member from grade 4, we have a member from grade 5. So the majority of the team here today is from grade 6, but we have started to look in the succession because it we see the need for it.
1: Mm-hmm.
6: And when they do it, we see the growth. When I tell you, when I look at the students that we have now and where we started them from and where they are even in the last match that they spoke about, it leaves you just in awe of what they are capable of,
1: mm-hmm.
6: when they are given the ability to just shine.
1: Right.
7: Just a reminder, Mr. Ferran, that Nicaldo joined from, he was in grade 5.
6: Yes.
7: So
6: and Jana as well.
7: And Jana, yes.
1: So who is Nicaldo again? Oh, Nicaldo, that's our counselor, our peer counselor, and our prefect started also in grade 5, and they did well. So now you're considering, as the teacher said, you're considering to start to look for them from a lower grade to start to build them into, and that would be very good. That would be very good. So even from grade 3.
6: Definitely.
7: Yes.
1: From grade 3, start to look for the possible, you know?
6: And I can tell you, when we go and we see the other schools, I remember, I think it was Ocherius Primary, they had a young lady from grade 3. No, I think it was grade 3 or grade 4, but I think it's more on the grade 3. And when she started to speak, it left us in awe. We were like, look at that. Look at the talent. There's the raw, natural talent. And when it is honed, we see just how well they can really do.
1: Wow, beautiful. So, with that being said, what is it that you want to say to everybody that is listening? Because, I mean, everybody are listening right now. So, what is it that you want to tell us? What do you want to say to us? I mean, it's the debate team from Maypen Primary. You are the teachers. You are the ones that are nurturing, finding the talents and nurturing and grooming. What is it that you want to say to all the parents that are listening and everybody that are listening, and them and say, no, sir, my school, you know, September, come up here now. And I said, no, Maypen Primary.
7: All right, so I'll go. So, to the parents of Maypen Primary, I want you guys to just look at what is happening at Maypen Primary.
1: Wow.
7: We're doing a great job, and get your child interested, because it's not just some skill that you learn and you just let go. It's a
1: mm-hmm.
7: great skill to have. It teaches listening and speaking and overall communication. So
1: right.
7: It's a skill that everybody needs to have.
1: Right.
7: And they should get involved. And to all the parents at the other schools, look out for us.
1: Maypen Primary is coming.
6: And we'll just say Maypen Primary, a big school. And for the prospective parents, when you come to Maplewood Primary, you're getting a holistic experience.
1: Wow, beautiful. So from the microphone of Central 96.3 FM Jamaica, I want to say thank you guys for coming in to talk with us about your debating team. We're looking forward to the next time when you're having the debate team. Central can be a part of it, you know. And of course, you know, with the big bad Central 96.3 FM Jamaica. Big up Uncle Wayne G. That is concerned. So I want to say to you, thank you for coming, guys. I really, especially you, sir. No, you blew me out of the park. Yeah, that's Nicaldo. Well said, well done. Thank you guys so very, very much. And I am proud. I am proud of you. I see that our future looks good.
6: Thank you.
1: Yeah, our future looks good. And I thank you, teachers. Thank you for your hard work. Thank you for putting this effort, your time, you know, because you have your lives too, you know. And if you can put aside your own personal, life to ensure that this is done, we applaud you and we say well done.
6: Thank you. Well done.
1: And keep it going. Keep us informed right here at Central 96.3 FM Jamaica. Whichever way, however we can be a part of what you're all doing, just let us know and we see how we can work things together. But of course, I must say again to the students, well done. See you all. When is graduation?
9: June 25th.
1: Next week, Thursday? Me like when not talk next week, Thursday. Tell me June 25th. Me have to look on calendar, you know. I'm a little punk calling, but you know, smart, we put it on payday. So, you know, say treat and everything. I think I'm going in now. You understand? Okay, so of course, so next week, Thursday, you guys will be moving on. Which school you'll be going?
6: Oh.
1: Clarendon College, which school?
9: Denby High School.
1: Okay, which school you'll be going? You don't know yet? Which school you'll be going?
6: The results aren't out as yet. So.
1: The result. Okay, so which school do you want to go to? Then Campion, my dear. Which school? Denby High. So we have four Denby High.
4: Miss Clarendon College. It was originally like Glenmuir, but Glenmuir is like really bright, and so I know I will fit in, but like it might be a little bit, you know, stressful. So I just choose like a school that I can manage, and I think it's Clarendon College.
1: You think it's Clarendon
8: College?
1: It's
8: color blue.
6: We won't bring that politics here. Thank you.
1: I realize it is politics, you see. So I will just take myself out of all where I'm going right here, so right now.
6: Please do.
1: But of course, but you know, Denby High School is the great Aqua Pride. Bop, bop, bop.
7: Right after
1: season. Aqua Pride. All right. Well, of course, thank you guys again so very much for making it. Central 96.3 FM Jamaica. It was a pleasure having you.
6: It was a pleasure being here.
8: Thanks for having us.
1: All right. So there you have it. Yep. There you have it. Maplewood Primary School. Them sound good. I love this. The students. Yes, sir. Them sound good. Them sound good. They look positive. They look like they're ready to take on the world. No, that's what is my one. That's what is my. All right. So of course, you know, it is what it is. Let's go. Take a break here. Let's go. There we go.

So one person is saying, is that really a primary school? Him old bad. No. I tell you, he is that young man there, I tell you. Blow me out of the park. Wonderful. I love to hear children. Oh my God, I love to hear when children sound so intelligent and together. It's assertive. I love it. No wonder why Uncle Wenji like to do Kids Breeze now. I wonder if Uncle Wenji would have made me do Kids Breeze. Uncle Wenji, you think you would have made me do Kids Breeze? I understand. No, I really understand what you're feeling, Uncle Wenji. Maybe.

0: 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A you may talk with the big dreams and unstoppable potential.
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Good afternoon and welcome to Jam in 5. Block out bite. Small businesses hurt most by failure to implement OUR compensation recommendation. Several small businesses across the island are still counting their losses following the June 5 island-wide power outage that disrupted operations. Energy Minister Darrell Vaz announced in Parliament last week that future electricity licenses will include mandatory compensation provisions, as he insisted that a mere apology from utility provider Jamaica Public Service Company, JPS, was not enough for customers and businesses which suffered losses. That came more than 13 years after an Office of Utilities Regulation, OUR, technical committee, which investigated the electricity grid shutdown in August 2012, recommended that the regulator be given the power to impose sanctions when there are serious breaches. Diaspora urged to get its share of opportunities in Jamaica. In Montego Bay, St. James, Minister of State in the Ministry of Industry, Investment and Commerce, Delano Sivarite, has expressed a concern that while international investors are increasingly pouring billions of dollars into the country, too many Jamaicans are yet to take advantage of the opportunities unfolding in the Caribbean island. JAMPRO President Shulette Cox then rattled off a list of areas ripe for investment, including renewable energy, film production, logistics, and other growth sectors. They were both speaking Monday during the 11th Biennial Jamaica Diaspora Conference being held at the Montego Bay Convention Center in St. James. Also coming up, Heroes Wears Cape. African debutants get shock draw with former champs Spain in FIFA World Cup. In Atlanta, United States, Spain boss Luis de la Fuente said he is still convinced La Roja will go far at the World Cup despite failing to break down debutants Cape Verde in a nil-all draw to open their tournament. The European champions badly missed the spark of Lamine Yamal, who was deemed only fit enough for a second-half cameo on his return from injury, as they struggled to even create chances against a side ranked 67th in the world. We are completely calm, convinced that there is a long way to go. As we see it, we have 7 games left, De La Fuente said. We lack freshness and precision. Spain are now 32 competitive games unbeaten, stretching back to March 2023. And that wraps it up for Jam in 5. Join us at 6 p.m. for news with Alexia Queen Bee.

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2: This to be played at high volume.
1: Me did a walk on the road with me Bible. 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

0: Yo, Danny. 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
1: Can I tell you, with all that is happening around us,
0: anyway,
1: all that is going on social media and all these things and all those things, guys, we definitely got to go to God again, man. We have to go to God again about some stuff, I tell you. Some things that are going on in your life, go to God again.
2: And if
1: not, you know, some have to go to God again.
2: What me I could do?
1: Huh?
2: Big people to Christ, so them no can sing it can at so finish at this.
1: We gotta get down on our knees and go to him again in prayer. Say, Daddy, oh,
2: them for me, Father, friend.
1: And just say, Father God, oh.

0: You can't please nobody at all, you know. 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
1: God, you got that.
0: You know what I mean? If you're trying to please man, when we can hardly please God, what could go so?
1: You have a problem.
0: If we should ever be so true to ourselves, we hardly please God. How can we ever please man? So we have to go to God again, don't we?

that is distracting you in this season, cut it off. That's what we are saying. Cut it off. Take it away. Get rid of it. If it's not beneficial to you spiritually, if you are not growing in it spiritually, cut it off. Like, I realize that them short dramas, yeah, we are going out here. Them short dramas, they know when them ready for go, just consume you. Me have to just cut it off. I'm telling you, if you pay for that binge, we call it the binge watching, my dear, you forget for prayer, you don't forget, you forget to read your Bible, you don't get in any moment with God. We have to cut it off. God just drop your spiritual season. Or them audio book if you like stories, huh? Cut it off. Some things you gotta get rid of. Cut it off. If it is taking away from the presence and the glory of

I saw DJ Nicholas preaching one day on I think it was on social media. Like he was in church and he was preaching, and I'm like, whoa, man, that man preached the word. I'm like, what? It was good.

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0: 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I don't just want to know about any secret of yours. I want to know about one special secret. 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

0: gotta lose it. Earlier we said that you gotta cut it off. Cut it off. We're still telling you, you gotta lose some things. If you have bad heart, lose it. If you're weighty in a sin, lose it. Hello, go to the gym, lose the weight, man. For the weight and sin that so easily beset you, you know, to run this race with patience, you gotta lose some stuff. Already, it is now 15 minutes after 1 o'clock. And of course, it is time for your food, your health. Okay, so we've been looking at beans. So we're gonna continue because we have the black-eyed peas. Black-eyed peas. We're gonna be looking at that today and its benefits. Okay, so here we go. Black-eyed peas are highly nutritious legumes packed with plant-based protein, soluble fiber, and essential micronutrients like folate and vitamin A. They promote heart and digestive health, aid in blood sugar management, and support weight management by keeping you full longer. 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The abundant dietary fiber acts as a prebiotic, feeding healthy gut bacteria and promoting regular bowel movements to prevent constipation. Number three, blood sugar control. With a low glycemic index, they digest slowly, helping to prevent blood sugar spikes and aiding in diabetes management. And of course, we want to remind you, we are talking about black-eyed peas. All right, so we are now at number four, weight management. Packing about 13 grams of protein and 8 grams of fiber per cooked cup, they reduce appetite and promote satiety without adding excess fat. Number five, it is rich in folate. A single cup provides roughly half of the daily recommended value of folate, a B vitamin critical for cell formation, DNA synthesis, and prenatal health. And once you hear we talk about folate, you know that that's what's good for the fetus, okay? All right. Improved vision, number six. They are a great source of vitamin A, which protects the corneas, aids in retinal function, and promotes skin health. Now we look at the nutritional profile per one cup cooked serving. All right, so we have the calories. Calories is 160, protein is 13 gram, fiber is 8 gram, and fat is 1 gram. All right, so for those people who have at times, I've been, when I was overseas, I have a friend of mine, when we are going to the supermarket, he has a tendency of looking at how much protein and everything that you're going to be. So he just does not take up a box or anything like that without reading how much calorie it contains, or he would scan it on his phone and to show him the information, how healthy and how bad or good it is. So for some of you who like this information there to know, you know, how much calories you're putting in your body, there you go. 160 calorie, protein is 13 gram, fiber is 8 gram, and fat is 1 gram. All right, so that is that for your food, your health, right here on Central 96.3 FM, Jamaica. We shall
1: rise again. Hey, you. Yes, you. Are you me a talk? with the big dreams and unstoppable potential.
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peeps that are celebrating birthdays, though, happy birthday to you. Happy wedding anniversary. And I must say, graduation time. A lot of setting up, missy, going on for graduation. Bam, bam, bam. My daughter is getting graduated. My daughter is getting, will be graduating, rather, come the 3rd or the... Yeah, the 3rd of next month. The 1st of next month. Hope I can get to be there. It's a Wednesday, so if you need any time when I hear me disappear, you know what time it is. I'm just saying.

0: Hello, good afternoon.
1: Afternoon, sister. Yes, how you doing?
0: I am doing great. How are you doing?
1: Do yourself, man. Yeah, do yourself.
0: Me are going easy, man. Me are going easy today.
1: Already, I mean, I get to talk to you, but me never say you are going with your own thing.
0: Oh.
1: Me are going with your own thing. Have a blessed day, my darling. Love you. Me love you.
0: Thank you. All right. Have a great one.
1: Love you from my heart, darling.
0: All right. All right. All right. Cool.

gonna take a pull up on this one. 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What them say, clack it. I say, clack it. Clack it, clack it. I say, I tell you these things. Let's go!

0: Central 96.
1: Beautiful landing. Yeah, man, me like how you touch down. You touch down like Jabat. Jabat in the flight. When you hear Jamaica, I was flying, man, and Jabat say, Jabat's touching down to Earth atmosphere.
0: Wow.
1: Yeah, man, beautiful landing essence.
0: Thank you, sir.
1: Anybody want to open up them feelings after them business? Beautiful landing.
0: Thank you. Thank you. Thank you, boss. Yeah. Thank you.
1: Yeah, man. Say hello to sister
0: Crossley. All right. We'll do.
1: Yeah, man. And big up the family. Big up the family.
0: All right. We'll do. Definitely. Yeah. All right, Bones. No problem. Here we go. What a God! Okay, 15 minutes to go before I'm out of here. God, what a God. Say what a God. Oh, can I tell you? When I think of the goodness of the mighty God, all I can

0: Good afternoon.
1: Good afternoon, Jason.
0: Good afternoon. How are you?
1: Oh, you mash up a place, man.
0: Me now, mash up a place.
1: Yes, man, you are going good, man, because you are mash up a place. Go see Auntie Jessie now and clear.
0: Not true. Yes. Not true.
1: Everybody, man, call in, all of them, Calvinette, all of them. I go see them.
0: Yes, yes,
1: the
0: yes.
1: You are going good, man. Keep on.
0: Thank you, sir. Thank you for that.
1: Big up bones, you know?
0: Yeah, man. Yeah, yeah, man.
1: Every time you big you up, and big up Uncle WNG and DJ Robert, you know?
0: Yes.
1: Yes, man. You are going good, man.
0: Thank you. All right, Akibot. Thank you.
1: Respect.
0: All right. Can I-

0: Antidor! How are you?
1: I am blessed, darling. I am blessed. I was called to tell you to pull up back that song from Sim Sim. I said, please pull it up back again.
0: All right, no problem. I will do that.
1: Bless you.
0: All right.
1: Bless you, darling.
2: What a God!
0: Say, what a God!
2: What a God! What a God!
0: All right, so we're just going to take this song to just, you know, get on out of here with it. Maybe we just rock on, go through the man.

0: Hi. I don't know. You're playing that song and I'm feeling it. And it's not because, you know, I have asked for a prayer for something and it has happened.
1: Mm-hmm.
0: But not only that, I don't know. I get this feeling that I you're supposed to just work this song until the time comes.
1: But that's what I said I was going to do.
0: I said, come to me before me to call you and tell you I'm there. So I dance and seminar, call you and tell you. When you said 15 minutes to get out of here?
1: Mm-hmm. Well, that's what I was. Yes, that's what I just said. I'm gonna just use this song and get on out of here. So yeah. All right. Cool. All right. What a God! What Sim Sima in the spirit? My God. 9 minutes to go. What

All right, so of course the name is The Essence. Remember, tomorrow is Fasting Wednesday. We do this all over again. Do have yourselves a great day, guys. Yeah, may the peace and the grace of God be with you always. And make sure, walk good. Until tomorrow, God's willing, life's be a rapture time.

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The Lord has called me. It takes one of us to leave this hurt for me to recognize what God was saying to me. I have to go and do God's work. It's over. I'm done. I'm gone. The Lord has called me as his servant, and I have to listen to him this time and serve the Lord and do what he wants me to do. I am sorry if I disappoint any promoters. I have to go in the name of Jesus. Hallelujah. I accept, Lord. I accept, Lord. I am ready, Lord, because you are now ready. In the name of Jesus, I have canceled all videos, cancel everything. I have to go. There is no one like Jesus, and I have

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Eh? All right. So we know our none. So we know our none. If I know God love, no give me hit. Me know our none. All right? 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All right. 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

0: 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I am Alexa King White, and today is Tuesday, June 16. Our headlines are brought to you by Staffton Enterprises. In local news, policeman charged with bulging murder gets $1 million bail. PAC to report U.S. CEO to speaker after failure to appear. Maven Primary celebrates years of debating excellences. In international, UN Secretary General makes solidarity visit to Haiti. Ireland imposes visa requirement for St. Lucian nationals. Canadians sue government over climate inaction. In sports, Einstein steps down as a Waterhouse head coach. USADA chief warns WADA against testing overall. Serena suffers a double defeat before Wimbledon on return. In weather, mainly sunny weather forecast as strong winds linger. 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

0: And now the news in detail. We begin with the local news. The policeman charged with the murder of a 45-year-old Latoya Buju Bulgin has been granted bail in the sum of $1 million when he appeared in the St. Thomas Parish Court. Constable Andre Wilson was offered bail with up to three sureties by Judge Natisha Flaircroft Ilton. He has been ordered to live at an approved address, report to a designated police station, surrender his travel documents, and remain subject to a stop order at all ports of entry. During the hearing, the court was told that investigators are now in possession of a statement from the owner of the CCTV camera that allegedly captured footage related to the fatal shooting. However, prosecutors are still awaiting several documents, including the ballistic certificate, post-mortem report, and forensic certificate. The matter is to return to court on July 10. Wilson was charged earlier this month after the Office of Director of Public Prosecutions ruled that criminal charges should be laid. Bulgin was fatally shot in Granville, St. James on May 17. Video footage of the incident, which later circulated on social media, sparked widespread public outrage and protest in the community. Parliament's Public Account Committee is moving to have the Chief Executive Officer of the University Hospital of the West Indies brought before the court after he failed to appear at a scheduled hearing. UHI CEO Fitzgerald Mitchell was summoned to attend Tuesday's sitting and provide evidence as a part of the committee's examination of an Auditor General's report in the hospital's operation. The audit raised concern about governance and procurement practices, including the splitting of contracts and the alleged misuse of hospitals' tax-exempt status. Senior Legislative Counsel to Parliament, Tiffany Stewart, told the committee that Mitchell's failure to appear could amount to contempt of Parliament under the Senate and House of Representatives Powers and Privilege Act. Lawmakers unanimously agreed to send a report to the Speaker of the House of Representatives to begin the process of contempt proceedings, with PAC Chairman Julian Robinson insisting that public officials cannot ignore parliamentary summonses without consequence. The meeting was adjourned early because of Mitchell's absence, and no explanation for his no-show was given. And finally, in local news, six grade 6 students and three teachers from Mapen Primary School visited the Central 96.3 FM studios today to reflect on the school's growing success in debating competitions. The students participated in an interview highlighting a journey of achievement that began 5 years ago. Mapen Primary placed second in the Junior International Debate Competition in 2023, captured the championship title in 2024, and secured third place in this year's staging, which was held at the St. John the Baptist Preparatory School in Kingston on June 12. The school has finished second in the Clarendon Parish Library Debate Competition. Leader of the debate team, Damien Theron, explained how students are selected and prepare for the competitions.
1: Being in charge of a debating team, first we look for the teachers that I believe will be able to work with the students or have that love for the debate. And once we get that, we go ahead and we do our auditions. From the auditions, we find students who would, we think, based on our experience, would show that quality that we think we can work with to make them into great debaters. Now, once we get that and we have the team and we put the team together, both teachers and coaches work on the respective moods, respective speeches, and sometimes for the students, one of the things that we start out with when we actually comprise of a team, we tell them that it's going to be, you're going to see your friends. On days when your friends are playing, you will have to be working, and it is going to be hard for you. But once you're willing to do that, and you think you're able to do that, you are free to stay. And majority of them stay, some don't go the full way. But once we have them and we work with them and they get the experience for this particular debate, it's one that carries them across the island. We go up against other primary schools, but also preparatory schools. And as coaches, we are hard on them, and when they go and we see how they perform, sometimes we have to say to ourselves, sometimes we're too hard. But because of how we train them, they're able to go and they deliver time after time. And for this particular team, they have not lost any match apart from the semifinals. But coming up in the competition, they have not lost anything, and we have been extremely proud of that, extremely proud of what they have been able to accomplish.
0: Farron said the program focuses not only on debating skills, but also on building confidence, discipline, and teamwork among students. Ed Boys, Dane Adams, who is also a member of the debate team, spoke about balancing his leadership duties with competition preparation.
2: Being a head boy at Maple Primary, it's to like maintain

United Nations Secretary General Antonio Guterres has arrived in Haiti on what he described as a solidarity visit, urging the international community to do more to help the crisis-hit nation. Guterres said the humanitarian situation in Haiti is desperate, but noted that there are faint glimmers of hope. He appealed to the world to stop looking away and stand with Haitian people. During his visit, the UN chief is expected to meet residents affected by the violence and hold talk with the Prime Minister, Alice Didier Fils Ami, who remains hopeful that national elections can be held later this year. The visit comes as the United Nations says gang violence continues to devastate the country. UN High Commissioner of Human Rights Volker Turk reported that more than 2,300 people have been killed in Haiti since the start of the year, while over 1,100 others have been injured and 99 kidnapped. Turk is also urging the rapid deployment of the newly approved multinational gang suppression force to help restore security in the Caribbean nation. The St. Lucia government says it was not given advance notice before Ireland introduced visa requirement for St. Lucia nationals traveling to the European country. Prime Minister Philip Peer had said his administration received official confirmation from Ireland's embassy in Canada on June 12th, with the new rules taking effect on Monday. Under the changes, holders of ordinary, diplomatic, and service passports from St. Lucia will require a visa to enter a transit through Ireland. Authorities say transactional arrangement will apply to travelers who booked trips before June 15th and plan to travel before July 14th. Peer said while he was disappointed by the decision, immigration police are determined by individual countries and are beyond St. Lucia's control. He noted that Ireland has also imposed similar visa requirements on nationals of St. Kitts and Nevis and Nicaragua, and pointed to growing anti-immigration sentiments globally. The Prime Minister said the move highlights the importance of greater cooperation within the Caribbean Community, CARICOM, arguing that regional unity is essential as Caribbean nations face increasingly restrictive immigration policies abroad. And finally, in international news, three young women and two environmental organizations have filed a lawsuit against the Canadian government, accusing it of failing to take adequate action on climate change. The legal challenge is seeking to force the government to develop a credible plan to meet its climate targets, including a commitment to reduce carbon emissions by up to 45% below 2005 levels by the year 2030. The lawsuit comes as Prime Minister Mark Carney's administration rolls back several environmental measures while pushing ahead with major energy and infrastructure projects aimed at strengthening Canada's economy. One of the plaintiffs, university students Shirley Birney, said young people deserve a sustainable future and a government committed to protecting that. The case also argues that climate change is an existential threat, noting that Canada is warming at roughly twice the global average, with temperatures in the country's northern region rising even faster. The Canadian government is also due to face a separate climate-related trial later this year over allegations that its response to climate change has violated the rights of young Canadians. That was the international news. Coming up is a sports report brought to you by JC Grants Logistics and Travel.

0: Sport. Former Jamaica Premier League champions Waterhouse FC are searching for a new head coach following the resignation of Argentine Javier Marcelo Einstein with immediate effect. Einstein, who take charge of Jerusalem-based club in January after the departure of Marcel Gale, guided Waterhouse Jamaica Premier League playoffs, where they were eliminated by Cavalier in a quarterfinals. In a statement, the club thanked him for his service and commitment and wished him success in his future endeavors. Waterhouse said plans are already underway to ensure continuity within the football program as preparation continues for the upcoming season. Meanwhile, Montego Bay United has announced the promotion of head coach Javier Gilbert to the role of technical director effective July 1st. The club said Gilbert will oversee all football operations, including the senior men and women's team, the youth academy, recruitment, and the club's presentation at Professional Football Jamaica Limited and the Jamaica Football Federation. The United States Anti-Doping Agency, USADA, has strongly criticized proposals by the World Anti-Doping Agency, WADA, to change how athletes are tested at major sporting events. The proposal, outlined in a recent WADA report, would give International Sports Federation a greater role in anti-doping operations and reduce the involvement of national anti-doping agencies in some areas. USADA Chief Executive Officer Travis Trigart argued that the move could undermine the independence of the anti-doping system and weaken athletes' confidence in the fairness of competition. He said, handling greater control back to sports bodies risk creating conflicts of interest and described the proposal as a dangerous step backwards. The criticism comes ahead of the 2028 Olympic Games in Los Angeles, with U.S. officials also urging WADA to reject any major reforms that could weaken the authority of independent national anti-doping organizations. WADA says the proposals are intended to strengthen trust in the global anti-doping system and are still under review. And finally, in sports, tennis legend Serena Williams suffered a straight-set defeat in doubles at the Berlin Open just hours after confirming her return to Wimbledon alongside sister Venus Williams. Serena and Czech partner Caroline Muchova lost 6-4. 6-4 to Mexico's Juliana Osmus and New Zealand's Erin Rothlife after being broken once in each set. Despite the loss, the 44-year-old American said she felt physically stronger and quicker than in her comeback match earlier this month at Queen's Club. Williams, who stepped away from tennis in 2022, announced her return early this month, saying she wanted to play again in front of her two young daughters. Serena and Venus, who have won 14 Grand Slams doubles together, including 6 at Wimbledon, are set to reunite at All England Club later this month. The sports report has been brought to you by JC Grants Logistics and Travel.
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0: It is now time for the weather report.

in today's weather update, Jamaica can expect generally fair and stable weather conditions to continue over the next several days as a ridge of high pressure and a low-level jet stream remains across the central Caribbean. Tonight will be mostly fair, although windy conditions are expected to persist along sections of the south coast. Tomorrow is forecast to be mainly sunny across most of the island, with the partly cloudy conditions developing during the afternoon over western parishes and some hilly areas. Gusty winds will continue, especially across southern parishes. Forecasters say the weather pattern is expected to remain largely unchanged through Saturday, with mainly sunny days, brief afternoon cloudiness over western and hilly areas, and continued breezy to windy conditions. Minimum temperatures tonight are expected to fall to 26 degrees Celsius in Kingston and 25 degrees Celsius in Montego Bay. Meanwhile, two tropical waves are moving across the Caribbean region, but neither is expected to have a significant impact on Jamaica at this time. Elsewhere, meteorologists are closely monitoring a potential tropical cyclone 1, which is located near southern Texas and in United States. That concludes the weather report. Now a recap of the headlines. In local news, policeman charged with bulging murder gets $1 million bail. PAC to report UE CEO to speaker after failure to appear. MAPEN primary celebrates years of debating experience. In international, UN Secretary General makes solidarity visit to Haiti. Ireland imposes visa requirement to St. Lucian nationals. Canadians sue government over climate inaction. In sports, Einstein steps down as Waterhouse head coach. USADA chief warns WADA against testing overall. Serena suffers double defeat before Wimbledon return. In weather, mainly sunny weather forecast as strong winds linger. And that is it for the Central Evening News. I am Alexa King-White on behalf of the entire Central 96.3 FM Jamaica and the Caribbean Radio HD team. 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

0: Yes, you. 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

0: Hey there, my friend. Where are you heading to now?
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0: Church Without Walls? 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
1: 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A place to give thanks unto the Lord. A place to be exalted, where you can be lifted up.
0: Really? 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